0: Kiss 102.3, Adelaide's greatest workday variety. Elton John coming up alongside... Oh, I think it's probably still my favourite song of all time. Guy Sebastian on the way.
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0: Three ingredients making up one recipe. You figure out what's cooking in the Kiss Kitchen and you win. Ryan and Blakeview.
2: G'day, Burjo. How's it going?
0: Look, I'm all right, but I'm just missing the sunshine from yesterday, this foul weather today.
3: I know. It's like a bit of, positivity and then boom.
0: Yeah, I know. They're just teasing us. All right, dangling the weather carrots. All right, man, let's, speaking of carrots, groceries, ingredients.
3: Yeah.
0: Tell me what ingredients you got.
3: All right, so obviously I've got the Australian scotch fillets,
0: yep.
3: The greens,
0: yep.
3: And the vinaigrette.
0: Chili lime vinaigrette. So what are we making with that?
3: So with that, you are making the grilled scotch fillet and green salad.
0: Oh, I wish we were, but we're not.
3: Oh, is that right?
0: We're making a Thai beef salad.
3: Oh, Thai beef. I was thinking that, but yeah.
0: Bugger, mate.
3: Bummer.
0: But look, you'll make someone else happy because we're going to double that Kiss Kitchen cash next hour. $200 in play after 11.
3: No problem. All right, thanks, mate.
0: We'll drop your first ingredient in 25 minutes at Kiss 102.3.
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0: Love Kiss 102.3, Adelaide's greatest workday variety on 13.1065. Hey, Sandra in Christie's Beach, how's your Friday? What are we doing?
1: Not too much. Just have my car in getting serviced.
0: Oh, did they give you a little loan car?
1: Oh, they did. Nice fancy new one.
0: Oh, is it better than your car that you've left in there?
1: It sure is.
0: Don't go back.
1: That's what my son said. Tell him swap.
0: Yeah, just go MIA. Turn the phone off and get out of here.
1: I know, right?
0: I think it's illegal. I'm not condoning criminal behaviour. You do you. We are KISS 102.3.

0: up, Kish 1023, Adelaide's greatest workday variety. Home of Ben and Liam in the morning, who, by the way, are giving away a car.
1: You just put your lips on the car and kiss.
0: All thanks to Saints Shopping, home to Saints Foodland Corner, Saints and Main North Road, Salisbury Plain. The guys are giving away a Mahindra SUV. Last person standing as you kiss the car wins the car. Pretty good, right? Carla in Redwood Park. Do you reckon this could be you?
2: No, because I have no patience and I'd get distracted. I'd be like, donut, no, and I'm out.
0: But it's a car.
2: I know, but I'm just, I'm very distracted very easily by food and coffee and...
0: Carla, it's literally in your name. It's a car.
2: I know, maybe it's a sign. I really should register.
0: Yeah, do it. Register now. Kiss1023.com.au.
2: Awesome.
0: Carla, it's a car.
2: I know.
0: Like, I say that one more time?
2: I know, but I'm like ADD.
0: All right. 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The boys are back 6 a.m. tomorrow on Kiss 1023.
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0: Oh, hello. Yeah, good morning, Adelaide. Bircher with you. I love this. 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Heather, that's coming up.
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22: Oh, yes, please.
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22: Okay, no worries.
0: All right, $200. Good luck.
22: All right, thank you.
0: We'll drop ingredient number two coming up in 10 minutes. Adelaide, when you got all three, let's come and claim your KISS Kitchen Cash. $200 at KISS 1023.

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0: 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When you figure out what's cooking in the Kiss Kitchen, you claim that Kiss Kitchen Cash this hour worth $200. Kelly in Salisbury.
2: Hello, how you going? I'm ringing up for the ingredients competition.
0: Kelly in Salisbury. What are you doing today?
2: I'm at work.
0: All right. You're not working too hard though, are you?
2: Oh, we are. Me and my sidekick here, we are working very hard, but we're also listening in.
0: Listening and playing along.
2: Yes, we are.
0: All right. You got to do it. Get it done. Okay. Tell me what ingredients you got.
2: We've got the Greek yogurt.
0: Yep.
2: The lemon and the cucumber.
0: What are we making with that, Kelly?
2: We think it's a tzatziki dip or sauce.
0: Oh, we had tzatziki the other day. This one's a raita.
2: Oh, no. Damn. Okay.
0: Kelly.
2: Well, thank you anyway.
0: It's all right. Look, play again with your coworker because we're doing it for $300 of Kiss Kitchen Cash next hour.
2: All right. See you next hour.
0: $300, Adelaide. It's coming up at Kiss.
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0: We are Kiss 102.3, Adelaide's greatest workday variety on 131065. Hey, Julie in Salisbury, what's happening for you today?
1: Just at home today.
0: With the foul weather.
1: Oh, well, it's a bit of a change from yesterday, isn't it?
0: What's your preference? Because I would take days like yesterday every day of the week.
1: So would I.
0: That sunny, warm weather, gone for a few days. Get a Teddy Swims, Tones and I. It's Kiss 102.3. 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

0: 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Home of Ben and Liam in the morning. Have you heard? The boys are giving away a car.
1: You just put your lips on the car and kiss.
0: It's called Kiss the Car. So basically, there's going to be a bunch of people kissing the car. And if you are the last person standing kissing the car, you win it. Now, the boys are the kind of people to tell you to do something they wouldn't do themselves. So this morning, they tested out how they went kissing the car.
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17: Afternoon, I'm Maria Gaban. A man has been hit in the head with an angle grinder by a man who was trying to steal his e-bike. The incident happened just before 5 this morning at a caravan park in Hackney. A 60-year-old man from Queensland was treated at the scene. Emergency crews have attended the scene of a fiery crash in Hawthorne Dean. A female driver was pulled from the SUV after it slammed into a tree and burst into flames last night. Business owners are urging the federal government to ask the Australian Tax Office to reverse its decision not to accept credit card payments. National Senator Bridget McKenzie has told News 24 the ATO and Labor should re-examine the issue.
19: This cumulative impact of fees and charges and regulation is sending them to the wall.
17: A crowd favourite has returned to Elder Park with the Lucky Dumpling Market back for its 10th year. All our favourite moon lanterns from past years of the Oz Asia Festival will be on display.
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0: 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And in Kiss celebrity news, a much-loved Aussie band gets back together. More on that next.
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0: Powderfinger is back. The Aussie rock band confirming they'll hit the stage next year for a reunion more than 16 years after their last in-person concert.
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0: Your sport check next.
3: Over 140 years, the Largs Pier Hotel could tell a million stories. Perhaps it's time to add yours. The Largs Pier Hotel, a haven by the shore.
0: The AFL is looking into a proposed mega deal that would eventually send Zach Butters to the Bulldogs as a free agent. Under the deal, the Power would lose pick 4 in this year's draft but gain 6 and 10 from Melbourne, with a heap of other selections and players changing hands. And in cricket, Australia will wait until later today to name its starting side for tonight's first test against South Africa in Durban. The Kiss cast is next. Showers in 23 today and partly cloudy 21 tomorrow. Right now it's 17 degrees. And Adelaide, stop what you're doing. Ben and Liam are giving away a brand new car. 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

0: Good afternoon. Happy Friday, Adelaide. It's Burjo with you. I hope you're having a good Friday and just pumped about your weekend ahead. All right, let's do history. It is the biggest songs from the 80s and 90s back to back to back. Hannah, on 131065, who's your favourite Spice Girl?
1: Would you hate me if I said I don't remember the names? Is it Mel?
0: Pardon? You don't remember the Spice Girls' names?
1: No.
0: What about, like, their nicknames?
1: Yeah, no. But wait, Victoria Beckham.
0: Yeah, that's one of them. I'm going to do what I do for my daughter, and we're going to say sporty.
1: Scary Spice.
0: Scary.
1: Ginger Spice. I've got no more.
0: Baby Spice. How old are you?
1: I'm 26.
0: Oh, you got no business talking about the Spice Girls. Now I get it. Okay.
1: No. My mum used to play the Spice Girls to me and my sister in the car all the time.
0: Hey, stop. You're making everyone feel old right now.
1: Oh, my bad. Okay, everyone, I'm sorry.
0: Say you'll be there playing now. It's Kiss 3 on Kiss 102.3.

0: are the biggest songs from the 80s and 90s back to back to back. 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Hey, Nicole, 1998 for you.
1: 1998, I had a one-year-old, so I was probably sleep deprived.
0: Yeah, the fog, you know, and they're waking up through the night and you got to get them fed and you're like, will you 100%. Just sleep?
1: Yeah, so no, I wasn't doing much in 1998.
0: In nappy hell, you know?
1: I was, yes.
0: Back to the years of your babies, Adelaide. These are what the songs do. They bring back all the memories and those big poo explosions. That probably didn't impress you very much. Shania in Kistery on Kiss 102.3. I know that-

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0: All right, here we are. We're doing it again. Hello, Berger with you. What we do is drop three ingredients every single hour that make up a recipe. And when you've figured out what is cooking in the Kiss Kitchen, come and claim your Kiss Kitchen Cash. And after two losses at 10 a.m. and 11 a.m., we have $300 of Kiss Kitchen Cash up for grabs, coming in very, very handy when you have a big family for the week's groceries at Foodland. Okay, Isabella in Salisbury, how do you go in the kitchen? Not bad?
2: Yeah, not too bad. My daughter-in-law's better, but yeah, it depends.
0: Okay, well, look, the first ingredient for our 12 p.m. one worth $300 of Kiss Kitchen Cash is bok choy.
2: Ah, shit. Bok choy.
0: No, bok choy.
2: Oh, holy dooly.
0: Not sure about that one?
2: No.
0: All right, well, look, just keep listening as we drop the ingredients. It might come together more for you.
2: Oh, sweet.
0: All right, ingredient number two coming up in 10 minutes. And when you've got all three, 131065, $300 of kitchen cash. Will we jackpot it to 400 or will we have a winner? See how we go. It's on the way at Kiss 102.3.

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0: All right, three ingredients, one recipe in the Kiss Kitchen. When you figure out what is cooking in the Kiss Kitchen, come and claim your Kiss Kitchen Cash. I got a message yesterday from a friend saying, is it hard to keep saying that sentence? And yes is the answer. All the All right, we've dropped ingredient number one. Ingredient number two is garlic. Jeez, that doesn't help that much at this point. Very broad. All right, ingredient number three coming up in 10 minutes' time. And when you've got all the ingredients and you know what's cooking in the Kiss Kitchen, $300 of Kiss Kitchen cash up for grabs. Keep it Kiss 102.3.

0: Kiss 102.3, Adelaide's greatest workday variety. Cyndi Lauper coming up alongside Hozier. Too Sweet, that is the variety we're talking about at Kiss 102.3.
1: Kiss Kitchen Cash.
0: Three ingredients, one recipe. Figure out what is cooking in the Kiss Kitchen and you win yourself Kiss Kitchen Cash to go spend at Foodland. Take care of the groceries for the family. And by the way, we have had a couple of losses this morning, so there is more money in play. Have you heard that, Julie?
2: Hey, Burgos. So it's gone up to 300 now.
0: Yeah, 300.
2: Oh, dear. I've got to keep trying.
0: Keep trying. That's what you got to do. Ingredient number three is oyster sauce. What is cooking in this Kiss Kitchen? Oyster sauce, 131065, if you think you know it. Kiss 102.3.
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0: 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Three ingredients, make it up one recipe, figure out what it is we're cooking in the Kiss Kitchen, win the Kiss Kitchen Cash, which has jackpotted to $300 at Foodland. Kathy in Goodwood, what are you up to on this Friday, Arvo?
2: I'm ringing you, trying to win some money.
0: All right, hey, $300 at Foodland. How far would that go for the family?
2: It'll go quite a way, you know. It's, yeah, not a bad amount.
0: Yeah, very good amount. Tell me the ingredients that you gathered.
2: Bok choy. Oh, God, I'm having a mental blank now. Garlic and oyster sauce.
0: Okay, what are we making with that?
2: We're going to do something really simple, and it's bok choy with garlic and oyster sauce.
0: Is there a name to that dish?
2: That is the name.
0: No!
2: Oh, dang.
0: Oh, Kathy, we're looking for a stir fry.
2: Never mind.
0: Oh, my God, Kathy. Look, I hate that for you. I love it for whoever wins. Potentially $400 of Kiss Kitchen Cash after one the Savo.
2: Amazing. Wish them luck.
0: Not a bad win on a Friday afternoon. Hey, $400 of Kiss Kitchen Cash in play in about 4 minutes. I'll drop ingredient number one for our next recipe at Kiss 102.3.
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0: Three ingredients, one recipe. 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Now, we just had another loss. It's been nothing but losses today. I don't think the recipes have been that hard. Leanne in Mount Barker, you know what that means, though.
21: Yeah, it means it's gone up to $400.
0: $400, Leanne.
21: That's freaking crazy.
0: Isn't that good? How far is that going for your family on the weekly food shop?
21: Well, that would go a long way, actually. I could actually get some meat, some steak.
0: Yeah, well, you don't have to just get, like, the cheap beef mince. You can get the fancy Wagyu.
21: 100%, yeah, exactly. So, yeah, that would help anyone, I'd say, especially with lots of kids or just in general, anyone. It would be great.
0: I know, 400 of Kiss Kitchen Cash at Foodland is massive. Now, what I'll do for you, Leanne, and all of Adelaide, is tell you ingredient number one right now.
21: Oh, okay.
0: Western Star butter.
21: Oh, yum. Okay. Scones with jam and cream with butter.
0: Oh, now I want scones. Thank you. We'll drop ingredient number two, get you closer to this Kiss Kitchen Cash in 10 minutes at Kiss 102.3.

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0: 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We drop ingredients, three. You piece together what it is we're cooking in the Kiss Kitchen. Come and claim your Kitchen Cash. Now, we have $400 of Kiss Kitchen Cash in play right now. Ingredient number two for our 1 p.m. recipe. Genya, it is... Sugar.
2: Great. Okay, thank you.
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0: We are Kiss 1023, Adelaide's greatest workday variety with Kiss Kitchen Cash. It's on.
1: 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Now.
0: We drop three ingredients, and when you figure out what's cooking in the Kiss Kitchen, you come and claim your Kiss Kitchen Cash, which after a day of losses has gotten up to $400 at Foodland. $400 of groceries. 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Ingredient number three, your third and final. All right, it is chocolate chips. Chocolate chips, 131065. 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Kiss 1023.

0: 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Dua Lipa. Hello, Burjo, this afternoon. 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
0: Right, every hour we drop three ingredients. It makes up one recipe. Figure out what's cooking in the Kiss kitchen. Claim the cash to spend at Foodland. It got up to $400. Will we give that away or will we keep it rolling? Now, Julie in Salisbury on 131065. You have been playing all day long. Why are you so keen for this?
2: I don't really enter too many competitions and I just thought, well, why not try this one here? And that's what I've been doing.
0: Have you had fun playing along all day?
2: I have. I really have, yes.
0: All right. Now, what ingredients did you discover?
2: The Western Star butter.
0: Yep.
2: The sugar.
0: Yep.
2: And the chocolate chips.
0: Okay. Now, Julie, before you lock in your answer.
2: Yeah. Yep.
0: Don't be thrown by maybe the first thing that comes to mind.
2: Okay.
0: Don't let the chocolate chips throw you because there's other things that you put butter, sugar and chocolate chips in.
2: I'll be honest with you, Burjo. At first I thought it was scones.
0: Yeah.
2: I then I thought it was a butter cake or shortbread cookies, but maybe I'm wrong because you've said the chocolate chip.
0: Well, what do you think it is?
2: Because you said the chocolate chip at the end, I thought it was a chocolate chip cookie, but I'm probably wrong.
0: It is! No, it is. You're right.
2: Oh, it is chocolate chip cookies?
0: Yes.
2: Thanks, Dad. I thought I was a bit baffled there.
0: I was just trying to throw you a little bit. You know, do it like they do on the TV game shows. You've won $400 of Kiss Kitchen Cash.
2: Thank you so, so much, Burjo.
0: So your next shop or few shops at Foodland are covered.
2: Wonderful. And it's a gloomy old day out there after yesterday's sunshine. So it's fantastic. Thanks again, Burjo. Thanks so much.
0: You're so welcome. Adelaide, let's do this again. We've got a brand new recipe. I'll drop the first ingredient for it coming up in about 25 minutes with Kiss Kitchen Cash and Foodland at Kiss 102.3.
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1: You just put your lips on the car and kiss.
0: Okay, have you heard the boys are giving away a brand new car? Yeah, a Mahindra SUV is up for grabs with Ben and Liam in the morning. This is massive. It's called Kiss the Car, and the person standing at the very end who has kissed the car for the longest and followed all the rules walks away with a Mahindra SUV. This is going to someone right here in Adelaide. Huge. All right, register. kiss1023.com.au. So the boys would never ask you to do something that they wouldn't do themselves. So today, they put their own kiss in the car to the test. See how they went.
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0: Hello, good afternoon, Adelaide. We just gave away $400 in KISS Kitchen Cash. Let's do this all over again. $100 in play right now. If we don't win, we'll roll over the cash and double it for Monday morning, hey, with Foodland. Three ingredients, one recipe. 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Ingredient number one, Arnott's Tim Tams. Oh, come on. You cannot do that to us. 2 o'clock on a Friday afternoon, that little 2 p.m. slump as we count down the final few hours of the workday. Tim Tams? Yes, we want Tim Tams. All right. We'll drop ingredient number two coming up here in about 10 minutes' time. KISS 1023.

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0: 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When you piece together our three ingredients every hour and figure out the recipe, figure out what's cooking in the KISS Kitchen every single hour, I've dropped ingredient number one. Ingredient number two.
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0: 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A bit of coffee. Ingredient number three is 10 minutes away. 131065 when you know what we're cooking in the KISS Kitchen at KISS 102.3.

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0: 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Ingredient number three is or tea. 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

0: 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Happy Friday afternoon, Adelaide. You can do it. We'll help you do it, okay, with the playlist. Avicii, The Nights, coming up very soon. Oh, and a massive congratulations to every parent who survived the last couple of weeks of school holidays as well. Footloose on the way alongside Avicii. That's why we call it Adelaide's greatest workday variety.
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0: Oh, where was that?
2: Renmark.
0: Oh, nice. Well, welcome back to Adelaide.
2: Thank you.
0: Talk to me about Kiss Kitchen Cash. We can send you to Foodland. If you figure out what we're cooking in the Kiss Kitchen, what were the three ingredients?
2: It was a Tim Tam and then a coffee or a tea.
0: That's right. So what do you reckon we're doing with that?
2: A Tim Tam slam.
0: Yeah, you can do that. $100 of Kiss Kitchen Cash for you at Foodland.
2: Amazing. Thank you so much.
0: I feel like I need to talk to whoever's doing these recipes because that's not cooking.
2: No, that's what I thought. That's what we thought.
0: Well, there you go. You got it right anyway.
2: Thank you so much.
0: No worries. Happy Friday. Have a good weekend.
2: Thanks.
0: We will do this all over again from 10 a.m. Monday. 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

0: Here's to 102.3, Adelaide's greatest workday variety. Homer Ben and Liam in the morning, and a lot of people wondering when it's coming back. And I am thrilled to let you know.
1: Secret stain.
0: Ben and Liam's secret stain is, in fact, on the way back. It's making a return. So the boys have given away so much money with the secret stain. And there is more money up for grabs. This is all thanks to Automasters. It's a mystery stain waiting to be solved. Not the secret stain. That's boring. Done. Move on. We are doing the secret stain. You guessed the secret stain right. You win cold, hard cash. Secret stain 7.0 is coming very soon to Kiss 102.3. 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Back in Ben and Liam's secret stain and helping you win bucket loads of cash. All right, the boys are back 6 a.m. Monday on their new home in Adelaide, Kiss 102.3. And don't forget, straight after that, we are back with Kitchen Cash. Instant wins going to South Australians here on Kiss. Have a great weekend. Love you. Bye.
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20: Delayed traffic. Look out for a burst water main in Enfield on Grand Junction Road near Coles Street. Speeds are down to 40 there. Speeds also reduced in Blair Athol for urgent works on Main North Road near Stanley Avenue, affecting outbound. 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The Kiss Cast, down to 17 tonight, tomorrow partly cloudy with a top of 21. Currently it's 20 degrees. That's Kiss Traffic and Weather together. 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
27: Friday afternoon. Hello.
3: Vibes are high.
27: Oh, yeah, tell you what. I got my feet up for a Friday afternoon.
3: You've been saying that every Friday for the last few weeks.
27: Because you know what I've worked out? No one works on a... Look out there. There's not a single person in this radio station on a Friday afternoon.
3: Crickets.
27: It's like, literally, you out there, are you okay on your own there, Georgie?
28: I'm fine.
27: Yeah, but there's no one there, right? You're on your own.
28: Yeah, but it's work from home Friday.
27: This is what I'm saying.
28: We would do it if we could.
27: Absolutely, and I can't. So you best know I'll only be doing 50% the work if I have to be here in the office.
28: That's fair.
27: Friday afternoon. Weekend is here. Coming up this afternoon on the show, we're going to do that meet and greet. Someone is going to be meeting Jay Shetty, the self-help monk. Someone will be humming their way to financial freedom, if you believe what he's selling in his new tour. That's coming up before 4 o'clock. But we've had a huge week of stars here on the show. We had Benson Boone this week. Noah Kahan was here yesterday.
3: Yep.
27: This afternoon, dialing in from New York City, the man who's just dropped his brand new album called She's the Best. It's out today.
29: Party on the way to the party at the park. Party in the bush.
27: This is Troye Sivan. This is the song Party. He sampled Madonna in this song. And like just the other week was on stage at the MTV Awards with Madonna. Troye Sivan is going to be dropping by the show. Oh, yeah. I wonder if he got to meet her. I mean, obviously he met her, but like what was she like? Because, you know, the rumors, the word is out that sometimes when you meet these big time celebrities like Mariah Carey or Madonna, they don't actually know what's going on. They're like the prep. No, because they're so famous. They're sort of like the president. They don't know where they are. They don't know who.
3: Priestley and the Devil Wears Prada.
27: Exactly. They don't know who they are. They don't know where they are. They got little minders telling them exactly who who they're meeting. What'd you say?
28: That's kind of like you.
27: Yeah.
28: We're your minders.
27: You want to go home early?
28: I would love to.
27: Yeah. So Troy Sivan's coming up on the show. Right now, though, we're doing this every Friday afternoon. It's the Chemist Warehouse Fast Five. 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You want to win? 13 1065. Call now, right now, here at KISS.

0: That is Into You. This is the Smallsley Show. Thanks to Canvas Warehouse for a Friday afternoon. Hey, coming up, Troy Sivan is going to be here on the show. We're working on the Hot Minute too, but I've just seen a story that's come across my attention. No, just quickly, team chat. There's an article in the Daily Mail. Would you share a towel with your partner? Couple sparks debate over bathroom habit they thought was normal. An Australian influencer has divided couples, revealing they share the same towel in the... Is that not the foulest thing I've ever heard in my life?
1: I think it's fine.
2: No.
0: You are absolutely...
1: Like, not all the time. As a one-off.
0: No.
2: Maybe if you're at the beach and you only have one towel between you, yes.
1: Well, I mean, like, a bath towel.
0: You mean in the bathroom at home. That is the most disgusting thing.
1: Is it?
0: You would...
1: Not as a one-off. I'd like my own towel, thank you.
0: Yeah.
1: I'd be going first because I'm not drying off with a wet towel.
0: This, but also too, just imagine all the this is the most rank thing I've ever read, and I'm disappointed in you even agreeing with
1: I'm
0: this.
1: I'm shocked
0: because think about all of the fecal matter that when you wipe in between your crack, it's getting on there.
1: The shower.
0: Yeah, of course you did.
1: How dirty are you?
0: There's going to be remnants on there, Dals.
1: Nah.
0: There's going to be. And also, too, we ain't the best washers. We don't clean every nook and cranny, if you know what I'm saying.
1: Okay, that's gross.
0: That is foul. Anyway, sorry, I read that. Woman shares a towel with her partner. She thought it was normal. It is anything but. Let me tell you, sharing, and if anyone listening right now shares a towel with their partner.
2: Or a toothbrush.
0: That's even worse.
2: You know, couples do that in the shower and whatever. They'll just have like the one toothbrush in there.
0: Can I also say, while we're talking about toothbrushing in the shower, don't do that. Like, you're not that time poor.
2: You need to spit it down the drain.
0: No, you're not that time poor. You got to brush your teeth in the shower. When I go to friends' houses and I see a toothbrush and toothpaste in the shower, I think you're an animal. It's 2 minutes of your time. You don't need to do it in the actual shower.
2: And spit on your feet.
0: That is just rank. Disgusting people. Anyway, should we do the Chemist Warehouse Fast Five? Here we go.
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0: All right, Lily, welcome to the show. Happy Friday afternoon.
4: Hello.
0: Do you share a towel with your partner?
4: Only if he's staying at my house. But he's a clean boy.
0: Lily, if he's staying at your house, get one out of the linen press, okay? Please. And don't tell me you also brush your teeth in the shower, don't you? You do, don't you?
4: No, I don't. I don't actually. I have braces, so I have to do like a proper
0: clean.
4: Proper like flossing, water flossing, mouthwash, whole routine.
0: Great.
4: It takes like 5 minutes every day.
0: Because also too, no one is that busy they have to brush their teeth in the shower. Hey, I want to give you $500 shopping spree at Chemist Warehouse. All you need to do is get the next 5 questions correct. If you do that, I'll give you $100 for every question. All 5 is $500. You'll be hitting up a little shopping spree this weekend. Are you ready?
4: Okay, let's do it.
0: If you don't know the answer, say pass. If we've got time, we'll come back to it at the end, all right?
4: Awesome. Sounds good.
0: Time starts after the first question. Here we go. This week, we had Benson Boone on the show. What's his signature move to do on stage?
4: Backflip.
0: Yes. Today's International Pizza Day. What cheese is most commonly used on a traditional pizza?
4: Mozzarella.
0: Yep. Noah Kahan just wrapped his Aussie tour. He just released a new song for which iconic movie franchise?
4: Pass.
0: Which pop star made an appearance on Saturday Night Live on the weekend?
4: Pass.
0: Okay. Season 8 of The Kardashians premiered last night. Which sister is younger, Kim or Khloe?
4: Kim.
0: No. Noah Kahan just wrapped his Aussie tour. He released a new song for which iconic movie franchise?
4: The Hunger Games.
0: Yeah. And which pop star made a surprise appearance on Saturday Night Live on the weekend?
4: Let me think. Hold on. Sorry.
0: You were blowing through that. You had so much time. I would have been on the Google if I was you. Because we worked I worked out some people played this game sitting on the Googs. Taylor Swift was the answer you were looking for. Chloe is the younger Kardashian.
4: No, so in my brain, I was thinking Courtney, not Chloe. And I'm like, Courtney's the oldest.
0: But you said the wrong one, so that's okay.
4: I went too quick,
0: Hey, you know what? Not a bad haul, $300 worth.
4: Awesome.
0: $300 to go to Chemist Warehouse. You will be shopping up a storm. Congratulations.
4: Yes. Going to go buy some protein powder.
0: Oh, hello. Get those gains on, girl.
4: Yes, of course.
0: Get those glutes. Get those beefy arms. Ooh,
4: abs for the next goal.
0: That's it.

0: Sorry, I'm just back at that couple that share a towel in the bathroom. I am absolutely still grotested by that. A
1: lot of debate going on off the air here.
0: Yeah, because your towel in the bathroom, it dries your private parts. Listen to me, I sound like a 12-year-old boy. My privates. It dries your privates, okay? And then your partner is also going to dry their privates.
1: Think of the pink eye and other things.
0: Well, just imagine where you're just going to be transferring that type of bacteria from one hole to another and not on yourself even. You know what I'm saying? I'm talking eye holes, okay?
2: We're not.
0: I absolutely was. Nostrils. I don't know what hole you were talking about. Not
2: mine. Yeah, sorry. That's on me.
0: There you go. Anyway. And so anyway, that's just so foul. You know the thing is, you never know how someone lives. You just never know how someone else lives. You can have quality friendships with people that last you years, and then one day you get a peek inside their life and you just go, oh, everything I thought I knew about you is wrong.
1: The poo knife comes to mind.
0: Yes. Have you heard of the poo knife?
2: No.
0: Have you not heard of the poo knife?
2: Do you own a poo knife?
0: No. There's a story. I don't know how real this story is about the poo knife, but the story goes that one guy grew up having to cut their number twos in the bathroom because they wouldn't go down the toilet properly. The whole family had a knife that was next to the toilet and they would have the communal poo knife.
1: It's a viral Reddit story for the record.
0: Yeah. And so they would... Every family member that would just sat next to the toilet, right? It was called the poo knife, right? Like it was just everyone did their business. They chopped it up before they flushed it.
2: And didn't wash it?
0: No. They went to a friend's house when they were like in their early teenage years, had to do a number two at their friend's house. There was no poo knife that they were led to believe was normal. They've come out and said, hey, there is no poo knife. How would you like me to dispose of this? That's when this guy then learnt for the first time, not everyone lives with a poo knife.
2: Oh, I feel bad for him.
0: Yeah.
1: And there'll be someone listening now who is having that realisation.
0: Do you think so? This is my back to my point, is that you never really, how well do you really know someone? How well do you really know someone? Hey, we should check your traffic. And guess who we're getting on the show straight after this? This afternoon's guest has got a brand new album out today.
3: Party on the way to the party at the park. Party in the bush. Party on the bridge. Party at the restaurant. Party at the club.
0: Did he say that this is one of the gayest albums he's ever made?
1: And that was his words.
0: Yeah. I wouldn't say it is the gayest album he's made unless he had said it. Plus, he's also sporting a lesbian haircut.
4: Everyone keeps saying I have a lesbian haircut and I don't really know how to like fix it. When I think I'm giving like cool dude, I give like androgynous butch woman.
0: Lean into it, Troy. Troy Sivan, taking over next.
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6: A few crashes about this afternoon, including Port Noarlunga on River Road near Murray Road and Hindmarsh at the Port Road Park Terrace intersection. 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Only at Freedom. The Kisscast getting down to 13 tonight, tomorrow partly cloudy with a top of 21. Currently it's 20 degrees. That's Kiss Traffic and Weather together. 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

0: Encore Edition. 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This is the Smallsy Show. Thanks to Chemist Warehouse for a Friday afternoon. Now, coming up before 4 o'clock, Jay Shetty, the self-help guru Monk.
1: Tzatziki all over again.
0: Is it? Yeah, Tzatziki. He is bringing his This Changes Everything tour to Australia. Coming up before 4 o'clock, I have your chance to be there, getting as much self-help as you can gobble up in like the 2 hours of the show. Meantime, this afternoon's guest is dialing in from New York City. His new album is called She's the Best. It is out today. It's my old mate, Troy Sivan.
2: Ladies and gentlemen.
3: 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On Kiss.
4: Party on the way to the party.
5: Hey,
0: Troy Sivan. Wonderful to speak to you.
5: Nice to talk to you. How's it going?
0: Good. It's been a while. How's life? Catch me up.
5: Life is really good, thank you. My album comes out today, which is exciting. And yeah, I'm in New York at the moment, which is fun.
0: How's your haircut? Because I saw your TikTok. Again, in your words, not mine, but Diane Warren, lesbian haircut was how you described yourself. Now, have we had a trim since that TikTok or are we still rocking it?
5: We've had a trim to take it more lesbian. I have a rat tail.
0: That's bold. That's very bold of you.
5: Yes, I have a big, long lesbian rat tail at the back.
0: Oh, hey, you know what? It's your album day. You can do whatever it is that you want.
5: Thank you, Ed.
0: Can I say congrats on the album, man? I got to have a listen to it early. I always ask this, not that I want you to choose a favorite, but for someone who's time poor, because you know what? Everyone's got something to do. They may not have the ability just to listen start to finish, but what's one song you would want people to hear if they could, any song from the album?
5: Okay, I'm going to cheat. I'm going to say two, because there's basically like two sides to the album. Like the album was very much about like me on the one hand feeling very fun and free and empowered and like on tour and whatever. If you want a good time, there's Troy Meets World. I really like that song. And then the other side of my life was also then going home to the hotel room and being like kind of lonely and sad. And so for that side, I would listen to FF maybe.
0: Okay. Yeah. Now talk to me, because I think from on the outside looking in, being a pop star looks like it's pretty fun. But are you telling me that sometimes you're lonely?
5: Yeah, sometimes. I don't know. You just like, it almost makes it more weird because it's like, oh yeah, amazing. All of like my dreams are coming true. So why do I feel kind of sad still sometimes? And I think, I don't know. I mean, like, I don't know if it's the schedule or what, but sometimes it's like, it almost makes you go like more inward when things are going crazy on the work side.
0: Yeah.
5: And then that it's not a good thing.
0: Yeah. Would it be fair to say that everybody, or I mean, not everybody, but people have an idea of what being a pop star or being famous is. And then sometimes when you're living it, expectations don't necessarily meet reality. And you're like, oh, I feel like exactly the same person, except now just more people know who I am, but I'm still literally the same person.
5: I mean, I definitely do still feel like the same person, 100%. But I also do have to say, it is pretty glam. Like, it's quite fun. So I think maybe I'm just like an inherently like person who's like in my feelings a lot. Yeah, okay. I think that would be the case regardless.
0: Tell me, what's the most glam thing that's happened recently? Was it the Madonna thing at the MTV Awards?
5: For sure. Yeah. I got to meet Madonna for the first time. And like, when I was literally 4 years old, the first like song that I used to sing around the house was Like a Prayer. And that was like the first song that my parents were like, oh, he's got kind of a nice voice. Mm-hmm. So she's been like a very important artist in my life. And I literally had like a come down on the day after where I was just like, whoa. I can't believe that happened.
0: Yeah. Well, she does feature on your new song. We're going to talk about that in just a second. The Queen of Pop meets you, or you meet her. We'll talk about it in a second. Troy Sivan taking over. New album out today. She's the Best. This is Rush, the Smallsy Show at Kiss.

0: Troy Sivan, Rush, taking over the Smallsy Show this afternoon. His new album, She's the Best, out today with a song with Madonna on it called Party.
1: On the way to the party at the park, party in the bush, party in the bridge.
0: This song has been all over Instagram, all over TikTok. Sample some Madonna music, you hear that? Now, tell me about when you meet her. Did she know who you were? Or because I can imagine she would be like the president, right? Where she'd have someone next to her going, now, this is Troye Sivan. You recently gave him permission to use one of your songs in his new song. Was she like very like present and in the moment? You know what I'm saying, right? Because sometimes you meet super famous people and they're just like, wow, I don't even think they know where they are.
2: I was very, very prepared for her to be like not really knowing. And so Charlie XCX and her had literally just performed at the VMAs like, you know, 10 minutes prior. And I was with Charlie. And then Charlie walked up to her and they were talking about something. And I was sort of just like sheepishly standing on the side, not expecting her to know anything or realize of anything, you know. And no, she saw me and it definitely registered in her face. And she was like, oh my God, I love our song. And the fact that she called it our song was just like, that was sort of when I went into like, my body started to like shut down.
0: And then he thought to yourself, don't say too much, but say enough that she knows you're interested, but don't play it too cool because she might think you're being rude, right?
2: Exactly right. And I kept it really chill. And then I was honestly surprised. She runs her own Instagram. So we like messaged afterwards. And unless it's like a very, very good, like gay intern who works for her that knows how to speak exactly like her.
0: Yeah.
2: I believe I'm talking to Madonna. I could be getting catfished.
0: You believe you're speaking to Madonna, but there is a chance it could be just a gay intern who's pretending to be Madonna. Either way, you know what? Let's leave it with you're talking to Madonna. The lead track from the album that we've been living with for the last couple of weeks is Party, which is great. The video clip is just a work of art. Congratulations on that.
2: Thank you.
0: I have to ask, it's Party in the Club, Party in... all of the places that you've partied, were there any other options that you tried to work in lyrically that didn't work? Like, was there some, like, draft notes of places to party that you're like, that doesn't quite work?
2: There definitely was. I don't remember them off the top of my head, but now I have this thing where I will be like walking around and be like, damn, that's a good one. I should have said that. Like something as simple as like Party on the Beach. Like that's such a good one.
0: And yeah.
2: And work it in there.
0: Absolutely. I would like to make a confession. I watched your interview the other day where you talked about what was on your YouTube algorithm. You and I actually could be the same person.
2: Oh, really?
0: Yeah. B1M. Architecture channel, like I'll just put that on for fun. Like,
2: oh my God, 100%. That's so fun. I love knowing this about you.
0: Yeah, like
2: I remember you made a video about this building that's kind of near my house in Melbourne, and I was like so starstruck. I couldn't believe it.
0: And for people who don't know, it's this like UK English guy who just makes videos on YouTube about how they do big architecture infrastructure projects. I watched one the other day about the metro train in Sydney. I was like, this is fantastic. This is great. I'm like, who needs scripted drama when you've got just YouTube channels?
2: Yep. That's like my main form of, I guess, brain rot. But it's not brain rot because I feel like I'm learning something.
0: I agree. I also watch clips of Diary of a CEO. So, you know, if we're on this, I feel like, I mean, I'm just sharing this with you. You can tell me I'm not interested. Yeah. But that's just, you know, if you're in that lane, you pick up Diary of a CEO. You can learn some stuff there too.
2: Okay, cool. I'll give it a go.
0: Congrats on the album. Wonderful to speak to you.
2: Thank you so much. Thanks. Nice to talk to you as always. I'll see you soon.
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5: A few crashes about, including Port Noarlunga on River Road at Murray Road, Oaklands Park on Morfitt Road at Sturt Road, and Hindmarsh at the Port Road Park Terrace intersection. 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Tomorrow, partly cloudy with a top of 21. Currently, it's 20 degrees. That's Kiss Traffic and Weather together. 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
19: 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You

0: from Kistery. That is the real Slim Shady. This is the Smallsy Show. Thanks to Chemist Warehouse. It's Friday afternoon. Weekend vibes are on. I got to quickly say, next week here on the show, we're about to bounce out of here, but Will and Woody are coming up in a second. Next week on the show, it's Hollywood Week next week, right? We're going to call it Hollywood Week.
1: Yes.
0: We've got the stars of the new Sense and Sensibility movie. They're going to be here. That's very highbrow for me.
1: Very.
0: I'll have to watch my P's and Q's. So also, the cast of the new Street Fighter movie are going to be here on the show as well. Noah Centineo, Beauty Cern, Daisy Edgar Jones. Oh, and Monday we are announcing the next big international superstar to take to the iHeart Live stage. Yeah, I didn't stutter. Next big international superstar to take to the iHeart Live stage. We are announcing that Monday afternoon. Right now, though, before we get out of here,
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0: All week, been giving away chances for you to go and work on yourself. Because you know what they say, you know? How can you love someone else when you do not even love yourself? That's what they say.
1: That's what they say.
0: Rebecca, how's your self-love?
4: Good, good. Okay. How's yours?
0: Look, you know, some days room for improvement. Won't lie to you. Some days I realise I'm a little bit too harsh on myself. My internal dialogue, I'm a bit critical. I don't know about you, but sometimes I look in the mirror and I just don't like what I see. But I think all of us have that, don't we?
4: I think so, yeah.
0: Yeah.
4: I think
0: that's let's get you to Jay Shetty. This changes everywhere. Well, that went really deep there. I apologise. Do I need to...
1: You can be deep.
0: Do I need a therapist? I think I need to get that therapy back up. How many free therapy sessions do we get here at this company? Do we get four a year?
5: I have no idea.
1: Do we get free therapy?
0: Yeah, I think you get... I think they have this... I think all corporations offer like three or four like free mental health.
1: Do they?
0: Yeah. Huh. Just to make you feel good. But then if you do something real wrong, you got to pay for yourself, the rest of it. But, you know, take your four. Can you Google that? Can you Google what the mental health plan is?
5: Me?
0: For KISS. Yeah, you do that.
5: Sure.
0: You do that because then if they search any history, it's on yours, not mine.
5: Okay. I'm going to get reported.
0: Yeah, that's the idea. You put the target on your back. Hey, Rebecca, I want to get you to Jay Shetty. Oh, we're about to play the game Smalls or Gories. I give you the letter J. All answers to the questions, categories, have to start with J. If you can do it in 15 seconds, you're a winner. You ready to go?
4: Okay, I'm ready.
0: Time starts now. A famous person...
4: Jennifer Aniston.
0: Something you'd find in your house.
4: Jelly.
0: A boy's name.
4: Justin.
0: Something you drink.
4: Juice.
0: Yes, an occupation.
1: Out of time.
0: Out of time. Hello, Jess. Welcome to the show.
6: Hello.
0: All right, you ready to play?
6: I'm ready.
0: You love yourself?
6: I love myself always.
0: Sure. Hey, just doing a mental health check. Here we go. Letter is J. All your answers have to start with it. Time starts now. A famous person.
6: Justin Bieber.
0: Something you find in your house.
6: Juice.
0: A boy's name.
6: Jack.
0: Something you drink.
6: Juice.
0: An occupation.
6: Journalist.
0: You are going to J. Shetty, girl.
6: Yay!
0: You are going to work on yourself like you have never worked on yourself before. The tour, which tickets are on sale now at wanderlust.com.au, this changes everything. How you feel about yourself, who you choose to love, how you make money, and how you serve the world.
6: Amazing. I love it so much.
0: Playing Melbourne, Sydney, and Brisbane, this changes everything. Show start November 13.
1: Yeah.
0: Hey, Jess, have a great weekend. Thanks for listening.
6: Thank you.
0: Oh, by the way, we had the meet and greet. Are we gonna? Can we bring that back next week? Because we've run out of time. Can we do the meet and greet next week?
5: Yeah, let's do it.
0: We'll cook on how we give the meet and greet away over the weekend. Maybe the person who loves themselves the least can go and meet. No, it's a bit dark, isn't it?
1: Oh,
0: it's a bit depressing because you get sob stories. Oh, I don't love myself. It's like we'll work next week on the show. We'll do the meet and greet. To see Jay Shetty. All right, Will and Woody up next. Catch ya. Have a great weekend, everybody.
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9: Traffic. A few crashes about, one at Port Noarlunga on River Road near Murray Road, Oaklands Park at the Morfitt Road Sturt Road intersection, and Bowden on Park Terrace near Plant 4. 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That's worth pulling over for. Ends October 13 at participating stores. The Kisscast, down to 13 tonight, tomorrow partly cloudy with a top of 21. Currently it's 20 degrees. That's Kiss Traffic and Weather together. Ben and Liam are back in breakfast weekdays from 6 on Kiss 102.3.
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26: Hey, I'm Brooke Seychelle. A planned ban on using credit cards to pay off tax bills is being put on hold, with the ATO delaying its implementation. The tax office argued it would cost over $200 million to absorb surcharges after recent changes to credit card fees, but the feds will step in and absorb the extra cost for now. Meantime, a man's faced court today on drug charges after he was found asleep at the wheel over a car in Felixstowe overnight. It's alleged the 44-year-old had two children in the car when police found meth, GHB, prescription medication, and cash inside the vehicle. A Queensland man is taking on the state government, seeking a permanent injunction against the proposed Adelaide MotoGP street circuit works. A judge has ordered the games developer and the SA government to file written submissions after the man told the federal court he was concerned about rider safety. And in Kiss Celeb News, Harry Styles gets candid on performing live. More details next.
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26: Harry Styles has revealed why he cried during his London shows. 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
26: Zach Butters is now a Bulldog, joining the club he barracked for growing up as a restricted free agent on the final day of the trade period. 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
26: Rain and a possible storm, top of 23 today, partly cloudy, 21 tomorrow, sunny with a possible shower or two and reaching 29 on Sunday. Right now it's 20 degrees in the city, and this is Adelaide's Kiss 102.3.

0: Wonderful Friday. As always, guys, can you hear it? It's going to be coming up very shortly. Have we still got Harry Styles tickets today? Yeah. We do. Great.
1: Double to Harry Styles.
0: A double to go and see Harry if you get the most cans in Can You Hear It? Beer or soft drink based on the sound of the can opening. Digital producer Sexy Das is in the studio. Oh, get your mic on, brother.
2: Is it on?
0: There we go.
1: There you go.
0: What's
1: there
0: up? Great to have you in here, man.
1: You're in here because you want to bring up something from the past from our radio show up next.
2: Correct. Yeah, we're going to be talking about good old Joe Jonas.
1: Oh, wow. Okay, and his relationship with the show.
2: Correct.
0: Yeah. And the interview that never happened because we lost our jobs.
2: Yes, unfortunately, and there's more updates on that that you guys don't know.
1: More updates?
2: There are more updates.
0: Love that.
1: Okay, great.
0: There's only 10 weeks of the show to go, guys, so we're jumping in the time machine all throughout the show at the moment. It's great fun.

0: It's Will and Woody. Only 10 weeks of the show to go, so we're jumping in the time machine.
1: We're going back.
2: Let's go back in time.
1: Going back in time.
3: You tell me you built a time machine?
0: That's right. So some bits that we've loved throughout the years. These aren't necessarily our best bits, I should say, Woods. And a lot of them that we're enjoying talking about, I don't know if you guys are enjoying it as much, but there's obviously a lot that goes on behind the scenes for some of these moments. And it's nice for us to actually reveal to you guys what happened in and around some stuff. And for me, always the best stories, content stories, come in and around celebrities because we just have to hide so much.
4: Of course.
0: Everyone has to mind their P's and Q's. There's so much communication that goes around, pleasing them, getting it done right, all that sort of stuff.
4: And the celebrities need to give approvals with what goes on the radio show. We're always trying to maintain relationships with production companies.
0: We're jumping through all sorts of hoops.
4: Yes, absolutely. So this one was a bit of a different one because I'm going to say for the only time in our 8 years, this is the only time like an A-list celebrity reached out to us. We didn't reach out to them. Sexy Das, our digital producer, is in the studio. So Joe Jonas reached out to us.
5: Yeah, well, I mean, I actually
0: you
5: wasn't
0: weren't
5: even
0: here for
5: here.
0: This. No,
5: I
0: wasn't even Dasi here. Actually wasn't born. Yeah. when that happened.
4: He was a fan, though. In primary school, he was a fan. No, so how many years ago?
0: He would have still been in school.
5: Yeah, I would have been in school.
0: That's really funny.
4: Were you listening to us when you were at school?
5: Yeah, big fan.
0: Oh, shut up.
4: Love that. Okay, so when
0: was your mum a fan, more importantly? Mate. Like in the car on the way, you know, she drops you off. You know, she picks you up from school. Well, you did, because that's when you know. Because she choose the radio show.
5: We actually listened to Hamish and Andy.
0: Oh.
4: Brutal. That's brutal. But
0: well, they were on before us, so that's okay. There's no clash there.
4: Yeah, sure.
0: Yeah.
4: Anyway, it was 6 years ago, I reckon, that Joe. What's up?
6: No, it was in 2024.
4: It's only 2 years ago, Joe Jonas. Seriously?
0: Yeah, right.
6: Apparently, yeah.
4: All right.
5: I was in year 11.
4: Ah, oh, there you go. There you go. Anyway, so 2024. This is
0: amazing.
4: Totally out of the blue.
0: It's amazing.
4: That Joe Jonas, he sees us playing our weekly game, Can You Hear It? Where we go beer or soft drink based on the sound of the can opening.
0: Yep.
4: And so Joe Jonas comments on one of the videos.
5: Yeah, I think he commented and then he actually reached out and DM'd and said, guys, I want to play.
4: I think we've got some audio here.
0: Joe Jonas slipped into our DMs. Well, that is totally wild.
4: This KV.
0: Is
4: no, no. Yes. KV said, hey, DM us. And then he DM'd.
0: And then he DM'd. So he did slip into our DMs. I think that's all we need to say.
4: It went to DMs.
0: We've had our DMs slipped into by Joe Jonas.
7: He's bloody done! Joe Jonas!
8: Wow.
7: Wow!
8: It feels good to be the people's champ. And I hope I get some sort of trophy.
4: There's a bit of a jump there. So, like, he DM'd us, and then we arranged a time for him to play Can You Hear It? Mm. He broke the record of Can You Hear It, right? So this is 2 years ago. Anyway, fast forward 2 years. When he got the record, he actually said to us, you guys can warm up for the Jonas Brothers when we're here in Australia.
0: Mm.
4: Okay? He never fulfilled that. So then only recently... this.
0: Wonder how that chat went, by the way.
4: With his brothers?
0: Like, he's, you know, he walks into his brother's game. Kevin, Sean?
9: I have tea.
4: Oh, yeah, talk to us.
0: Hang on a second. Are you even listening? Or are you producing your next show already? Listening, if you want to chime in.
9: Chris, Amy and Jack on Kiss 106.5.
0: Oh, my God. Shut up. Okay, no, what I want to say, though, is how do you think that, like, because he's just gone off on a random venture, messaging a radio show in Australia on TikTok, won a competition opening cans, and then catches up for the first, I don't know, band rehearsal, and is like, by the way, guys, I'm going to get these guys to come and be the pre-show.
4: And it's obviously gone poorly.
0: And they've obviously gone poorly, mate. You're having a midlife crisis. You just got divorced. There's no way. And he sheepishly then just didn't get back to us. I mean, I assume that's what happened because we didn't hear anything from him.
4: It went very quiet on the direct messages. So, sorry, Annalise, do you have tea on that?
9: Yeah, I do.
4: What's the tea?
9: I was in full meetings with their label trying to execute this.
4: And?
0: Oh, wow. So
9: it got pretty far, but the only reason why it didn't end up happening was because there was so many conflicts with timings and stuff and availabilities on their end that we couldn't get it done, but they were really keen.
4: Oh, you're kidding.
0: Oh,
9: Joe,
0: wow.
9: Like, Joe told his actual US management, not like the...
0: Sorry,
9: the
0: just hear
9: label,
0: the crinkle of the packet of shapes that's getting devoured out there. Can you guys get a bit...
9: Oh, sorry.
0: We know the show's ending, but let's just keep a bit of the curtain up if we can.
4: Just wait for 30 seconds while she's talking. Hold your shapes. Put your shapes down. Put the shapes down.
5: Yeah, anyway. I didn't hear that.
9: did you hear me putting them down?
4: Yeah, got it. Yeah, we got it. Okay, so Annalise, so Joe was actually fighting for us. I feel awful now because we, for a couple of years, were like, Joe, what a bastard.
0: Yeah, no, we canned him. Unceremoniously.
4: Yeah. Okay, so then 2 months ago, we found out he was going to be like 2 kilometres away from this radio studio performing the halftime show of the NFL.
0: Yep.
4: Okay? So we kicked up our contact with Joe. Let's go to a song because we're going to pull down for you fully the curtain and let you know exactly what happened between us and Joe Jones.
0: Because we haven't really rounded this out.
4: Because it coincided with us getting sacked.
0: Yes.
4: Right? So there was a lot going on.
0: So no one knows what's happened. And I'm thinking, what, you've got more mail as to... Because you were in comms with him.
5: Yeah,
0: you're really DMing him.
5: It was really weird. I remember sitting there and just getting a message from Joe Jonas on my phone. I was like, what? Double take. Like,
0: yeah.
5: And it's like so weird how I have been...
0: You're in chats with him.
5: It's so weird.
0: He's actually a lovely guy. Like, yeah. Anyway, we blew him off. We'll tell you what happened up next. It's Will and Woody.

0: Will and Woody, hope you're having a wonderful drive home. Hope you're having a happy Friday. Only 10 weeks of the show to go, guys, so we're jumping in the time machine.
1: We're going back.
2: Let's go back in time.
1: Going back in time. You tell me you built a time machine?
0: Alrighty, Woodrow, we're just really rounding out. This is a bit of closure on the Joe Jonas stuff. A lot of you guys would have heard he got the record in Can You Hear It? Beer or soft drink based on the sound of the can opening the game we play here on a Friday. We had great chats with him. He said we could perform the halftime show with him and his brothers when they came to Australia.
3: Yeah.
0: That didn't happen. And then a couple of months ago, as I'm sure everyone who listens to this show would know because we've been talking about it a lot, we were going to try and get in touch with him when he was in Australia, performing at the NFL show at the MCG.
4: That's right. We just feel like he owed us at least like an in-studio interview or like just a meet and greet. Can you hear it in person, etc. So then we were leaning on our digital producer, Sexy D, and we told you, Sexy Das, that he had DM'd us before.
5: Yes.
4: Right? And you told us what?
5: I don't know. To be honest, memory's clouded, but I remember...
0: Why, Darcy?
5: Don't worry about it. I remember... you guys being like, we need to get back in contact with him.
4: Yes.
5: And I went on to Instagram and he wasn't following us.
4: Yeah, so we were flat. We were obviously devastated. We were like, oh no, he's obviously...
0: I forgot about this.
4: He obviously hates us now.
0: You are such a klutz.
4: So we were thinking of ways to get in touch with him outside of social media. Like we were like, maybe we can go to the airport.
0: Yeah.
4: Maybe we can all start cracking cans really loud.
0: We spoke to the guy that was booking them for the NFL halftime show. We had him on the show. We were like, can you talk to Joe for us?
5: We made about three videos, like calling him out.
0: Reaching him out.
5: Everything.
4: And then you realized. Then we asked you, hey, Das, did you check TikTok?
5: And I said, no.
4: And then what happened when you checked TikTok?
5: He was following us.
4: And there was an open chat with him.
5: Yeah, there was, yeah.
4: Okay, so then you finally...
0: Is there audio?
4: Audio,
0: okay,
4: audio, that's it.
6: Okay, Jesus. The big news is...
0: Yes.
6: Joe Jonas...
0: Yes.
6: ...has seen our message...
0: Yes.
6: ...and he's commented on our TikTok.
4: No!
0: Shut up!
4: Okay, what did he say?
6: Well, he didn't actually say anything. He just put a gif of Christian Bale, like, kind of emerging from the darkness.
4: That was really confusing. Let's not go down that rabbit hole.
0: There was a lot going on there.
4: Anyway, so then I think, so Das, you jump in when I don't have the information at hand here. But from my perspective, it got to Thursday, the day before he was going to be here in Australia.
5: Mm-hmm.
4: He reached out to us and said, sorry, my flight's been delayed.
5: Correct. Yep, flight's been delayed. And to be honest, when I got that message, I was home ready and I started calling everyone in the team being like, what do I say? Like,
4: yeah, because he's now talking, there's an open line of dialogue with Joe Jonas, and this was all legit. Like he couldn't be here for an appearance on the Thursday, so he actually was stuck in Dubai. Okay, next step for us, Will, is we get fired.
0: Yeah, is that?
4: So that we received that news, because we had a plan, though. We had somehow managed to get some tickets to the NFL game. We were going to go and try and get his attention
0: for Y Series ones.
4: That's exactly right. I don't know what happened to those tickets.
0: I think I had a couple of makeup credits I need to do for that. Is that
7: to say the least.
0: Oh, dear.
4: No, we love Y Series ones.
0: We absolutely love them.
4: So anyway, because we had been sacked, we had a pretty big Thursday with the team and we decided...
0: Well, I at the time were like, mate, should we still go to the Super Bowl the next day? And I was like, for me, no.
4: I
0: was thinking to myself, geez, I'm not sure if Woody will want to go to the Super Bowl. We hadn't really spoken. And then I got a message from Jo, our EP, and she was like, we're all at the pub. And I was like, oh, geez, I'm just not sure whether... You know, maybe Woody and I should go to the Super Bowl. And I got to the pub and you were already there.
4: Yeah, in full lycra. I rode my bike there. We were well on our way.
0: And then everyone was off. So, I feel really bad about that. We really blew Joe Jonas off.
4: Okay, so what's the contact with Joe Jonas then?
5: When
4: we're at the pub and just going like...
0: You're slinging DMs to Joe while we're at the pub.
5: Not at the pub. I think it was probably that... The day after, when he left.
0: Yeah.
4: Okay, what did he say?
5: Okay, so he texted saying, sorry I couldn't see you guys this time.
4: Oh.
5: Next time we've got to make it happen.
4: So
5: me in my head, I'm going, it's going to be a bit rough, a bit hard to make that happen, mate. We're off air and...
4: We don't have a job.
5: Yeah. And so...
0: We're not dead, guys.
4: Yeah. He might be a little bit less interested if it's not a radio station.
0: I don't think he cares about the radio show. He hit us up on social media.
4: It's true.
5: Yeah, true.
4: So what did he say next?
5: Well, no, to be honest, he hasn't said anything since then, but I texted him being like...
0: Is that the big update?
5: That was a big update. I text him back saying, yeah, for sure, we'll make it happen. And, you know.
4: And that's it.
5: But you know what I think? I think we could get a voice memo to him. If you want to crack a can right now or something, I can send a voice memo and we can get him to play for one can just real quick.
0: Yeah. Nah, I think it's done, guys. Let's do Can You Hear It's right up next. It's Will and Woody. Hope you're having a great drive home.
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9: A couple of crashes to watch for. One in Norwood on Fullerton Road at Decatur Terrace. Another in Oaklands Park on Moffat Road at Sturt Road. And a car's headlight post in Bowden on Park Terrace near Plant 4. 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The KISS cast down to 13 tonight. Tomorrow, partly cloudy with a top of 21. Currently, it's 20 degrees. That's KISS traffic and weather together. Ben and Liam are back in breakfast weekdays from 6 on KISS 102.3.
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0: Hope you're having a wonderful drive home. It is Will and Woody. Woodrow.
1: I'm going to say that's a soft drink.
2: Can you hear it?
3: It's a beer.
2: Can you hear it?
4: Does he know? Does he know? Does he know?
5: Beer or soft drink based on the sound of the can opening. 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Louise, you are the first cab off the ranks here, my friend. You ready to go?
1: Oh, my God. Yeah, I guess I really didn't want to be first.
5: You don't, no, I actually think first is good. There's no pressure here. You set the bar here, Louise.
1: Okay. Well, hopefully I set the bar.
5: All right.
1: Let's hope. Okay. Fingers crossed.
5: Here's can one, Louise.
1: Beer.
0: See you, Louise.
5: It's a low bar. It's a low bar.
6: On
5: Louise.
6: Your bike, Louise. Hey,
1: no.
6: Yeah, you're out,
1: come
6: mate.
1: On.
5: It's a soft
1: can
5: drink.
1: Have a comeback?
5: You can't have a comeback, but hold the line, Louise, because if no one else gets a can, you still get the tickets.
1: Oh my God.
5: All right, so hold the line. It's got a Lisa here. Lisa, you only have to get one.
7: Just one. Perfect.
5: All right, here we go.
7: Okay. Soft drink.
5: Here we go. No, Louise still has the tickets on
6: this
5: zero.
6: This is like a betting collapse.
5: Yeah. Everyone's feeling the pressure.
6: Wow, the middle order is just spiraling here.
5: Okay.
6: Hang on a second. How many calls are we going to get through here? How many calls should we get through?
5: I mean, it's really time dependent, if I'm being honest. We're only in the first spot.
6: Okay.
5: So, there's a few more to go.
6: Okay, we'll take at least three more.
5: Yeah.
6: I would say.
5: Let's go to Will here. Hey, Will.
6: Will, are you there? Will.
5: Phil?
6: Phil.
8: Hello.
5: Okay. Ah. Is it Will or Phil?
8: Will.
5: Will. Beautiful. Beautiful. Okay, mate. You know the state of play here. You need to get one can and then you have those Harry Styles tickets.
8: Okay.
5: All right. Good luck.
8: Oh, soft drink.
6: Oh, no. He's grumbling. Let's go to a song. The suspense is high. Louise, are you there?
1: I am. Well done.
6: Well, mate, there's nothing. I mean, that was the worst crack I've ever heard. Can you hear it? It has to be said. But otherwise, everyone's just falling on their own sword, Louise. You could Stephen Bradbury away.
1: I'm still in the lead.
6: Zero cans. Unbelievable. It's Will and Woody. Hope you're having a great Friday. Kiss.

0: It's Will and Woody. I hope you're having a great Friday. Woodrow, Harry Styles tickets on offer for you guys if you can get the most cans in Can You Hear It. Now, before we get to this, guys, this is an extraordinary set of events. If you've missed it, Louise is in the lead on zero cans. Can you hear?
1: So we're heading for a fourth player here. And so far today, no one has guessed a can correct. Lisa, this could be the easiest tickets ever. You just have to get one can and the tickets are yours. Lisa?
2: Hi.
1: Hi, Lisa. Switch
2: sorry.
1: On.
2: Sorry, we've been listening back and forth. Sorry.
1: Switch on, Lisa. You've got to switch on.
2: Wrong day.
1: That's totally fine. Okay, but focus now because if you get one can, you steal the tickets off Louise. I mean, I'm going to be honest though. Part of me hopes Louise wins with zero cans. But Lisa, let's see how you go. Here's your first one.
2: Off break.
1: Gone. God, no, zero. Louise still has the tickets. I'm sorry, Lisa. I'm sorry to laugh at you like that.
0: No, this is comical. No, it's a funny bit. Let's go back to Louise, I reckon, quickly. I just wanted to see
2: I'm still here.
0: Louise, how are you feeling? Zero cans.
2: I'm feeling good.
1: I mean, I kind of said as a joke, hold the line, because maybe no one will get one can. But
2: here
1: Louise.
2: Comes the Bradbury.
1: Here it comes. Here it comes, Louise.
0: Two players to go, Louise. We've got to get through two more.
2: Okay.
1: Okay. Are you there, Jean?
3: I'm here.
1: Okay. Jean, you know the situation. Here is your first can.
3: Beer.
1: She's done it. Well done, Jean. Well done.
0: Had to happen. Well done.
1: You've got the tickets.
2: Sorry, Louise. Oh, bummer. Never mind. Maybe you can take me.
0: I'll let you guys sort that out off air. Yes, looks absolutely. Like I'm reading you. You're both in Sydney, so maybe you can figure that out.
1: Okay.
2: There
1: we go.
0: Yeah, there you go.
1: Get the producers to exchange numbers and whatnot. Jean, I can say now Louise isn't listening. You probably don't want to take Louise, do you?
2: My son was giving me a look. If you take her, that's it.
1: No. Take your son. I reckon take. Yeah, we take love Louise, but I reckon.
0: We love Louise.
1: Take your son. Now,
0: at the end of the day, Louise didn't guess a single can correctly.
1: It's not feel
0: so
1: sorry for
0: Louise.
1: There's
0: no part of me that feels sorry for her.
1: Absolutely. I mean, we'll give her a Will and Woody mug off air, but we don't feel sorry for
0: Louise. The entertainment was lovely.
1: Yes. Now,
0: I'm
1: Jean.
0: Not sure if we still got the funds to ship out those Will and Woody mugs. I mean, that costs.
1: To ship them?
0: Yeah.
1: No, it's a, if you get a gift these days on Will and Woody, it's a come and pick up situation.
0: All right.
1: Anyway, let's go to Jean here now. Jean, you've got one can. Keep going because we still have Kelly to play as well. Okay, so here's can number two. But we don't feel sorry
0: for Louise. The entertainment was lovely.
1: Yes. Now,
0: Jean. I'm not sure if we still got the funds to ship out those Will and Woody mugs. I mean, that costs.
1: To ship them?
0: Yeah.
1: No, it's a, if you get a gift these days on Will and Woody, it's a come and pick up situation.
0: All right.
1: Anyway, let's go to Jean here now. Jean, you've got one.

0: Sophia.
1: Oh, Jane. Oh, Jane, give her the tickets
2: wow,
1: now.
2: Wow, just buried her. Just buried Louise. She's moving swiftly.
0: And I don't drink beer and I don't drink soft drink.
2: Bit of a close on the way.
1: You're joking, Jane.
0: No, I'm not.
1: When's the last time you cracked a can? How many years ago?
0: Oh, I don't actually ever remember cracking a can. But I've listened to your show since you started. So.
2: Yeah. Oh, thanks, Jane. Thanks, that's Jane. Very kind of you.
1: Okay, here's can number four. Bloody hell, Jane. Bloody hell. I'm starting to realise.
2: She's got that clinical thing going on, doesn't she?
1: I think the best players are the ones that don't crack cans in real life because they're so attuned to what cans sound like on radio.
0: I think you're right.
1: Because Beatrice, famously, she didn't drink soft drink or beer.
2: The Gladiator.
1: She was one of our records.
2: Yes. She was the first person to get 10 in a row. She got 9, did she?
1: There's something here, I reckon. Gene, we could be here for a while. Let's go for can number 5.
0: I'm going to go beer.
2: She's got it, Jane. She's on fire. Well, look, Jane, you're in the lead, so I'm pretty tempted just to give you the tickets. Let's give it the Harry Styles tickets. Okay. You got 5 in a row. Congratulations, right on, Jane. Well done.
0: Thank you.
2: Now the big question, though, is Jane.
0: Yes.
2: This is just a purely entertainment purposes at this stage. But
0: yep.
2: I reckon you're a player. Okay, we hear it pretty quickly.
3: I agree.
2: You're obviously hearing it. You're seeing it like a beach ball out there. Would you like to carry on and just see how deep you can go?
0: Oh, let's do it.
2: I think it's a great idea.
1: Love it.
2: I think it's a great idea.
1: We're going to go to traffic.
2: Yes.
1: Gene, sit down, ice your ears. And then we're going to keep cracking cans.
2: Oil them.
1: Oil the lobes.
2: Oil.
0: I don't know about that. I'm uncomfortable with that.
4: 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And they'll be back in just a jiffy. It's Will and Woody.
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8: Look out for a crash in Norwood on Fullerton Road at Decatable Terrace in Oaklands Park, another crash on Morfitt Road at Sturt Road, and in Woodville North, a breakdown on Hanson Road near Torrens Road. 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The KISS cast down to 13 tonight, tomorrow partly cloudy with a top of 21. Currently it's 20 degrees. That's KISS traffic and weather together. Ben and Liam are back in breakfast weekdays from 6 on KISS 102.3.
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0: It's Will and Woody with a freshly set of oiled lobes.
1: Oh, yes.
0: Jean is knocking them down in Can You Hear It? She's got five in a row, beer or soft drink, based on the sound of the can opening, and she's going to continue for the championship play. Can you hear it?
2: I don't want to go the early crow here, but the record is 16 in a row. I reckon Jean is capable.
0: Do we tell Jean now that the money situation has changed around the 16 cans?
2: We can absolutely.
0: I think
2: that.
0: We need to have that conversation now because Jean might choose to stop playing at this point.
2: Yeah, Jean, go on, yep. Jean. You go.
3: I feel like you're going to say there's no money at the end of this, right?
0: Jean, unfortunately, you just said you're a long-time listener of the show, so you'd probably know that we have been,
3: I know,
0: we have
3: I
0: been
3: know.
0: Axed. We're not continuing next year. So naturally, they're stripping away our budget. We're doing this show through old World War II microphones and barely keeping the lights on at the moment. So we can't give away $10,000.
3: That's
0: sorry.
3: That's okay. I'm happy to be part of the entertainment.
2: Oh, good!
0: And
2: on.
0: I love that. Tickets. And you got, you got the Starzy tickets.
2: That's right.
0: Okay, that's, well, that's right. We'll send you a Will and Woody mug, obviously, and a Pokemon Polaroid camera.
3: I'm happy.
0: Okay, great. All right, here we go, Jen. Well, look, it could be over very quickly. That's how it happens with Can You Hear It? This is Can 6. Okay, here we go.
3: I'm not locked in now. Okay, let's go. Yeah.
2: And there it is. It's over. It's over. I mean, it's true. We built you up. We broke the news about the cash, and you didn't. You didn't add another can, Jean. I mean, Struth, we kept you on the line for a further 6 minutes, and we didn't grow from our five can. Jean, I love you, Jean.
0: Good on you, Jean.
2: No, don't.
0: Oh no, that's funnier than any other result. To be honest, that's really great.
3: Oh,
0: yeah,
3: so happy.
0: Yeah, you got Harry Styles tickets, which is huge. Jane, look, if you love the show, we are going back in the time machine to call back some of the best bits of the show over the last 10 years.
3: Absolutely have loved your show.
0: Oh, thanks so much, mate. We'll stick around. We'll get you a Will and Woody mug, and we'll see you soon, Jane. Thanks for playing.
3: Thanks so much.
0: See you, mate. Hope everyone's having a great Friday. Quiz is right up next on Will and Woody. It's Kiss.
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23: Adelaide traffic.
24: Look out for a crash at Norwood on Fullerton Road near Decatable Terrace in Bowden. There's urgent works following a crash on Park Terrace near Plant 4 and a breakdown in Woodville North on Hanson Road near Torrens Road. 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The KISS cast down to 13 tonight, tomorrow partly cloudy with a top of 21. Currently it's 20 degrees. That's KISS traffic and weather together. Ben and Liam are back in breakfast weekdays from 6 on KISS 102.3.
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28: Hey, I'm Brooke Seychelle. A Queensland man's been hit in the head with an angle grinder after being attacked by a man allegedly trying to steal his e-bike. The incident happened just before 5 this morning at a caravan park in Hackney. The 60-year-old managed to escape serious injury. SA Health has been forced to apologise after a 71-year-old woman went public on her experience at Noarlunga Hospital. She says she spent 4 hours on the floor of the hospital's emergency department because there were no beds available. Meantime, a reprieve for businesses with the planned ban on using credit cards to pay tax bills put on hold. The ATO's change was due to take effect from November 30, but the federal government has intervened to delay it until next year. And we're being warned to steer clear of the fishermen's caves at Seaford Beach after asbestos was recently detected. The Onkaparinga Council says asbestos-containing materials were found, but that the beach itself is still safe to visit. In KISS celeb news, Hugh Hefner's former wife hits out at a new film about the Playboy founder, More details next.
0: This week at IGA, get Connoisseur Gourmet Ice Cream 1 litre selected varieties half price, just $6.50. 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
28: Hugh Hefner's widow has reached out to Jessica Biel, asking her not to play a fictional version of herself in a new film about him. Crystal Harris is urging the actress to rethink the role, saying she experienced sexual, emotional, financial and physical abuse during their 5-year marriage. Your sport check in a sec.
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28: Port Adelaide will get pick 5 in the draft in return for Zach Butters joining the Bulldogs as a restricted free agent. The 26-year-old returning home on a 9-year deal after being away for 8 seasons. The Kiss cast is next.
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28: Possible storm down to 13 degrees overnight. Partly cloudy, 21 tomorrow. Sunny morning with a possible shower or two and reaching 29 on Sunday. Right now it's 20 degrees in the city and this is Adelaide's Kiss 102.3.

0: play. It's Will and Woody. Hope you're having a wonderful Friday's drive home. Woodrow.
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2: Hi.
1: Now, Maxie, I believe you have been texting the show incessantly because you were desperate to play the quiz.
2: Maybe I have.
1: We're rewarding effort here, Maxie. We are rewarding effort. Thank you for your text. Remember, you can text us anytime, guys. 0429 131065. Maxie, 30 seconds on the clock for you. Got to get 10 questions right. You can pass. Good luck.
2: All right, thank you.
0: All right, here we go, Maxie. $1,000 on a Friday. On any day is amazing, but a Friday, my God. Here we go.
2: Okay.
0: 11 and Hopper are characters from which TV show?
2: Oh, my goodness, pass.
0: Give me someone who plays Spider-Man.
2: Tobey Maguire.
0: What's 6 times 4?
2: 24.
0: In which city is the famous Central Park?
2: New York.
0: What brand has the slogan, Just Do It?
2: Nike.
0: How many days in a fortnight?
2: 14.
0: What languages people speak in Brazil?
2: Spanish.
0: Give me a song that Christina Aguilera sings.
2: Dirty.
0: Name a chip brand.
2: Pringles.
0: What country is Dallas in?
2: Texas.
0: Texas isn't a country. Bad luck, Maxie.
1: Sorry,
0: you did, but
1: Maxie.
0: You actually, I'm going to be honest with you. Well, you didn't ask the first question, which was which TV show are 11 and Hop from? Which is Millie Bobby Brown and David Arbour?
2: Oh, my goodness, no.
0: Stranger Things.
2: Of course. Wow,
0: yes.
2: Wow. Oh, my goodness.
0: Mate,
2: oh,
0: you
2: well.
0: Did really, you, did, you were really good once you got up and running there.
2: I'm really glad I got through before you guys get axed, which I'm really sad about.
0: Oh my God, everyone keeps doing this to us.
2: You're the glue to radio. You're holding it together. So
0: oh, that's really,
2: really going to miss you.
1: Thanks for
0: really
1: listening.
0: Nice,
1: really
0: Maxie.
1: Appreciate you
0: Thank
1: listening,
0: you
1: Maxie.
0: So much. Thank
2: we love you guys.
0: Oh, thanks, mate. That's
1: you,
0: really
1: Maxie.
0: Kind.
1: You can have a mug if Maxie will
0: yes,
1: try and get a Will
0: yes,
1: and Woody
0: we'll get a Will
1: mug
0: and Woody
1: to
0: mug
1: you.
0: To you. They're collector's items now.
1: We've been told
2: oh,
1: by the company.
2: We would love a Will and Woody mug.
0: Yeah,
2: wouldn't
0: mate. Yeah, we're sending you one of them, and we're going to send you a Pokemon Polaroid camera as well, limited edition.
2: No way.
0: Pokemon
2: Thank you
0: Polaroid
2: so much.
0: Camera. No worries, mate. Polaroid celebrates 30 years of Pokemon with 9 special edition pieces. How cool. Are you talking about the Pokemon?
1: Because I
0: immediately said, how cool. I was talking about the compliment from Maxie, but
1: no,
0: I realised.
1: I'm talking about the Pokemon Polaroid cameras. They're unbelievable.
0: Also unbelievable.
1: Now up next, Wilbur, we are jumping back in the time
0: yes,
1: machine.
0: Again.
1: Speaking of us getting
0: yes.
1: the axe.
0: Yeah.
1: Now, I don't know what we're talking about up next. Tommy, you're bringing something up next.
3: Yeah, it is one of the, I'm going to put it up there as one of the greatest calls you've ever received from the show.
1: Oh, wow.
0: There you go. There you go. All right, stay tuned. It's Will and Woody.

0: Hey, it's Will and Woody, guys. Only 10 weeks of the show to go, but that means we are jumping in the time machine.
1: We're going back.
2: Let's go back in time.
1: Going back in time. You tell me you built a time machine?
3: So one of the producers brings something that we've done over the last 8 years,
0: yep.
3: Which, as I'm hearing more of these, it's either it's just a highlight of the last 8 years or something where we can really pull the curtain down as to what happened behind the scenes of the idea.
0: Yes.
3: Tommy, you're bringing something today. Is it a highlight?
0: It's definitely a highlight. Okay, it's not something you guys did, though.
3: Ah, perfect.
4: It's a beautiful call that we received.
3: Okay, so great. Oh, love that.
4: I'm going to take you back to July 29, 2024.
3: Mm-hmm.
4: At 5:30, you did a phone topic. Has sex nearly killed you?
3: Oh, yes, God. Yes.
5: It must have been before the No Sex Talk Boys, two frat,
4: yeah.
5: Feedback that we had.
4: No, this was full frat.
3: We went full frat.
5: Sex injuries sounds pretty frat.
3: From memory.
5: Well, that was full frat Fridays. That was the pitch.
4: I can tell you why you did it.
3: Was Matthew McConaughey's dad?
4: No, but you did bring that up.
3: Oh, great.
4: A new study has come out and said women having more sex will
5: new
4: live
5: keywords.
4: Longer. And men who have sex won't live as long.
3: Yeah,
4: so
3: right.
4: So you twisted that into has sex nearly killed you.
3: Genius.
4: Very clever.
5: Genius. That is for free. Just a mind at work there.
3: That's craft.
5: There you go.
3: That's what we call radio craft.
5: Have a look at that.
4: Do you want to hear from Pierre?
5: Obviously.
3: Yes, please.
5: Obviously.
3: This call, I think about this call weekly because I loved it so much.
6: I've got a very rare medical condition that is called an orgasmic migraine.
3: What?
6: And it happens about two times every 10 times that I'm having a root. And am I alive now? I'm on the radio.
3: Yeah,
5: you are.
3: You're live,
5: you
3: mate.
5: Are, Pierre.
6: Apparently, there's absolutely no medical explanation for it. But the moment that you've busted, a split second after that, you literally feel it is the most intense pain that goes through your head that lasts for about 7, 8, 9, 10 seconds. But it is really... Really, really, don't laugh, mate. This is serious.
5: We're not laughing.
3: So two out of 10, this happens.
6: It doesn't happen all the time, thank God for that, but it happens, especially if you're going hard, you read the chickens are red.
5: What? Did you say the chickens are red?
3: So from memory, the following day, we were like, this is extraordinary. Is there anyone else who suffers from orgasmic migraines? And then there was one other guy who called up and then we got them to talk to each other on air.
4: Yeah, correct. So Juan called
3: the
4: next day. Yes. And he talked to Pierre about his orgasmic migraines.
3: That's right.
7: I don't know what your diet is like, all right, because I had something similar like that happen to me years ago. And same thing that you just described, you're over there pounding the flesh, so to speak, and bam, it comes out, and you feel this sharp pain. It's like somebody stuck a needle through your eye. It scared the bejesus out of me. But I went to a doc. He ran some blood tests on me and everything, and came back. I had high cholesterol level because I was a huge meat eater at the time. I was eating steaks like almost every day and everything. So basically, a quick change of my diet remedied that, and I never had it again.
5: Wow, you go. So you might be pounding the flesh, but you're not eating the flesh, Juan, if you know what I mean.
3: Are you a big meat eater, Pierre?
6: I eat that thing all the time.
3: If you could cut meat, maybe for like a couple of weeks, and then we can touch base. And
6: so No. I'd rather die from a migraine than cut meat.
3: Pierre is all time.
5: Oh, wow. That Juan guy, he came in with some heat, didn't he?
3: Oh, the flesh
5: pounding
3: line.
5: The flesh.
3: Oh, my God.
4: Yeah. But, boys, the good news is we're going to talk to Pierre up next.
3: Get lost. He's back. I cannot wait to talk to him. I wonder if he still gets them.
5: I wonder if the chickens are still red. It's up next.

0: Hey, it's Will and Woody. I hope you guys are having a wonderful drive home. Only 10 weeks of the show to go, so we're jumping in the time machine.
1: We're going back.
2: Let's go back in time.
1: Going back in time. You're telling me you built a time machine?
3: And today we are highlighting, I think for me, this is the best call that we received in 8 years.
0: I loved this phone call. I think about it all the time.
3: If you just missed it before the song, this is the call we received when we were asking people, have you almost died during sex?
4: I've got a very rare medical condition that is called an orgasmic migraine.
3: What?
4: And it happens about 2 times. Every 10 times that I'm having a root. Am I live now? I'm on the radio.
3: Yeah, you're live, mate.
4: Currently, there's absolutely no medical explanation for it. But the moment that you've busted, a split second after that, it is the most intense pain that goes through your head for about 7, 8, 9, 10 seconds. But it is really... Don't laugh, mate. This is serious.
3: We're not laughing. So good. Now, the huge news. We haven't spoken to this guy for years, but we have got Pierre live on the show right now. Hello, Pierre.
4: Mr. Will and Woody, how are you guys?
3: Mate, we are all the better for hearing your voice.
0: Great to hear your voice, mate.
3: My first question is, are we still struggling with the orgasmic migraines?
4: That is so true, mate. That doesn't put me off of a little bit of pleasure, you know, if you understand what I mean.
3: I know exactly what you mean, Pierre. Is it you said previously, you said that it happens 2 out of 10 times. Similar ratio these days?
4: Mate, I would say yes. I think there was a little bit of an increase in that. Especially if you put a little bit of effort in, if you rev the missus a little bit.
3: Yeah.
4: In that split second before you open the afterburners, before you put speed in, then you can feel it's coming, mate. It's like a bloody thief in the night.
0: Wow. Thief in the night. My God.
3: Pierre, I'm not sure if we covered this last time. Do you have a partner, Pierre?
4: Yes. No, I'm married.
3: You're married. Right. Yes. You're married. Yeah. So, and your wife, she's fully ready for it every now and then.
0: She must be.
4: Can I tell you what trick has life played on me?
3: Mm-hmm.
4: Mate, my wife is one of 100 of people in the world that suffers from 24/7 intense migraine pain, and there's nothing that medical science can do for her.
0: Oh, she
4: suffers in such an extent she has been declared medically unfit to work by the neurologist last year.
0: Wow, but not an... hers isn't orgasmic migraine.
4: Hers is 24/7. She's got an orgasm 24... I mean, she's got a migraine 24/7.
0: That's crazy,
3: is horrific.
0: Whoa, that's wild. So when you've got yours, she must be like, shut up. Nobody cares.
4: Well, mate, if she tells me she can't play tonight, she's got a headache, I just have to believe her.
3: Thank you so much for calling the show and telling us about your ailment.
0: Yeah, thanks, Pierre.
3: It lit us up. We put it on social media and it absolutely lit up as well. So thank you, mate. I'm sorry to hear about your wife's permanent migraines. And thank you.
0: Yeah.
4: Mate, thank you. It was an honor and a pleasure to talk to you guys, and I wish you all the luck and God bless.
0: Thanks, Pierre.
3: See you, Pierre.
0: All the best, mate.
4: Thank you, guys.
0: See you later, Pierre.
3: Bye, mate. Beautiful
0: what
3: man.
0: What a lovely guy.
3: We love him.
0: I wish we could talk to every caller who, like, gave us a great time. We've got 10 weeks to go.
3: That's the show.
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8: 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The KISS cast down to 13 tonight, tomorrow partly cloudy with a top of 21. Currently it's 19 degrees. That's Kiss Traffic and Weather together. 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
15: 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A terrifying angle grinder attack on a tourist at an Adelaide caravan park. The southern suburbs pensioner treated on a hospital floor, and the Zach Butters mega trade done.
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0: Woody, hope you're having a wonderful drive home. It's a Friday. Woods, I mean, you and I, we've been axed. It's last 15 minutes of the show on a Friday, but we're still in here, jostling for position.
1: We want it.
0: We both want to do a spot here.
1: The show's been filled, so we've only got room for one of us to chat about what we want to chat about. I think it's scissors, paper, rock to decide it. You know, Dragon Ball Z.
0: We're Dragon Ball Z. Sorry, that's very millennial of us.
1: Dragon Ball Z. Oh. So what does that mean? I get to talk about... Yeah, great. Yeah. I'm going to talk about what I want to talk about, which is...
0: Yeah. God, I hate that I lost. Yeah,
1: you'd be devastated. You'd be devastated. And there was actually a moment there where I thought that because I won, you had to do your rave. But no. I'm pumped to talk about this.
0: Oh, man.
1: I'm pumped to talk about this. So, you know...
0: It's a privilege to be on the airwaves.
1: I'm kind of coming to you here kind of to reveal my soul a little bit. Have you ever had a moment where, like, just I'm talking parenting here, where you're so tired and your fuse is really short and you've gone for a punishment with one of your kids and it's just way too much? Have you done that at all? Like,
0: what do you mean by way too much?
1: I mean, you just afterwards.
0: As in the punishment you gave, you realized afterwards was too much.
1: I went too hard.
0: Nah.
1: You've never done that.
0: Nah.
1: You've never punished too hard. Okay.
0: No, but I'm a bad punisher.
1: Yeah, right, okay.
0: And well, I thought you were an extraordinarily bad punisher as well. Were you compensating for the fact that you haven't punished?
1: Nah, see, me famously, no punishment. But if my back is right against the wall, it's like because I never, ever do punishments.
0: Yeah, that's what I'm saying, yeah.
1: Because I don't know how to do them.
0: Yeah, right.
1: It's almost like, well, I guess this is how you do it. And then I did it and it was like, whoa.
0: Oh.
1: That was way too
0: much. What'd you do?
1: Okay, so my daughter Remy, eldest daughter, she's doing a thing at the moment where she knows she can stay in bed all night. She's four, right? She's four.
0: What do you mean she knows she can stay in bed all night?
1: It's like if she wakes up during the night, it's just like you don't need to be nursed back to sleep. Unless there's like a monster in her room or something, I'll go and deal with that. Or if she's wet to bed or something, obviously.
0: Yeah.
1: But there are times recently where she's just kind of coming downstairs
0: and
1: just waking us up.
0: Yeah.
1: And it's just like,
0: go to bed.
1: Come on. There's no problem here.
0: Yeah.
1: You are just wandering down here at, you know, 2 in the morning, 3 in the morning, just waking us up.
0: Yeah. And that's very annoying.
1: Well, trust me, when you've had it 9 days in a row or night, it's just
0: because I've basically been banned from doing that because I was too much of a soft landing for her.
1: Oh, sure.
0: Because so, I would take her back and I'd be like, I'll carry you back upstairs and I'd sing her another song. And that was the problem.
1: Yeah, sure.
0: It's like, I know I'm getting this lovely little, you know, soothe me back to sleep thing. Whereas Max is so scared of Sam in the middle of the night that she tiptoes to my side of the bed.
1: Oh my God, this is so funny.
0: To not wake Sam up because she knows if Sam gets woken up, like she'd rather be in the nightmare.
1: This is so funny. So this is exactly what my daughter does. She tiptoes to Mim. Hilariously, one time Mim and I switched sides.
0: Yeah, on you catch our, him on off guard. Yes,
1: and she was like, "No,
0: we did the same thing."
1: Okay. So finally, it's the flip in our relationship. So she avoids me.
0: Yeah.
1: Okay. On this particular night, this was 9 nights in a row of us.
0: It's a lot.
1: Of her waking. Yeah.
0: Sleep's important, guys. It gets you down.
1: So anyway, she comes downstairs, and you know, you can almost hear from the footsteps that she was happy too. You know, it wasn't a scared footsteps.
0: Yeah, yeah,
1: you know?
0: Yeah.
1: She almost skipped into our bedroom. Yeah. Anyway, she just got inside the room and she was tiptoeing her way to Mim's side.
0: Yeah.
1: And all she heard was me go like a monster.
0: Wow.
1: Like I became a monster. I looked on the ground and I saw that like a Batman mask was on the ground.
0: Oh my God.
1: I put on.
0: No.
1: This is horrific, Will.
0: No.
1: I cannot believe this happened.
0: Why?
1: I put on. But it's 3 in the morning.
0: I don't care.
1: I know. But
0: well,
1: please.
0: More importantly, why is there a Batman mask in your bed?
1: Don't ask too many questions.
0: What's going on there?
1: I put on a Batman mask.
0: Yeah.
1: Remy kind of sees that I've woken up. She starts heading out of the room knowing like, oh no, I've woken up, Dad.
0: Yeah.
1: Batman mask went on.
0: Yeah.
1: I chased her.
0: Oh, God. Oh, hectic.
1: I chased her. What? this 38-year-old man.
0: Wow.
1: Naked in a Batman mask chasing his daughter upstairs.
0: Wow. I've got a good image of it.
1: Yeah?
0: Yeah.
1: Are we feeling any trauma there?
0: Yeah.
1: At all?
0: Yeah, I reckon. Like, were you yelling? Or like
1: I was barking. like a dog. Mim. So I did this. I barked. I ran up the stairs barking like a dog. And then got, it's funny, I like got, and then I got into bed with her and I, then it hit me. It was whoa, that was, then I consoled her significantly and then went back to bed hoping that Mim didn't really know anything about it. At breakfast the next morning, Mim was like, we're going to have a chat about you chasing our daughter up the stairs
0: barking
1: like a dog.
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5: In Bowden, there's urgent works following a crash on Park Terrace near Plant 4. In Woodville North, a breakdown on Hanson.
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3: 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It's

0: to pasta. The Kiscast, down to 13 tonight, tomorrow partly cloudy with a top of 21. Currently it's 19 degrees. That's Kiss Traffic and Weather together. 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
2: Hi, I'm Sally Pearson. The Aussie women's cricket side has begun a bumper fortnight. Australia is taking on Bangladesh in the first one-dayer in Brisbane. Nick Dal Santo has announced he is stepping down as St Kilda AFLW coach after 6 seasons. The Saints are winless from 8 games this year. The Matildas are gearing up for their friendly against Germany early tomorrow morning. The Tillies will be without Mary Fowler, who has withdrawn for personal reasons. And women's quarterfinal action continues at the China Open with Elena Svitolina and Iga Swiatek among those on court.
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8: 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Sounds like a country song. Kids.

0: Spill the Woody, guys. Got to get out of here. Got to go. Must go.
1: We wish we could stay. We wish we could
0: must
1: stay.
0: Must go. Simply must go. Everything must go. And that's true of us, actually. We're going as well. 10 weeks' time, the show's going to be wrapping up. I've just found out, because we've been dishing them out like Tic Tacs, they were our only prize for a little while, but we've only got one Will and Woody mug left, which we're trying to save for all of our beautiful listeners who have been calling in and saying they're going to miss us.
1: Sorry.
0: What, you got the DJ Will t-shirts?
1: Oh, that's good.
0: Thank God.
2: Other button.
0: Thank God. I thought we...
1: How many do we have left, Sexy?
3: See, they've turned Sexy off, but we've got 6 left.
0: They've turned him off.
1: We've lost him. Gee whiz, we've lost contact with Sexy. Okay, so hang on. If we can just get a quick stock take here. If you want to... We're trying to give away some merch from the show. How many have we got left, Sex?
4: 6.
1: 6. Okay, so we have 6 DJ...
0: Are they the refunds? They're the ones that people were like sending.
4: No.
0: Back.
4: Yes.
1: God, that was a flop, wasn't it? That was it. We lost so much money on the DJ Will t-shirts.
0: I thought they were going to be
4: that much. What are you talking about? That was pretty successful.
1: Was it?
4: No.
0: Not so we've still got DJ Will t-shirts to give away. But let's be honest, have we got an example of the Will and Woody mug? Like what it looks like?
3: I'm sure we do somewhere. Oh, I think they're like deep in the...
0: Might be a Monday job. It's a Friday.
3: It's a Monday job.
0: Everyone have a great weekend.
1: But we think... So there's one left, though.
3: There is one left, yes. Okay. So we gave our last one to, I think, a Can You Hear It player earlier.
0: Which will obviously never be made ever again, these Will and Woody mugs.
1: You wouldn't have thought so. Unless
0: I suppose, again, I keep saying it. It does sound a lot like we're going to die. Like, you and I can make
1: We could go
0: mugs
1: to Kmart and
0: in
1: make
0: the future.
1: Some mugs.
0: We can do that.
1: We could.
0: We can do that. But this is like the vintage...
3: Paid for by the business.
0: Yeah, paid for by Kiss. That's what you want.
3: It's official Will and Woody merch.
0: Yeah, that's good stuff, isn't it? That's got a good ring to it.
3: Bud Pusher Tommy said they're quite shit.
1: Oh, Tommy. Is that right?
0: Tommy?
1: They're a bit cheap.
5: No, they're just...
0: Are they the ones with the pink? Are they the ones with the pink Will and Woody on it?
5: White mug with like a pink inside.
0: Yeah, they're shit.
1: Gorgeous. That's a shit. That sounds
0: good. I know the mug you're talking about. It's a stinker of a mug.
3: They don't even use them in the work office.
0: No.
1: Well, we want to build the demand. It's a beautiful mug.
0: They're shit.
5: I never said that.
1: They're not shit.
0: It's one of the worst.
1: I think top dollar has been spent on those mugs because we were a valued asset of this company for a long time. Now, if you want that mug, stay tuned next week.
0: I'm going to have to see it on Monday.
1: The mug. No, don't. It'll make it worse.
0: No, I think we're going to bring it into the studio. We've only got one mug left to give away for our tenure. Okay. We'll have to find something else to give away to you beautiful people that keep calling in the show. Because honestly, and the text as well, Bunbusher Tommy showed me all the texts you guys are sending. It's really sweet. Thank you, everyone.
5: We actually do have a lot of things to give away. Okay. We've got the old rat that's been cremated. We've got a flail from Gladiator.
1: Well, hang on. We're not giving that away. I paid $8,500.
0: We've got the Yonex legit badminton.
5: We've got the fake $1 million scratchy.
1: That's
5: a rootin' tootin' Woody on a horse naked Christmas card.
1: That's fun. A portrait of the two of us.
0: That's fine.
3: All right, well, it's a Friday afternoon.
1: Let's get out of here. All right, see ya.
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26: Adelaide traffic.
27: Got a breakdown at Woodville North on Hanson Road near Torrens Road in Bowden. Urgent works following a crash on Park Terrace near Plant 4, and in Port Adelaide, Commercial Road is closed near Russell Street with detours in place. This week at IGA, get Connoisseur Gourmet Ice Cream 1 litre selected varieties, half price, just $6.50. That's worth pulling over for, and October 13 at participating stores. The KISS cast down to 13 tonight, tomorrow partly cloudy with a top of 21. Currently it's 20 degrees. That's KISS traffic and weather together. Ben and Liam are back in breakfast weekdays from 6 on KISS 102.3.
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31: Hey, I'm Brooke Seychelle. Adelaide's MotoGP is being taken to the federal court as the Queensland man sinks a permanent injunction against the proposed street circuit works. The game's developer has raised safety concerns for riders. Meantime, 9 people have been arrested and 8 others reported as part of a police operation targeting stolen property at Westfield Marion. The day of action took place yesterday, with police recovering approximately $3,200 worth of stolen goods. This $600 million Market Square development has hit another snag. The City of Adelaide have pushed back the opening to just before Easter. The council blaming unforeseen delays, adding the expansion will open in stages from early December before the official opening next March. And Powderfinger is back. The Aussie rock icons confirming they'll hit the stage next year for a reunion, more than 16 years after their last in-person concert. And in the latest on celebs from Smallsy's Hot Minute, Tay and Travis in a neighbourhood dispute. I'll tell you more next.
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31: Taylor Swift and Travis Kelce are in the bad books with their neighbours in Ohio. The celeb newlyweds keen to build a privacy fence around their place that's said to be 6 foot tall with lots of trees planted. But locals aren't happy though, saying the trees could affect the ageing sewer line and impact the local deer population. Your sport check in a sec.
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31: Plenty of deals on the final day of the AFL trade period. Zach Butters is officially a Bulldog following a five-club mega trade with Hudson O'Keefe and Finn McGuinness also heading to Witten Oval. Hawthorne has landed key forward Ben King from the Gold Coast. The Kiss cast is next.
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31: Possible storm down to 13 degrees overnight, partly cloudy, top of 21 tomorrow. Sunny morning with a possible shower or two and 29 on Sunday. Right now it's 19 in the city and this is Adelaide's Kiss 102.3.
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0: We're back to the Kiss music in just a moment with a country singer-songwriter from the US. I feel like over in America, country music's been a thing like forever, obviously, but it's only in recent years that it's really started to catch on with the wider Australian public. And this is one lady who was, she's making waves. We're obsessed with her latest single. Her name's Stella Lefty. Boston is Kiss new music and a place for you inside the next 10 minutes.
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3: Pretty wet out there at the moment, so take care and drive to the conditions. In Port Adelaide, Commercial Road is closed outbound for urgent works near Russell Street with detours in place. Check your speed, Diamant Road, Salisbury North. 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The Kiss cast down to 13 tonight. Tomorrow, partly cloudy with a top of 21. Currently, it's 16 degrees. That's Kiss traffic and weather together. Ben and Liam are back in breakfast. 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

0: turns slowly. It's hard to say that I'd rather stay awake when I'm asleep, because my dreams are bursting at the seams.
1: 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God, he's got so many bangers. He's got a brand new album which drops today as well. Troy Sivan with the Smallsy Show tonight from 7. And more music continuing next to get us there. A song that it's their debut single from these guys, US rock band. First song they've ever put out into the world, and it's just popped right off straight away. 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
5: Watch out for a crash in Kidman Park on Grange Road near Frogmore Road. Roads are wet at the moment due to passing showers, so drive carefully. In Port Adelaide Commercial, wet is closed outbound due to urgent works near Russell Street. Detours in place. Dan Murphy's has party-ready drinks at low prices. 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KISS cast weather for tonight, down to 13, a possible morning shower tomorrow at 20. Right now it's 15 degrees. That's KISS traffic and weather together. Ben and Liam are back in breakfast weekdays from 6 on KISS 102.3.
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1: 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He's every weekday arvo from 3 till 4, and he's every evening from 7 till 9 o'clock, and it's been so good to have him on the station because he chats to all the world's biggest stars. He has all the greatest prizes that you could ever hope to win, including tickets to your favourite shows all week. He's been giving away tickets to Tame Impala because his Aussie tour kicks off this week, so you might be lucky. There might be some freebies tonight up his sleeve. And also, oh my, speaking of Aussies that we're obsessed with, Troye Sivan, for a billion years now, loved him. He's got his brand new album, which is out today. And of course, he's going to be joining Smalzy live on the air tonight. The Smalzy Show kicks off next on Kiss.
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3: Big news, you just have the lead single for the new Hunger Games movie.
0: Yeah.
3: And you're also joining, like, a great list of other artists. Taylor Swift, Olivia Rodrigo, Coldplay, Lorde.
0: Yeah.
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0: would
3: you?
0: Olivia Rodrigo would bash my head in. Taylor Swift would club me to death. Lorde would punch me in the stomach.
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26: Now.
1: Hey, I'm Brooke Seychelle. The small business sector has welcomed the ATO's move to delay a ban on credit card payments, which was to be introduced in December. The Commonwealth has instead agreed to cover the surcharges until the end of June. Meantime, delays for the opening of Adelaide's Market Square expansion. The $600 million project was expected to open at the end of the year. However, the Adelaide City Council says the official opening has been pushed back to March due to unforeseen circumstances. A man is on the run after allegedly attacking a Queensland man and hitting him on the head with an angle grinder at a caravan park in Hackney this morning. And a SafeWork SA investigation has detected asbestos-containing materials at the Fisherman's Cave at Seaford Beach. The Onkaparinga Council says the beach is still safe to visit. And in Kiss celebrity news, Harry Styles ditches the tech. I'll tell you more next.
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1: Harry Styles admits he hasn't charged his laptop in 6 years. 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
1: The Sydney Swans have thanked Harry Cunningham for his service after his move to the Crows. The 32-year-old was offered a contract for next season, but opted for a longer-term deal with Adelaide. And an upset at Mount Panorama with young gun Zach Bates taking out provisional pole for the Bathurst 1000. The rookie managed the only lap under 2 minutes and 4 seconds, the first driver to do so in the Gen 3 era. The Kiss cast is next.
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1: Possible storm down to 13 degrees overnight, partly cloudy and 21 tomorrow. Sunny morning with a possible shower or two and reaching 29 on Sunday. Right now it's 15 degrees in the city and this is Adelaide's Kiss 1023.
30: 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There's a man from Australia. This man, he is enthusiasm on 2 feet.
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41: Oh, let's go Friday night. Here we go. Are we ready to rock and roll? Are we ready to get into the weekend? Yeah. It is a big Friday night show. Tonight's guest has just dropped a brand new album, Mr. Troy Sivan.
42: Party on the way to the party at the park.
41: It is going to be a party in here. She's the Best is the album. Troy Sivan is taking over the show in just a second. Didn't he say this is his gayest album that he's ever released?
0: He said that on Instagram today, yeah.
41: He's also, in case you weren't aware, sporting a very lesbian haircut at the moment.
2: Everyone keeps saying I have a lesbian haircut, and I don't really know how to, like, fix it.
41: You don't
2: think I'm giving, like, cool dude. I give, like, androgynous butch woman.
41: Well, we can make that judgment. Troye Sivan is taking over in just a second with his lesbian hairdo. Let's go. Friday night at Kiss. We're on G Flip. Starts the show. It's Bet on Fire.

0: Ariana. Hey, today, Made You Love Me, Smallsy Show on the air Friday night here at Kiss. Hey, before we get to tonight's guest, whose album has just come out today called She's the Best, can we quickly plug? I mean, I know we've got Saturday and Sunday to get through, but Monday is going to be huge here in the Smallsy Show.
1: Yes.
0: We are announcing our next huge international iHeart Live. Up close with the world's biggest stars. Keep it locked on Kiss. You're going to be gagged when you find out who we've secured. It's exclusive. That's all I'm going to say. Right now, though, this is tonight's guest. Are we ready to get him on?
1: Yes.
0: His album just came out, and he's got a fresh new haircut as well.
2: Ladies and gentlemen.
3: Hey, it's Troye Sivan here. I'm hanging out on Kiss.
4: Party on the way to the party.
5: Hey.
0: Hey, Troye Sivan. Wonderful to speak to you.
5: Nice to talk to you. How's it going?
0: Good. It's been a while. How's life? Catch me up.
5: Life is really good, thank you. My album comes out today, which is exciting. And yeah, I'm in New York at the moment, which is fun.
0: How's your haircut? Because I saw your TikTok. And your words, not mine, but Diane Warren, lesbian haircut, was how you described yourself. Now, have we had a trim since that TikTok, or are we still rocking it?
5: We've had a trim to take it more lesbian. I have a rat tail.
0: That's bold. That's very bold of you.
5: Yes, I have a big, long lesbian rat tail at the back.
0: Oh, hey, you know what? It's your album day. You can do whatever it is that you want.
5: Thank you, Ed.
0: Can I say congrats on the album, man? I got to have a listen to it early. I always ask this. Not that I want you to choose a favorite, but for someone who's time poor, because you know what? Everyone's got something to do. They may not have the ability just to listen start to finish, but what's one song you would want people to hear if they could, any song from the album?
5: Okay, I'm going to cheat. I'm going to say two.
0: Okay.
5: Because there's basically like two sides to the album. Like the album was very much about like me on the one hand feeling very fun and free and empowered and like on tour and whatever. If you want a good time, there's Troye Meets World. I really like that song. And then the other side of my life was also then going home to the hotel room and being like kind of lonely and sad. And so for that side, I would listen to FF maybe.
0: Okay.
5: Yeah.
0: Now talk to me, because I think from on the outside looking in, being a pop star looks like it's pretty fun. But are you telling me that sometimes you're lonely?
5: yeah, sometimes. I don't know. You're just like, it almost makes it more weird because it's like, oh yeah, amazing. All of like my dreams are coming true. Mm. So why do I feel kind of sad still sometimes? And I think, I don't know. I mean, like, I don't know if it's the schedule or what, but sometimes it's like, it almost makes you go like more inward when things are going crazy on the work side.
0: Yeah.
5: And then that it's not a good thing.
0: Yeah. Would it be fair to say that everybody, or I mean, not everybody, but people have an idea of what being a pop star or being famous is, and then sometimes when you're living it, expectations don't necessarily meet reality, and you're like, oh, I feel like exactly the same person, except now just more people know who I am, but I'm still literally the same person.
5: I mean, I definitely do still feel like the same person, 100%, but I also do have to say, it is pretty glam, like it's quite fun. So I think maybe I'm just like an inherently like person who's like in my feelings a lot. Yeah, I think that would be disregarded.
0: Tell me, what's the most glam thing that's happened recently? Was it the Madonna thing at the MTV Awards?
5: For sure. Yeah. I got to meet Madonna for the first time. And like, she, when I was literally 4 years old, the first like song that I used to sing around the house was Like a Prayer. And that was like the first song that my parents were like, oh, he's got kind of a nice voice. Mm-hmm. So she's been like a very important artist in my life. And I literally had like a come down on the day after where I was just like, whoa. I can't believe that happened.
0: Absolutely. Okay, well, let's take a listen to it. This is the song. It samples Madonna music, your new track, Party. It's on. Troye Sivan taking over the Smallsy Show tonight right here at Kiss.
4: Party in the park, party in the bush, party under the bridge, party at the restaurant, party at the club, party in the day, party in my house, party on the way to the party at the park.

0: He just met Madonna at the VMAs. Now she's on his brand new song. Troye Sivan, Party. Troy has taken over Kiss tonight.
1: Party.
2: Now, tell me about when you meet her. Did she know who you were? Or because I can imagine she would be like the president, right? Where she'd have someone next to her going, now, this is Troye Sivan. You recently gave him permission to use one of your songs in his new song. Was she like very like present and in the moment? You know what I'm saying, right? Because sometimes you meet super famous people and they're just like, wow, I don't even think they know where they are.
1: I was very, very prepared for her to be like not really knowing. And so Charlie XCX and her had literally just performed at the VMAs like, you know, 10 minutes prior. And I was with Charlie. And then Charlie walked up to her and they were talking about something. And I was sort of just like sheepishly standing on the side, not expecting her to know anything or realize of anything, you know. And no, she saw me and it definitely registered in her face. And she was like, oh my God, I love our song. And the fact that she called it our song was just like, that was sort of when I went into like, my body started to like shut down.
2: And then he thought to yourself, don't say too much, but say enough that she knows you're interested, but don't play it too cool because she might think you're being rude, right?
1: Exactly right. And I kept it really chill. And then I was honestly surprised. She runs her own Instagram. So we like messaged afterwards. And unless it's like a very, very good, like gay intern who works for her that knows how to speak exactly like her.
2: Yeah.
1: I believe I'm talking to Madonna. I could be getting catfished.
2: You believe you're speaking to Madonna, but there is a chance it could be just a gay intern who's pretending to be Madonna. Either way, you know what? Let's leave it with you're talking to Madonna. The lead track from the album that we've been living with for the last couple of weeks is Party, which is great. The video clip is just a work of art. Congratulations on that.
1: Thank you.
2: I have to ask, it's Party in the Club, Party in... all of the places that you've partied, were there any other options that you tried to work in lyrically that didn't work? Like, was there some, like, draft notes of places to party that you're like, that doesn't quite work?
1: There definitely was. I don't remember them off the top of my head, but now I have this thing where I will be like walking around and be like, damn, that's a good one. I should have said that. Like something as simple as like party on the beach. Like that's such a good one. And
2: then
1: work it in there.
2: Absolutely. I would like to make a confession. I watched your interview the other day where you talked about what was on your YouTube algorithm. You and I actually could be the same person.
1: Oh, really?
2: Yeah, B1M. Architecture channel, like I'll just put that on for fun. Like,
1: oh my God, 100%. That's so fun. I love knowing this about you.
2: Yeah, like
1: I remember you made a video about this building that's kind of near my house in Melbourne, and I was like so starstruck. I couldn't believe it.
2: And for people who don't know, it's this guy, it's this like UK English guy who just makes videos on YouTube about how they do big architecture infrastructure projects. I watched one the other day about the metro train in Sydney. I was like, this is fantastic. This is great. Like, who needs scripted drama when you've got just YouTube channels?
1: Yep. That's like my main form of, I guess, brain rot. But it's not brain rot because I feel like I'm learning something.
2: I agree. I also watch clips of Diary of a CEO. So, you know, if we're on this, I feel like, I mean, I'm just sharing this with you. You can tell me I'm not interested. Yeah. But that's just, you know, if you're in that lane, you pick up Diary of a CEO. You can learn some stuff there too.
1: Okay, cool. I'll give it a go.
2: Congrats on the album. Wonderful to speak to you.
1: Thank you so much. Thanks. Nice to talk to you as always. I'll see you soon.

0: Sonny Federa, Becky Hill. Boom, Kiss. New music on Smallsy Show on Friday night. Oop, oop. Friday night. Oop, oop. No? We're not vibing that?
1: Let's leave the sound effects okay. To the sound team.
0: Can we get the air horn, sorry, for next Friday night? Yeah. I want the air horn for next Friday night. Coming up in just a second, we're working on the Hot Minute, another round of the big celeb stories of the day. What do you want to do? What are you interested to hear about? Harry Styles shading Taylor Swift? Or do you want to hear the story about how there's going to be AI porn in the new GTA 6?
1: Let's do both. The people want both.
0: The people want to hear about Taylor and Harry shading each other and AI porn in the new Grand Theft Auto. I feel like I'm living in a parallel universe, but we'll do both those stories. Hot Minute next.
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0: Taylor. There it is, brand new Patient Zero in the Smallsy Show tonight, right here at KISS. All right, Friday night on. Not much left to do on the show tonight. Quick heads up for you, though. Monday, we are announcing our next iHeart Live. Also Monday, Hilary Duff tickets can be yours. Are you ready to... Oh, sorry, you're not on. Hi.
1: Oh, thank
0: Hi.
1: You.
0: Hi, you're there. Let's get you across the hot minute. But last one of the week.
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0: We're going to get to GTA 6 and nudity in GTA 6. I know you're excited for that in a second, but first...
4: Hi, this is Harry Styles. Got a surprise for you on the radio.
5: Let me kiss you.
0: Okay, Harry Styles has done this big sit-down interview with Tom York, lead singer of Radiohead, and in the process has seemed to throw shade at his ex, Taylor Swift. Now, I don't want to put any words in anyone's mouth, so I'm just going to play you what Harry Styles...

0: He's talking about making music, and he said this, the idea of making music about being on tour, he finds very uninteresting. Have a listen. This is Harry Styles.
1: I've always thought if I was to make music about being in a studio and touring and like all of the kind of shiny things that come with that, like how wonderful that is. It's definitely not interesting to me, so it can't possibly be interesting to anyone else.
0: See, people have then gone on to think, hang on a second, that sounds strangely like Taylor Swift's whole album idea of the life of a showgirl. Here's Taylor's album in her own words.
2: I wanted to sort of like glamorize all the different aspects of how that tour felt. When all this has gone down, you won't be able to get to bed till 4 a.m. That's after so this. Crazy. This album isn't really about what happened to me on stage. It's about what I was going through off stage.
0: Oh, dear Lord. Okay, here's a little fun.
3: Hey, it's Cat's Eye.
4: Then it goes like this.
0: All right, Cat's Eye icons. Great news. Sophia is officially returning to the group. Now, there was chat for a while there that Cat's Eye were like losing, they were dropping like flies. Minogue, she went on indefinite hiatus back in February. She's still nowhere to be seen. Mm. But Sophia has announced that she is set to return to the group following a month-long break that she took to prioritise her mental and physical health. She's set to rejoin the group in 2027 but won't be doing any shows for the remainder of this year with the girls. Glad to hear. Sophia was always one of my faves.
5: Yeah,
0: I always
5: one loved, of all your faves.
0: Probably my fave.
5: Agreed.
0: In the group. And I'm glad she's coming back. And just finally, who wants some AI porn?
6: We have a huge new article about GTA 6.
0: All right, GTA 6, November 19 on the countdown. Hey, you know what we should do when GTA 6 comes out?
5: Yeah.
0: We should give it away on the show here. And like do PlayStations or something like that. Because November 19, GTA 6, a leak has revealed the game is said to be full of nudity. So you can play as the characters Jason or Lucia, and then in the process of playing in those characters, you can see his schlong. And when I say, like, it is full AI nudity, like back in like GTA 5 and back in the old versions of Grand Theft Auto, you could tell you were playing a video game.
5: Yeah, or like The Sims, yeah.
0: Now, some of the first look photos that are coming out, you can't tell whether or not Jason's a real guy or is an AI creation. Anyway, you can catch him mid-shower and naked. The game now comes with a nudity warning. November 19. Mm. Get around it. Are you excited, team?
5: Well, yeah, you can go to the strip club and do actual touching in this one, apparently.
0: You can touch.
5: They've said, quote unquote, strip club interactions involving breast and bottom touching.
0: Mm.
5: Hello.
0: Hello, bottom play. Hello. Well, as long as it's consensual, it's all that matters. Your hot minute is done. Right now, some brand new music for a Friday night. This guy, he's like the Aussie version of Benson Boone. It's the best way to describe him. From Queensland, his name is Jack Gray. The track is called Blind Lovin' and it is playing now. Kiss, new music in the Smallsy Show.

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6: All right, someone give me my breeze. 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The Smallsy show is on. DJ Triple XL in the mix. Weekend is here. 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

0: Olivia and The Cure. Tonight at Kiss. All right, we're done. That's the show for the week. We're out of here. Monday, we're back. And Monday, we have a huge iHeart Live announcement to make. The next big international superstar. Exclusive to Kiss. You can win. You are not going to want to miss it. We'll drop some hints on the socials over the weekend. That's all.
1: Easter eggs.
0: Yes, Easter eggs. Just, you know, plant them there. See if you can crack them. Monday, iHeart Live announcement. Also next week on the show, every single night, we're going to have sold out tickets to see Hilary Duff live. Plus, it's Hollywood week next week as well, because we're just like lining up the Hollywood superstars. The cast of the new Sense and Sensibility, that's very highbrow for me. They're going to be here on the show. Noah Centineo, 50 Cent, the cast of Street Fighter, Daisy Edgar Jones as well. That's all next week. Have a wonderful weekend, everybody. Lowy live for Friday. Get loose after this.
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0: 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And as unpredictable as a storm rolling over the open plains.

0: your Friday night. Hello, my name is Craig Lowe. This is my show, Lowey, live around Australia on Kiss and iHeart. Having a lot of... Man, we had a great week. We had a great week. did we? I don't know. Maybe you didn't. Maybe we can change that for you tonight. You can jump on into the live stream. We are the first show to do it in Australia history. Jump on in Facebook, TikTok, Instagram, YouTube and Twitch at Lowey Live. Any of the KISS pages, they are all up and running. Tonight you can get early access to our games, and also doing something a little bit cheeky on there later on. You can win stuff for doing that. I'll tell you about that in just a sec. But guys, the weekend is upon us, which means every servo, petrol station is going to be jacking up the prices, and the price of fuel is just getting ridiculous.
1: Drivers are being warned to brace for higher fuel prices, tipped to pass the $2.40 mark.
0: Now, early in the week on Lowey Live, I did mention that grocery prices were going through the roof, so I decided to launch my own grocery company. We were called Gougies, because we're very honest. So in 5 hits time, what I'm going to do is launch my very own petrol station, my very own servo, if you will. We're going to be completely honest about our prices. The name of my gas station is going to be called You Fuel. And I'm really excited to launch this tonight. Going to do it in 5 hits time. You don't want to miss it. I promise you that. And then before the end of the hour, I've got a double pass for someone to be checking out Love Actually live in concert when we play a little game of I Love Love Actually. Now, I've taken a very famous scene, a very famous quote from that movie, turn it into a little musical number. You just got to tell me what scene this is from.
2: Right. Who do you have to woo around here to get a cup of tea and a chocolate biscuit?
0: Okay, so if you think you know what scene that very famous quote from Love Actually is from, you get ready to call me 131065 before the end of the hour. But if you need an extra hinty, I'm holding it up to the live stream right now. Not only the character from the film, but the scene it is from. That's why you've got to be in the live stream. You get extra hints and early access to the games. And then, of course, it is Friday, which means we do something very, very special around here at Lowey Live.
3: Friday night live stream request line.
0: That's right. You control the music tonight on KISS. All you got to do is jump into our live stream on Facebook, TikTok, Instagram, YouTube, and Twitch. If you got a request or a song you want to be hearing and get yourself ready, fired up for the weekend, you hit me up in the comments section. You can be winning prizes just for doing it. But right now, let's do this.
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0: Breaking down the biggest pop culture stories of the week. That's right. We do it every day. Our show's on air, by the way, 9 till 12, Monday to Friday. And we do the daily roundup. But Fridays, we do the weekly roundup, breaking down the dumbest headlines that we turned into a couple of cheeky stand-up monologue jokey jokes. Let's do it. 81-year-old music legend Rod Stewart is selling his rare Lamborghini for $1 million. When asked if he would lower the price, Rod replied, "Depends." But it turns out he was just asking his nurse to change his adult diapers. Tom Cruise's new film, Digger, is being labeled a financial disaster after losing $125 million at the box office. It's the first time Cruise has been this deep in the red since going down on Nicole Kidman. I cannot believe they let us do that one. So stupid. An audience member at a Kelly Clarkson concert has been rushed to hospital. I'm not sure what the medical issue was, but if they got caught at a Kelly Clarkson concert, I'm guessing they died of embarrassment. This one might be one of my favourites. Misogynistic moron Andrew Tate has been denied in court. No, sorry, I screwed it up. Start again. Misogynistic moron Andrew Tate has denied in court that he possessed bestiality films involving a horse. Do I believe him? Nay. Well, I love puns. All right, finally, I have no idea why this one got through, so strap in. Here we go. LeBron James, the NBA player, is reportedly using a helicopter to travel between his home games in Philadelphia and his residency in New York. I'd make a joke here about another famous NBA player and a helicopter, but I don't think it would land.
5: This is how we do it.
0: Let's ignore that punchline.
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0: Think About Us, You Cheating Asshole. My name's Craig Lowe. This is Michelle Lowe live around Australia on Kiss and iHeart. We are live streaming, first show to do it because it's a lot of fun, Dougie. Facebook, TikTok, Instagram, YouTube, and Twitch at Lowe Live. Jump in. You get early access to the games. You can also get one of these.
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0: Shout out to Steve Musial, Rachel Morris, Janelle Nelly, Sean Cypher, Priv, Miss Scarlet, Pascal, and my boy Justin over at iHeart Country. So if you're into country music, or you just like sheep. I can't believe I just had that sound effect on deck. 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I listen to it all the time because I like country music. Should be going anywhere. Two hits time. We're doing the hootenanny. Talking about the fact that petrol prices are kind of out of their goddamn mind right now.
2: Drivers are being warned to brace for higher fuel prices, tipped to pass the $2.40 mark.
0: Yeah, so in two hits time, I'm going to be launching my very own service station. The name of it is called You Fuel, because I'm honest about my prices. Stick around. I can't wait to play you the commercial next. Right now, Tempest City, Self-Aware on KISS.

0: my favourite Justin Bieber song. Sorry. My name's Craig Lowe. This is my show, Lowy Live, around Australia on KISS and IR. Cheers for checking it out, the big old Friday. We are live streaming Earthing, first show to do it, and having a lot of fun, man, which means you can just hang with us when we're playing songs over the commercial breaks. You control me. A lot of people be doing that at Lowy Live. Any of the KISS pages on Facebook, TikTok, Instagram, YouTube, and Twitch. You can also get one of these.
1: Live stream shout out.
0: Shout out to Chris Legal, my boy Joe, Ricky Jones. Love you. I grew up with her. She's the best. Tash Lee, Misty, or Sean O'Fish, Sienna Stanley, and Eva Elov. He wants me to shout out her mum, Lisa. She said, my mum is not only the coolest mum, she fine.
2: Keep your liver spotted hairs off my beautiful mother. She's a saint.
0: Oh, you're talking about Lisa Elov? I'm going to do my best. Right now, it's time to do the Hoot Nanny on Lowy Live. This is when I bring you all the exclusives that you just want. You just can't hear anywhere else. Now, one thing that's definitely happening right now is we are getting absolutely when it comes to the price of petrol, which is really cool because I love that a bunch of Americans voted for a racist and now we have to pay twice the amount in fuel for some reason. That seems totally fair. Is what it is. So much so, if you thought the fuel prices this week were out of their goddamn mind, oh, you just strap in for this weekend.
3: Drivers are being warned to brace for higher fuel prices, tipped to pass the $2.40 mark.
0: Yeah, that's out of its damn mind. Over in America, they're actually paying like $5 a gallon right now for their fuel. So much so, someone decided to take an empty gallon of milk, like, just emptied out a gallon of milk in like a plastic bottle and then he filled it up. And it turns out, as you would believe, fuel companies are Here it is.
4: A man took an empty 1 gallon milk jug to a gas station and started filling it with gasoline. The pump kept running until the screen showed exactly 1 gallon had been pumped, costing around $3.50. But when he looked at the jug, it appeared to be only about half full.
0: So I think we can all agree we're getting absolutely screwed right now by petrol stations. Someone needs to do is start their own petrol station for the fire, for the battle, for the real Aussies. And I've decided to do just that. Guys, I'm going to be launching my very own servo. And the name of it's going to be a very honest thing, so you know I'm not lying to you. The name of my petrol station is going to be called Fuel. And I'm really excited to launch it right now on Lowy Live. Here's the commercial that I had made up. So you know I'm going to keep it absolutely 100 with you about my servo. This is the Hoot Nanny. Enjoy.
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0: Well, I'm going to be honest. At least I think I'm going to go bankrupt with this brand new petrol station of mine. That was the Hoot Nanny on Lowy Live. Don't you go on anywhere in the next three hits time. I'm giving someone a double pass to check out Love Actually live in concert when we play.
1: I love Love Actually.
0: You can get early access to the game right now if you jump into our live stream, Facebook, TikTok, Instagram, YouTube, and Twitch. For the rest of you, I'll tell you in three hits how you're going to win those tickets. Right now, back into the music. Amy Shark, movies, Lowy Live on KISS.

0: Ella Langley's brand new one, that's Be Her. It's the same woman that sang Choose in Texas, the song we've played 643,000 times. Look forward to playing that one. That one rips. I'm also an Ella fella. If you don't follow her on Instagram, damn, you are missing out. By the way, we live stream Earthing, Facebook, TikTok, Instagram, YouTube, and Twitch at Lowy Live. Any of the KISS pages, jump on in. You can get one of these
1: two. 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
0: Shout out to Jared, my boy Ryan Quinn, Livin' Slab, 4 Days, AKD, Corduroy, Kate, Shooter Media, Nicole Lacey, and Nick NBA Pro. She is a constant listener and jumper on the live stream. She is pregnant, and she just wrote on our live stream, Lowy, I'm going to name my daughter after you. This show is the greatest show I have ever heard in Australian radio hit. Okay, she didn't say any of that. Because I like attention. I love attention. Hey, let's do this.
2: Yeah! I look quite pretty.
3: Let's be partners, varmint.
2: Gorgeous.
1: I love Love Actually.
0: Hell yeah, love Love Actually. Who doesn't love Love Actually? Has anyone ever been a psycho and just watched Love Actually in like January, Feb, just because you're like, oh, I just miss Christmas movies. I miss the feeling of joy and like things are going to be okay. All right, I made that dark. Guys, right now I could be sending you away to see Love Actually live in concert as we play Love Actually. Love Actually. Here's how it works. I've taken a very famous quote, a scene from that movie, if you will, turn it into a little musical number. You just got to correctly tell me what that scene is from, and you are off to see Love Actually. Let's hit him with the song.
4: Right. Who do you have to woo around here to get a cup of tea and a chocolate biscuit?
0: All right, who do I have to screw around here to get a cup of tea and a chocolate biscuit? If you think you know what scene that is from in Love Actually, hit me up right now, 131065. However, if you need an extra hand, if you need an extra hinty hint, jump on into the live stream. I'm holding up to the live stream cameras right now. Not only the character, but the character is saying what scene it is from. Again, Facebook, TikTok, Instagram, YouTube, and Twitch at Lowy Live. We'll play it to you one more time. If I can hit this button, you absolute...
4: Right. Who do you have to woo around here to get a cup of tea and a chocolate biscuit?
0: Okay, if you think you know what scene that is from, hit me up now. 131065. The phone lines are officially open as we play...
1: I love Love Actually.
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0: Shout out to Corduroy Kate, AKD, Shooter Media, Nicole Lassie, Jake Drummer Boy, Craig, Purple Jesse T, Jessica, and Emmy all kicking it with us right now. And if you are not kicking it with us on the live stream, you are filling me full of nothing but. As we do this.
2: Yeah! I look quite pretty.
1: I love Love Actually.
0: I do love Love Actually. Hello, my name is Craig Lowe again. Cheers for kicking it with us for your big old Friday night around Australia on Kiss and iHeart. Every single night this week, got double passes for you to check out Love Actually live in concert. All you got to do to play is call me 131065, or you can get early access to all of our games on the live stream. Again, Facebook, TikTok, Instagram, YouTube, and Twitch. You also get extra hints on there. Joining me right now, Talia. Hi, Talia.
3: Hi.
0: Oh, do you love Love Actually?
3: I do. It's definitely my, when I'm sad, in the mood, want some popcorn.
0: Oh, wow, you're really setting the scene. You're really doing a little audio theatre for us right now. Do you think it's better than Home Alone?
3: Oh, nothing beats Home Alone. I'm sorry, but nothing beats Home Alone.
0: Fantastic answer. That was a trick question and you nailed it.
3: Oh, hell yeah.
0: Talia, here how it's going to work. I've taken a famous scene slash quote from Love Actually, turned it into a little musical number. If you can tell me what scene it is from, you are off to see Love Actually live in concert. You good to go?
3: I'm ready.
0: Let's do it.
4: Right. Who do you have to woo around here to get a cup of tea and a chocolate biscuit?
0: Okay, what scene is that from?
3: The one where there's a group of men around a table in suits and ties with, believe, the president, they were talking about the treasury.
0: Okay, all right, relax. We'll have a look and see if you're right.
5: Right, who do you have to screw around here to get a cup of tea and a chocolate biscuit?
0: Good enough for me, Talia. Those tickets are yours.
3: Awesome. Thank you so much.
0: Ah, it's going to be such a delightful little time for you. Who are you going to take?
3: I don't know yet. Well, I'll take you. I'm guessing you might be going.
0: Oh, stop it. You're like six states away from me anyway. I just
3: know.
0: Plus, I can't keep rigging it so I win my own prizes. I did that with a car here at the station and they got real pissed.
3: Holy shit, was it a good car?
0: Nah, it was like a Datsun, but still I needed it anyway, you know what I mean?
3: Well, there you go. Well, congratulations on that.
0: Thank you so much. I'm also getting fired. Stay right there for me, okay?
3: Thank you.
0: Love you. Thanks, Talia. Oh, guys, don't miss Love Actually live in concert. Get your tickets from tegdainty.com or tegdainty, and I just didn't read it correctly. But either way, Talia is off to see it. Hell yeah, congrats, Talia. We got more prizes and fun and shenanigans coming up next on Lowe Live as we do one of our favourite segments here. We do it every Friday.
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0: That's right. You control the music tonight on Kiss and you can win prizes for doing it. You just got to jump into our live stream, hit me up in the comments section and request a song. That's it. That's all you got to do. 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

0: to play Mr. Conscious Uncoupling himself with My Universe featuring BTS. My name's Craig Lowe. This is my show, Lowey, live around Australia on Kiss and iHeart. It's Friday night, which means we do something special.
1: Yeehaw! Will you play me that song? Ah!
0: That's right, you control the music tonight on Kiss and you can win prizes for doing it. What prizes? I don't hear any of you ask because it's the radio, so I cannot hear you. Double pass to check out Sense and Sensibility, the brand new Jane Austen movie. It's not brand new. Well, the movie's been around a long time. Jane's been dead for like 400 years, but it's a new version of the film starring Daisy Edgar Jones. You just got to hit me up in the comments section on my live stream on Facebook, TikTok, Instagram, YouTube, and Twitch at Lowey Live or any of the Kiss pages. This very first one is up for a very, very cool regular. She's always in our live stream. Her name is Mandy Evans, and she wrote, "Lowey, I found out Powderfinger's getting back together today, and it brought me to tears." Oh, let it out, Mandy. Let it out. Let it out. Let it out. It's a safe space for you, Mandy. She wanted to hear Powderfinger, "My Happiness." Why not? Pump those boys back together. Crank it up.

0: finger, my happiness. That one was for Mandy Evans, and that was a
1: Friday night live stream request line.
0: That's all right. You control the music tonight on Kiss. Just jump into my live stream, Facebook, TikTok, Instagram, YouTube, and Twitch at Lowy Live. Hit me up in the comment section. Let me know what you want to be hearing. Doing another one in two hits time right now. Stupid song.

0: Lady Gaga, Beyonce, that was their song, Nokia 5110. Hello, my name's Craig Lowe. This is my show, Lowey, live around Australia on Kiss and iHeart, doing something very special right now.
1: Will you play me that song?
0: Yes, sir. My name is Craig Lowe. Sorry about that. Right now, you're listening to my radio show. It's called Lowey Live. We are live streaming everything on Facebook, TikTok, Instagram, YouTube, and Twitch at Lowey Live, any of the KISS pages. You control the music tonight. You can win prizes for doing it. Up for grabs a double pass to check out Jane Austen's Sense and Sensibility stars Daisy Edgar Jones. You just got to tell me what tunes you want to be hearing to be getting ready for the weekend. And right now, this is one for Kobe D. She said, Lowey, the spooky season is upon us. She wants to hear Michael Jackson's Thriller. Why not? Name one thing he's done that wouldn't make me want to play it on the radio. You can't. On KISS.

0: That's my impression of my bosses here at Kiss. When I ask, can I do another time slot? It's Craig Glenn. This is my show, Lobby Live. That was a
1: Friday night live stream request line.
0: That one was for Kobe D, and you can get yours right now. Hit me up, Facebook, TikTok, Instagram, YouTube, and Twitch at Lobby Live. Any of the Kiss pages, jump into our comments section. You control the music. You can win a double pass to Jane Austen's Sense and Sensibility, doing another one in 3 hits time. And I am so looking forward to this next one because I loved these guys in 1997. I think we all did. I think a lot of us also thought they were women, but is what it is. Play it right now. Kid Laroi, Sleep, Lobby Live on Kiss. No, I don't.

0: G Flip Bet on Fire. Fire. Sorry, I was yawning. And for some reason, I said Bet on Fire. Anyway, my name's Craig Guy. This is my show, Lowy Love. We're doing something special every Friday.
1: Yeah! Will
2: you play me that song?
0: Ah, that's right. Every Friday night, we do the Friday night live stream request line. Sorry, live stream, that I was yawning. I've still got jet lag after coming back from Europe. I am not sleeping. And this show is sounding very unhinged. That's all right. That's how we like it around here. Every Friday night, though, we do the Friday night live stream request line. You control the music. You just got to jump into our live stream on Facebook, TikTok, Instagram, YouTube, and Twitch at Lowy Live or any of the KISS pages. You hit me up in the comment section. Tell me what you want to be hearing. And you can win a double pass to check out Daisy Edgar-Jones and the brand new Jane Austen's Sense and Sensibility. Now, this next one is for my boy, Geordie Barr. He wrote, Lowy, these three dudes had a lot of haters back in the day.
3: Hey, I'm sorry, I didn't see you there. I was too busy blocking out the haters.
0: He said, I love this jam, though. Can we get a little Hanson? Mm-bop. Hell yeah, we can, Geordie. I was a huge Hanson fan. Remember the album, Middle of Nowhere? Ripped. Had like two good songs on it, which was a lot back then.

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0: Taking more right now. Jump on into the live stream. Facebook, TikTok, Instagram, YouTube, and Twitch at Lobby Live. Hit me up in the comment section. You control the music tonight on Kiss. Up next, we got a song that is going viral on the TikTok, as the kids say, for FR, whatevs. I'm down with the lingo. We're going to play it next. It has one of the most vulgar lyrics I'm not sure we can play on Kiss, but we're going to be doing it. Find out what it is on Lobby Live.
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16: 42 minutes. That's how long we spend looking for something to watch. A whole episode to find an episode. Think what 42 minutes could have been. A dragon taking a city, starting a shift at the pit. That feeling of euphoria. Instead, the home screen. Again. HBO Max fixes that. The best shows the second you open it. No endless scrolling. Just killer movies and TV. HBO Max. All killer. No filler.
17: When I got the summons to go to court, I had no idea what was going to happen. I'd never been in this situation before. Was I going to be convicted? Would I get a record? How is this going to affect my work? After I spoke with Webster's lawyers, I felt a lot less anxious. They talked me through the process

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1: Hey, guten Tag. Mein Ich bin Frau Namer is Craig Loy. Thank you so much for kicking it with us tonight on Lo We Live across Australia. Do appreciate you checking out the show. Having a lot of fun. Why be having the most amount of fun, for being very honest? We live stream everything, so you get to kick it with us whenever you want. Facebook, TikTok, Instagram, YouTube, and Twitch at Lo We Live. And on Friday nights, we do Friday Night Live Stream Request Line. All you got to do is jump into my live stream, hit me up in the comment section. Let me know what you want to be hearing and get ready for the weekend. You can be winning a double pass. I tried to play it off like I wasn't tongue-tied just then. You can win a double pass to the brand new version of Jane Austen's Sense and Sensibility, starring Daisy Edgar Jones. Now, this next request goes out to a singer from Brisbane. Her name's Eva Elove. She has her own song out right now. It's called Anything Goes. We played it a few weeks ago on the show, but she's in the live stream right now. And she asked me to play a song that has some pretty vulgar lyrics. But this song right now is blowing up. On TikTok, it's going viral. You are definitely going to see girls singing and dancing to this song. I'll give you a hint as to what some of the lyrics are.
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1: Okay, that's the hint you're going to get. Sounds fair. Eva Elove, this is Adela, Nicole Kidman. Crank it up. Friday night live stream request line

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1: You can get yours right now. Jump on into the live stream. Facebook, TikTok, Instagram, YouTube, and Twitch at Lowy Live. Hit me up in the comment section. Let me know what you want to be hearing tonight. Going to do more of them in the next 8 minutes. So you can win a double pass to Sense and Sensibility. Stars Daisy Edgar Jones. Up next, an absolute what is going on, Craig? You're trying to do radio voice and you went to say classic, but you said classic. I got like 2 hours sleep again last night. I'm so jet lagged. This show is sounding so unhinged. I'm so sorry. I used to be really good at radio. Just not tonight. We're going to be playing a classic song from the 80s. I don't know if we've played this song in a few years on Kiss, but we're going to be doing it to you next. If I can start to speak it in English correctly on Lowy Live.
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0: 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Patient Zero on Love & Life. Thank you so much for kicking it around Australia right now as we do this.
1: Yeehaw! Will you play me that song?
0: You control the music every Friday night here at Kiss. You just got to jump into my live stream, Facebook, TikTok, Instagram, YouTube, or Twitch at Lowy Live. Hit me up in the comments section. Just for requesting a song to get you in the mood for the weekend, you can be winning a double pass to Jane Austen's Sense and Sensibility. Stars Daisy Edgar Jones. This next one, that's an 80s classic. Not really something we play here at Kiss. It's for my boy Joe Vecchio. He said, Lowy, I just got a vasectomy today.
2: We got a bleeder!
0: Can I have a little something to cheer me up? A little Men at Work Down Under. Ah. Oh. Here it is, Joe, for you and your man down under. I'm Lowy Live.

0: Wonder. That was another. Come on, button. You make me look like an idiot.
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0: See? I can hit buttons. That one's from a boy, Joe Vecchio. You got a vasectomy today.
2: We got a bleeder.
0: There you go, Joe. Hope that cheers you up, my man. We're going to be doing more of them in 2 hits time. All you got to do is jump in to my live stream. Facebook, TikTok, Instagram, YouTube, and Twitch at Lowy Live or any of the KISS pages. 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

0: 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Hello, my name's Craig Lowe. This is my show, Lowy Live on Kiss and iHeart. Cheers for kicking it with us across Australia right now as we do this.
1: Yeehaw! Will you play me that song?
0: Again, my name's Craig Lowe. I do appreciate you kicking it with us right now as we do our Friday night live stream request line. Us, favorite night of the week. It's pretty easy. You jump into the live stream on Facebook, TikTok, Instagram, YouTube, and Twitch. You hit me up in the comments section. Let me know what you want to hear to get ready for the weekend. You control the music tonight on Kiss, and just for doing it, you can win a double pass to check out Sense and Sensibility. That's right. Jane Austen's classic stars Daisy, Edgar Jones, Esme, Creed, Miles is the name of the... I have no idea who that second star is. More than likely, my boy Smallsy's going to interview him. I feel like Smallsy's been interviewing everyone lately. Love my mans, but right now, this next request goes out to the one, the only, Miss Scarlett. She said, Lowy, I've had a rough day at work. I actually had to quit.
2: Bloody resigning. I'm so sick of it. Shove it up your ass, Margaret.
0: Oh.
2: I'm resigning, everyone. I'm out of here. That's it. I'm gone. There's my letter of resignation, and there's some flowers for my dead dog. Why don't you stick those up your fat ass?
0: Okay, damn, Miss Scarlett. Go off, queen. This is her request right now. This is Backstreet Boys, As Long As You Love Me. Crank it up and get ready to dance seductively on the back of a chair.

0: bangers galore. That was Backstreet Boys, As Long As You Love Me. Another
1: Friday night live stream request line.
0: That one was for Miss Scarlett. She had a rough day. Quit a job. There you go, Scarlett. Hope that cheers you up. Doing another one in 2 hits time. You want yours? Just jump into our live stream. Facebook, TikTok, Instagram, YouTube and Twitch. You control the music tonight. Hit me up in the comments section. You can win a double pass to Jane Austen. Sense and Sensibility. It's a period film. A period piece movie. Nothing of what I am saying right now is coming out correct, so I'm just going to hit this other button over here, and it's going to play another song. We're doing more requests in just a sec right now. David Guetta, Teddy Swims, and like

0: 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Sienna Spiro, Great Expectations on Lowy Live. Thank you so much for kicking it. Big old Fridays here, which means we do one thing.
1: Yeehaw! Will you play me that song?
0: That's right, every Friday night we do the Friday Night Live Stream request line here at Lowy Live. You jump into my live stream on Facebook, TikTok, Instagram, YouTube or Twitch. You can be winning a double pass to check out Jane Austen, Sense and Sensibility stars Daisy Edgar Jones. You control the music tonight on Kiss. We play some bangers and then we play some other really questionable songs. I'm going to be so honest with you. This next one goes out to Rach L. Morris. She wrote, Lowy, can you treat us to a little Aqua Girl? You know I can treat you.
2: Clothes.
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0: But she didn't just want any Aqua song. She didn't want Barbie Girl. Nuh-uh. She wanted to throw it back to what I believe might be the better song. Dr. Jones. Crank.

0: 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Dr. Jones, that was another.
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0: Heading on out to Rachel Morris. She just wanted a little treat, a little sweet treat. She wanted Aqua. There you go. Hey, we're doing one final request tonight. Hopefully it's yours, because if it gets on, you're winning that double pass to check out Jane Austen Sense and Sensibility next. All you got to do is jump in the live stream, Facebook, TikTok, Instagram, YouTube and Twitch at Lowy Live. Hit me up in the comment section. Let me know what you want to be hearing next on Kiss.
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1: Yeehaw! Will you play me that song?
0: Hello, my name is Craig Lowe. I swear I've hit puberty. Pretty sure, anyway. Friday nights, we do the Friday Night Live Stream Request Line. You hit me up in my comment section on my live stream on Facebook, TikTok, Instagram, YouTube, and Twitch. You could be winning a double pass to check out a kick-ass movie. You control the music tonight on Kiss. This one is for Kirsty, a.k.a. Untouched Revenge. She said, Lowe, can you play the Aussie banger that taught us all how to line dance? Hello, my name is Craig Lowe. I swear I've hit puberty. Pretty sure, anyway. Friday nights, we do the Friday Night Live Stream Request Line. You hit me up in my comment section on my live stream on Facebook, TikTok, Instagram, YouTube, and Twitch. You could be winning a double pass to check out a kick-ass movie.

0: City Limits at one is for Untouched Revenge, a.k.a. Kirsty, the mayor of Lowy Live, and that was the final
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0: Hell yeah, doing them again next Friday, but right now let's get on out of here.

0: certainly has been. Thank you to everyone that did jump in the live stream tonight on Facebook, TikTok, Instagram, YouTube, and Twitch. You're all kicking it with us. Always brings the vibes up, man. It's always a good time. So I hope you enjoy doing the live stream. I know we're the first show to do it, but it is so much fun. So thank you to everyone that does get involved. Anything you missed on tonight's show, you can grab again on the free iHeart app. There's over 200,000 other podcasts on there. Will and Woody's on there. Smalls is on there. Your favorite Kiss Breaky shows. Other than that, we will be back on Monday with more shenanigans and good times. So thank you so much if you've checked out the show tonight and enjoy. It means the world. Having a lot of fun being back on air. And other than that, have a safe and happy weekend. My name is Craig Lowe. I will see you then. Goodbye.
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0: 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Willie.

0: Will and Woody, you're probably driving around at the moment. You're driving an Uber. You're driving to go and, let's face it, it could be a late night hookup.
1: Oh, that's
0: late
1: exciting.
0: Late night hookups.
1: That's exciting.
0: I mean, in a former life, this was a very exciting time to be driving a car.
1: Oh, whoa.
0: Right?
1: You'd be nervous
0: You'd be so nervous.
1: What are you wearing? You're probably wanting, like, because you don't want to be too dressed up.
2: Yeah.
1: And you're trying too hard.
0: Yes.
1: I was always a fan of just some tracky dacks, but like a nice tracky dack.
0: I think tracky dacks are sexy. Maybe it's just because the connotation that I have with those times of night, but everyone's in trackies.
1: Tracky dacks.
0: Everyone's in trackies like at that time.
1: A hoodie.
0: Yeah, you're wearing a hoodie. Yeah, you want to look like you're casual, but then also you want to look sexy.
1: And smell good.
0: And smell
1: so
0: good.
1: So you can't overdo the smell for mine. You can look casual. You don't want to smell casual.
0: Yes, exactly right.
1: Anyway, here's our best bits from the show yesterday. Enjoy, Will and Woody.

0: happens after midnight, except these two. It's Will and Woody keeping you up.
1: Only 10 weeks of the show to go, so we're jumping in the time machine.
2: We're going back.
3: Let's go back in time.
2: Going back in time. You tell me you built a time machine?
1: That's right. So some bits that we've loved throughout the years. These aren't necessarily our best bits, I should say, Woods. And a lot of them that we're enjoying talking about, I don't know if you guys are enjoying it as much, but there's obviously a lot that goes on behind the scenes for some of these moments. And it's nice for us to actually reveal to you guys what happened in and around some stuff. And for me, always the best stories, content stories, come in and around celebrities because we just have to hide so much.
4: Of course.
1: Everyone has to mind their P's and Q's. There's so much communication that goes around, pleasing them, getting it done right, all that sort of stuff. And
4: the celebrities need to give approvals with what goes on the radio show. We're always trying to maintain relationships with production companies.
1: We're jumping through all sorts of hoops.
4: Yes, absolutely. So this one was a bit of a different one because I'm going to say for the only time in our 8 years, this is the only time like an A-list celebrity reached out to us. We didn't reach out to them. Sexy Das, our digital producer, is in the studio. So Joe Jonas reached out to us.
5: Yeah, well, I mean, I wasn't here for this.
1: No, I wasn't even here. Dasi actually wasn't born.
4: Yeah.
1: when that happened.
4: He was a fan, though. In primary school, he was a fan. No, so how many years ago?
1: He would have still been in school.
5: Yeah, I would have been in school.
1: That's really funny.
4: Were you listening to us when you were at school?
5: Yeah, big fan.
1: Oh, shut up.
4: Okay, so when
1: was your mum a fan, more importantly? Maybe. Like in the car on the way, you know, she drops you off, you know, she picks you up from school. Because that's when you'd know, because she'd choose the radio show.
5: We actually listened to Hamish and Andy.
1: Oh.
4: Brutal. That's brutal. But
1: well, they were on before us, so that's okay. There's no clash there.
4: Yeah, sure.
1: Yeah.
4: Anyway, it was 6 years ago, I reckon, that Joe, what's up?
6: No, it was in 2024.
4: It's only 2 years ago, Joe Jonas Reed. Seriously?
1: Yeah, right.
6: Apparently, yeah.
4: Far out.
5: I was in year 11.
4: Ah, there you go. There you go. Anyway, so 2024. This is amazing. Totally out of the blue.
1: It's amazing.
4: That Joe Jonas, he sees us playing our weekly game, Can You Hear It? Where we go beer or soft drink based on the sound of the can opening.
1: Yep.
4: And so Joe Jonas comments on one of the videos.
5: Yeah, I think he commented and then he actually reached out and DM'd and said, guys, I want to play.
4: I think we've got some audio here.
1: Joe Jonas slipped into our DMs. Well, that is totally wild.
4: This KV. KV said, hey, DM us, and then he DM'd us.
1: And then he DM'd. So he did slip into our DMs. I think that's all we need to say.
4: It went to DMs.
1: We've had our DMs slipped into by Joe Jonas.
7: He's Buddy Donut! Joe Jonas!
8: Wow.
7: Wow!
8: It feels good to be the people's champ, and I hope I get some sort of trophy.
4: There's a bit of a jump there. So, like, he DM'd us and then we arranged a time for him to play Can You Hear It? Mm. He broke the record of Can You Hear It, right? So this is 2 years ago. Anyway, fast forward 2 years. When he got the record, he actually said to us, you guys can warm up for the Jonas Brothers when we're here in Australia.
1: Mm.
4: Okay? He never fulfilled that. So then only recently...
1: I wonder how that chat went, by the way.
4: With his brothers?
1: Like, he walks into his brother's game. Kevin, Sean?
9: I have tea.
4: Oh, yeah, talk to us.
1: Hang on a second. Are you even listening? Or are you producing your next show already? Listening, if you want to chime in.
9: Chris, Amy and Jack on Kiss 106.5.
1: Oh, my God. Shut up. What I want to say, though, is how do you think that, like, because he's just gone off on a random venture, messaging a radio show in Australia on TikTok, won a competition opening cans, and then catches up for the first, I don't know, band rehearsal and is like, by the way, guys, I'm going to get these guys to come and be the pre-show.
4: And it's obviously gone poorly.
1: And they've obviously gone, shut up, mate. You're having a midlife crisis. You just got divorced. There's no way. And he sheepishly then just didn't get back to us. I mean, I assume that's what happened because we didn't hear anything from him.
4: It went very quiet on the direct messages. So, sorry, Annalise, do you have tea on that?
9: Yeah, I do.
4: What's the tea?
9: I was in full meetings with their label trying to execute this.
4: And?
1: Oh, wow. So
9: it got pretty far, but the only reason why it didn't end up happening was because there was so many conflicts with timings and stuff and availabilities on their end that we couldn't get it done, but they were really keen.
4: Oh, you're kidding.
1: Oh,
9: Joe told his actual US management, not like the...
1: Sorry, just hear the crinkle of the packet of shapes that's getting devoured out there. Can you guys get a bit...
9: Oh, sorry.
1: We know the show's ending, but let's just keep a bit of the curtain up if we can.
4: Just wait for 30 seconds while she's talking. Hold your shapes. Put your shapes down. Put the shapes down.
1: Yeah, anyway. Are you there?
9: did you hear me putting them down?
4: Yeah, we got it. Okay, so Annalise, so Joe was actually fighting for us. I feel awful now because we, for a couple of years, were like, Joe, what a bastard.
1: Yeah, no, we canned him unceremoniously. Yeah.
4: Okay, so then 2 months ago, we found out he was going to be like 2 kilometres away from this radio studio performing the halftime show of the NFL.
1: Yep.
4: Okay, so we kicked up our contact with Joe. Let's go to a song because we're going to pull down for you fully the curtain and let you know exactly what happened between us and Joe.
1: Because we haven't really rounded this out.
4: Because it coincided with us getting sacked.
1: Yes.
4: Right? So there was a lot going on.
1: So no one knows what's happened. And I'm thinking, well, you've got more mail as to it because you were in comms with him.
5: Yeah,
1: you're really DMing him.
5: It was really weird. I remember sitting there and just getting a message from Joe Jonas on my phone. I was like, what? Double take. Like,
1: yeah.
5: And it's like so weird how I have been.
1: You're in chats with him.
5: It's so weird.
1: He's actually a lovely guy. Yeah. Anyway, we blew him off. We'll tell you what happened up next. It's

0: ever been to. Will and Woody keeping you up.
1: 10 weeks of the show to go, guys, so we're jumping in the time machine.
2: We're going back.
3: Let's go back in time.
2: Going back in time.
4: You're telling me that you built a time machine?
1: Alrighty, Woodrow, we're just really rounding out. This is a bit of closure on the Joe Jonas stuff. A lot of you guys would have heard, he got the record in Can You Hear It? Beer or soft drink based on the sound of the can opening the game we play here on a Friday. We had great chats with him. He said we could perform the halftime show with him and his brothers when they came to Australia.
5: Yeah.
1: That didn't happen. And then a couple of months ago, as I'm sure everyone who listens to this show would know because we've been talking about it a lot, we were going to try and get in touch with him when he was in Australia, performing at the NFL show at the MCG.
5: That's right. We just feel like he owed us at least like an in-studio interview or like just a meet and greet. Can you hear it in person, etc. So then we were leaning on our digital producer, Sexy D, and we told you, Sexy Das, that he had DM'd us before.
6: Yes.
5: Right? And you told us what?
6: I don't know. To be honest, memory's clouded, but I remember...
1: Why, Darcy?
6: Don't worry about it. I remember... you guys being like, we need to get back in contact with him.
5: Yes.
6: And I went on to Instagram and he wasn't following us.
5: Yeah, so, we were flat. We were obviously devastated. We were like, oh no, he's obviously...
1: I forgot about this.
5: He obviously hates us now.
1: You are such a klutz.
5: So we were thinking of ways to get in touch with him outside of social media. Like we were like, maybe we'd go to the airport.
1: Yeah.
5: Maybe we can all start cracking cans really loud.
1: We spoke to the guy that was booking them for the NFL halftime show. So, we had him on the show. We were like, can you talk to Joe for us?
6: We made about three videos, like calling him out.
1: Reaching him out.
6: Everything.
5: And then you realised. Then we asked you, hey, Das, did you check TikTok?
6: And I said, no.
5: And then what happened when you checked TikTok?
6: He was following us.
5: And there was an open chat with him.
6: Yeah, there was, yeah.
5: Okay, so then you finally...
1: Oh, is there audio?
5: Audio,
1: okay,
5: audio,
1: that's
5: yeah.
1: it.
7: Okay, Jesus. The big news is...
1: Yes.
7: Joe Jonas...
1: Yes.
7: ...has seen our message...
1: Yes.
7: ...and he's commented on our TikTok.
5: No!
1: Shut up!
5: Okay, what did he say?
7: Well, he didn't actually say anything. He just put a gif of Christian Bale, like, kind of emerging from the darkness.
5: That was really confusing. Let's not go down that rabbit hole.
1: There was a lot going on there.
5: Anyway, so then I think, so, Das, you jump in when I don't have the information at hand here. But from my perspective, it got to Thursday, the day before he was going to be here in Australia.
6: Mm-hmm.
5: He reached out to us and said, sorry, my flight's been delayed.
6: Correct, yep, flight's been delayed. And to be honest, when I got that message, I was home ready and I started calling everyone in the team being like, what do I say? Like,
5: yeah, because he's now taught, there's an open line of dialogue with Joe Jonas and this was all legit. Like he couldn't be here for an appearance on the Thursday. So he actually was stuck in Dubai. Okay, next step for us, Will, is we get fired.
1: Yeah, is that?
5: So that we received that news, because we had a plan, though. We had somehow managed to get some tickets to the NFL game. We were going to go and try and get his attention
1: for Y Series ones.
5: That's exactly right. I don't know what happened
1: I did want a couple of makeup credits I need to do for that. Is that
8: to say the least.
1: Oh, dear.
5: No, we love Y Series ones. We absolutely love them.
1: Absolutely.
5: So then, because we had been sacked, we had a pretty big Thursday with the team and we decided...
1: Well, can I just say, like, it was at the time, like, mate, should we still go to the Super Bowl the next day? And I was like, for me, no.
5: Yeah.
1: I was thinking to myself, geez, I'm not sure if Woody will want to go to the Super Bowl. We hadn't really spoken. And then I got a message from Jo, our EP, and she was like, we're all at the pub. And I was like, oh, geez, I'm just not sure whether... You know, maybe Woody and I should go to the Super Bowl. And I got to the pub and you were already there.
5: Yeah, in full lycra. I rode my bike there. we were well on our way.
1: And then everyone was off. So, I feel really bad about that. We really blew Joe Jonas off.
5: Okay, so what's the contact with Joe Jonas then? When we're at the pub and just going like...
1: You're slinging DMs anymore. To Joe while we're at the pub.
6: Not at the pub. I think it was probably that... The day after, when he left.
1: Yeah.
5: Okay, what did he say?
6: Okay, so he texted saying, sorry I couldn't see you guys this time.
5: Oh.
6: Next time we've got to make it happen.
5: Oh, wow.
6: So me in my head, I'm going, it's going to be a bit rough, a bit hard to make that happen, mate. We're off air and...
5: We don't have a job.
6: Yeah. And so...
1: We're not dead, guys.
5: Yeah.
6: I mean, true.
5: He might be a little bit less interested if it's not a radio station.
1: I don't think he cares about the radio show. He hits up on social media.
5: It's true.
6: Yeah, true.
5: So what did he say next?
6: Well, no, to be honest, he hasn't said anything since then, but I texted him being like...
1: Is that the big update?
6: That was a big update. I text him back saying, yeah, for sure, we'll make it happen. And, you know.
5: And that's it.
6: But you know what I think? I think we could get a voice memo to him. If you want to crack a can right now or something, I can send a voice memo and we can get him to play for one can just real quick.
5: Yeah.
1: Nah, I think it's done, guys.
0: It's Will and Woody for when life gets big on you.
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28: 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Kiss.

0: that just want to keep going. It's Will and Woody keeping you up.
1: We are wrapping up the show at the end of the year, which is, sad. So, but also kind of, you know, beautiful and, you know, all the things that, that come with saying goodbye to something. Mm. It's been a decade in this studio. So every day, my request was whole show, Time Machine, which is just reruns.
2: Yeah.
1: It's a nice way of saying reruns.
2: Yeah.
1: We're going to be doing some of our best bits a little bit later on in the show. So stick around for that. I'm really enjoying that spot, actually. It's kind of beautiful. It's a beautiful thing. Right now, though, I think we've only got a few of these left. Well, probably only what?
2: Two. This is the second last
1: only two.
2: Battle of the Gens.
1: Is Annalise going somewhere in 2 weeks?
2: She is, which we can now...
1: Oh, we can say, so I was being coy. I was deliberately being... let's talk about that quickly before we get into Battle of the Gens, because that's important.
2: Do you want to tell everyone the opportunity that you've been offered and that you have taken on board, which kicks off in...
3: I leave for my new job. I got a new job. Oh, my God. I'm going to EP, executive produce, Chris, Amy and Jack on Kiss Sydney Breakfast.
1: Yay.
2: Such a good choice by the company. You're the right person for the job.
3: So exciting. I'm so excited to go go meet Dr. Chris Brown in person, Amy Gerard, Jack Charles. It's an amazing team and you guys should listen.
2: 100%. That's it. If you're in
1: Sydney, wasn't a chance to plug
2: Sydney,
1: the show. Sure. As I said yesterday, I was like, the loyalty is switched so quickly.
3: 6 a.m. in the morning, Kiss 106.5.
1: Nice. Good. That's what they're your show now, man. That's going to be so strange, you not being on this show. So you're leaving, in next Friday. Is that right? It's your last show?
3: Last show's next Friday. So it's gonna be, 6 years
1: So
3: we've
1: how
3: been
1: long
3: together.
1: Have you been with us? 6 years.
3: Yeah, I know.
1: Yeah, so
3: you guys were, I was on this show when I was 20. Wow. I'm now 26.
1: Yeah, we've done the maths.
3: Yeah.
1: So you were at reception when we started.
3: Yeah, I was on the street team and I was filling in for reception.
2: Yeah. And you filled in for the show a couple of times?
3: I filled in for the show. My first experience with you guys was when you were doing this like hot dog challenge in the sand.
1: Doesn't sound like us.
3: You buried hot dogs.
2: Hot dog hunt. Yeah, we did a hot dog hunt with a pack of kids.
3: Yes.
2: Yeah, it was a hot bit. We really were good.
1: I hope that comes up in the time machine.
2: Any highlights? Oh, we'll do highlights next week.
3: We've got so much time.
1: I'm happy to do a quick highlight.
2: Chuck in a quick highlight now and then we'll do more highlights.
1: Yeah, we've got time. Don't worry.
3: Oh my God, I got to interview Louis Tomlinson, which is
1: just
3: from
1: for
3: One
1: you.
3: Direction.
1: Oh, sorry, I thought you were going
2: to
1: say something about it. Oh, yeah.
2: Nothing to do with us.
1: This is my favourite bit of me.
2: Which, basically anything where you two weren't involved.
4: It's Will and Woody's Battle of the Gens.
1: Can we call you for Battle of the Gens in the next few weeks?
3: If you want. I might be asleep, but sure. Like if I answer.
1: You're going to be asleep, mate. We're going to be calling you at 4:30 on a Tuesday.
2: You're doing breakfast
3: radio. I
2: know.
3: I'm working. I have to wake up at 4 a.m.
1: Do you think you're going to sleep in this job?
3: I don't know. I actually don't know if I'm a morning person. I've got to figure it out.
2: Don't say that too loud to the big bosses that have decided to give you the job.
3: It's fine.
2: She's great in the morning.
1: All right. Well, you'll probably be busy with other things. That's fair enough. But we're going to do...
2: We'll just do reruns of Battle of the Gens for the rest of the year. Surely. Surely.
1: Yeah, maybe.
2: She might be live.
3: In the Sydney studio.
1: Yeah. I was going to say,
2: I'll see what you're doing. Sorry. Picking up what you're saying.
3: So random.
2: Just picking up what you're saying.
3: Doing the same celebs.
2: Live for the rest of the year. Sorry. I'm with you guys.
1: Yeah, cool.
2: Now, this is definitely a live one. We'll kick off with one before we go to a song.
3: Great.
2: And we'll do more on the other side.
3: Amazing.
2: Name three people who have played Batman.
3: Ooh, okay, Batman. Robert Pattinson.
1: Oh, it's so funny you go to that first. Yeah. I mean, I don't know why I'm surprised, but he was, can I just say, bloody good.
2: Very good. Oh, yeah.
1: Couldn't believe
2: gritty.
1: It.
2: Very raw and
1: it's
2: gritty.
1: It is the poison chalice, that gig, and he binned it.
2: Yeah.
1: Only to be outdone by Colin Farrell.
3: Exactly. Colin Firth.
2: Colin Firth and Colin Farrell have played Batman.
1: Which one? Colin Firth or Colin Farrell played Batman?
3: I was going to say Farrell, but it's wrong.
1: You reckon Colin Farrell played Batman?
3: Well, you just said his name, so I thought you were like giving me a little hint.
1: No, Colin Firth played the Penguin in Bob Pattinson's Batman, which got him his own TV show because he was so good.
3: Oh, really?
1: Yeah.
3: Amazing. Okay, I'm slay for him.
2: Do we have two more?
3: Yeah, there's the Batman from Batman Begins and The Dark Knight. So I know his face. I know it because Heath Ledger played the Joker. Yeah, and then Maggie Gyllenhaal stepped in for...
1: That's not the question.
2: At least. Who played Batman?
3: It's Chris someone.
2: Chris?
3: I'm
1: Hemsworth?
3: No. He's Thor.
1: Nice.
3: Oh, can I have a song? I actually need... I know it.
2: Yeah, we'll give you a song.
1: You reckon you know it?
3: I definitely know it. It's important.
2: Throw one more name out there before we go to a song.
3: Batman. I don't know any other... Like, I think it's only Batman Begins.
2: You know the movies. You know Heath Ledger played the Joker.
3: I know, because I listened to this podcast that Woody suggested called What Went Wrong.
1: Oh, yeah.
3: And there was a great episode on...
1: About that, does it? You're halfway through a conversation with Woody and he starts giving you the backstories for Along Came Polly and you're like, shut up.
3: Ask me about Evan Almighty. I know the tea.
2: Yeah.
1: I do. Not you as well.
3: I'm deep.
2: We'll talk away from Will.
1: Okay. Please.
3: But they talked about there's lots of Batman franchises... And Batman.
2: Let's go to a song. Keep thinking about it. You can't Google. No Googling.
3: Yeah, it's really hard not to. Because I know the guy who was in...
1: People can call 131065 if you know the answer. Help Annalise out. That's a great idea because she's stuck.
3: Dust, get on the phones.
1: It's Will and Woody.
0: Woody's got a viral reel. I don't know if I should call a doctor or a fisherman, but you should probably go look at it on TikTok at Will and Woody on the socials.
5: Adelaide, this is One Kiss. You won't forget.
6: All right, kissing in 3, 2, 1.
2: All right.
6: How long was that?
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2: Okay.
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0: the dead of night comes alive. 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
1: Junior producer Annalise is in here for the second last time to talk all things generational. Losing it. I'm telling you, I'm losing it. I'm losing my
2: powers.
1: It's
2: a good time to lose.
1: I'm losing my powers. We're on the way out. A part of me is checked out and I can't stop it. It's strange.
3: That's fine, mate.
1: Anyway, look, Annalise is our producer. We just found out, by the way, if you're just joining us, the lovely Annalise has been on the show for 6 years. She's been in the studio probably proper for a couple of years, I'd say now. Oh, just a year, is it?
4: Yeah. Oh, no, like I've been sitting in the studio every day for
1: a long time now.
4: Yeah, like 6 months. But it feels like a long time.
1: Feels like a long time. Yeah. Anyway,
2: longer
1: look,
2: than that.
1: You've been a big part of the show.
4: Battle of the Gents I've been doing for a while.
1: For a very long time. Yeah. And we're super proud of you because you're going on to EP, the new breakfast show in Sydney on Kiss.
4: Yes.
1: Huge for you, AB.
4: Anyone has a room?
1: Bloody awesome.
4: Let me know.
1: They couldn't have picked a better person for the job. That was weird. We're doing Battle of the Gens, though, finding out which generation's most out of touch for the second last time. So you're a Gen Z-er.
4: Yes.
1: This is, we've got her on the Batman front. I think I almost want to let her go here because this is painful.
2: I want to give her one more chance to get them because it feels like you're close. So we've said to you, name three people who have played Batman. You obviously said Robert Pattinson.
4: Yeah.
2: Which is classic your generation to bring up him. He did do a great performance, but he is the most recent one. Name two more people who have played Batman.
4: I actually don't know it, but I know the movie, Batman Begins. Michael Caine's in it. Like, it's not Michael Caine though.
2: Yeah, it does.
4: It's
2: not.
4: He plays... He's the assistant. Oh no, that's Morgan Freeman. Isn't that Morgan Freeman in the movie?
1: Morgan Freeman's in it.
2: Is Lucius Fox. And Michael Caine
1: is Butler, Alfred.
4: Okay.
2: Any other guesses or are we going to go to the calls?
4: Go to the calls.
2: Let's go to Peter here. Lots of people have called up. Peter, give us the answer. Yeah. Two more people who have played Batman.
5: Christian Dill.
4: Christian Bale! Yes!
1: Oh, no. Christian Dill.
2: And who's
1: the other one, Peter?
5: Oh, come on.
4: Google it.
1: Don't Google it. There's a very obvious one. Who did the sexy Batman with the nipples?
5: Sorry?
1: He lives in Italy now. He lives in Italy on a lake. He's the Nespresso guy.
4: Oh, George Clooney.
6: George Clooney was in Batman Forever.
4: Really?
2: Yes. Yeah, sure. You could have said Ben Affleck. You could have said Michael Keaton.
4: Ben Affleck.
2: You could have said Adam
4: Michael
2: West.
4: Michael Keaton.
2: Yes.
4: Michael Caine.
1: We know.
4: Michael's a pretty common name. Batman Begins.
2: Yeah. Okay, next question.
1: Okay, so earlier this year, Bonnie Tyler died.
4: Oh, yes.
1: Don't know.
2: Who's Bonnie Tyler?
1: I was like, singer. Okay, great. All right, so.
2: Your name,
1: we're going to make it a bit easier for you.
4: Thank God.
1: So we'll play you some Bonnie Tyler songs.
4: Okay, great.
1: And then you can just tell us what you think they are.
4: I feel like I will know them. They will probably have
1: They were
4: been
1: big songs. Yeah, they were big songs. I got half some of your attention. Give it to me. I got
2: rhythm. I can't miss a beat. Know that?
4: I know it. It's in my skip list, though. So if that comes on, I usually skip.
1: Really? I love that song.
2: Jeez, cop that, Bonnie.
1: It was on the Special K ad for a long time. Brass in Pocket. Bonnie Tyler hit.
2: Mm-hmm.
1: Another Bonnie Tyler one for you.
4: And then Whitney Houston did a cover of it. So everyone thinks Whitney Houston's the OG, but really, it's Bonnie Tyler.
1: There you go.
2: Is that right?
1: Didn't know that.
2: I didn't know that either.
1: Time of your life. Time of your life, Bonnie Tyler.
4: No, that's I Will Always Love You. I've mucked it up.
1: You were talking about Dolly Parton.
4: I am.
1: I Will Always Love You. Yeah.
4: I Will Always Love You with Dolly Parton. And Whitney Houston did a remake and everyone thought it was that. But the Whitney Houston one was, I'm in the world. Take me out. Go somewhere else.
2: I'd love to. I'd love
4: cover a bit. So everyone thinks Whitney Houston's the OG, but really it's Bonnie Tyler.
1: There you go.
2: Is that right?
1: Didn't know that.
2: I didn't know that
1: either. Time of your life. Time of your life, Bonnie Tyler.
4: No, that's I Will Always Love You. I've mucked it up.
1: You were talking about dogs.

0: There's so many things that are incorrect right now.
1: Baby?
0: I'm struggling to hold on to reality. Okay, I just going to clear the air. None of them are Bonnie Tyler songs.
1: Oh, that's in Dirty Dancing, isn't it?
0: No, that's in Flashdance.
1: Oh,
0: like it's just you're in it. You are in you're, the ground you're standing on is crumbling.
1: It's a dance there, movie.
0: Nothing is real. This is a Bonnie Tyler song.
1: Oh, now I'm only falling apart.
0: Now you have to sing the rest of it. Go for it.
1: Something I can do. Total eclipse of the heart.
0: She's got it. Well done. Wowie.
1: Finish on a high note. I liked Bonnie Tyler.
0: That was a try, mate.
2: That?
1: Oh, yes, from Shrek. Hero to the end of the night. No. Gingerbread man's running. He's gotta be strong and he's gotta be fast. He falls into the moat of milk.
2: God, the Sydney breakfast show is going to be fine.
0: I was yeah, trying to say the same thing.
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0: It's Will and Woody, and yes, you're probably on the way home. I don't know why you'd still be up at this hour, to be honest. Maybe you're just tuning in for the best bits of us.
1: Yeah, but this
0: bit's... We go home after this bit.
1: I know, but this bit's important. And just know we're here. We're with you. And we love you more than anything.
0: Wow.
1: We love you.
0: That's nice. Buy a DJ Will t-shirt. Are they still for sale?
1: Hard to say.
0: Okay. 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
1: Can't hurt to try. Can't hurt to try. But I'm just saying, like, I haven't checked it for a while and there may have been a huge flood of demand all of a sudden.
0: I think most we're losing likely them. Not. We're losing them.
1: Most likely losing who? T-shirts?
0: No, everyone listening.
1: Everyone listening.
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0: It's Will and Woody keeping you up.
1: Woods. Okay, so a friend of mine, and I cannot name who this friend is because they're a little bit sensitive around what happened to them a couple of weeks ago, but a friend of mine experienced I'm going to call it a medical episode that is equal parts terrifying and hilarious.
2: Okay.
1: I never thought a medical episode could be so beautifully equal, scary.
2: I'm
1: and
2: sure fun. That happens all the time. You know, we got that call from the guy who went to emergency with a bowling bin up his bum.
1: Oh, true.
2: Like, that's terrifying.
1: I think that's just 100% funny. I don't reckon that's scary at all.
2: That's
1: I reckon
2: scary.
1: That's just very,
2: I'm pretty
1: very
2: sure
1: funny.
2: If you've got a bowling, that would be scary to go through.
1: A little bit of fear there as well. Okay, well, this is another great example of it's funny and it's scary.
2: Yeah, yeah.
1: So, someone that I know quite well was getting really bad gastro, shocking gastro.
2: Yeah.
1: Okay, so it was vomiting and out the other end.
2: Yep.
1: Right? It was so intense that at some point during the night, they experienced short-term amnesia.
2: What do you mean?
1: They pooped themselves to short-term memory loss.
2: You find this way
1: you,
2: too funny.
1: I'm, and it's so hard.
2: What does the short-term memory loss look like?
1: Doesn't know where they are. What is happening?
2: Hang on.
1: Where am I?
2: Like, really?
1: like Jason Bourne. Like all of a sudden.
2: No, Jason.
1: No, yes, like Jason Bourne.
2: They weren't. They also weren't amazing at martial arts.
1: As in, they knew who they were, but they were like, where am I? And like, what's happening? What am I doing?
2: Wow.
1: And then 10 seconds later, where am I? What am I doing?
2: Oh, that's scary.
1: And that's,
2: what,
1: that's
2: in like
1: the scary
2: a pool
1: part.
2: Of their own vomit?
1: Yeah. Yeah. And like, why am I on the ground? Why am I nude? If they were nude. So, but they're just very confused, right? But then on the, that's scary.
2: Mm.
1: On the funny side, it's just I cannot believe someone could put themselves so hard that they've caused short-term memory loss. But I was hearing this through a third party and I'm just so confused. And, you know, we're laughing and learning on this radio show.
2: Mm.
1: I just want to know what is actually happening in the brain for someone to put themselves to short-term memory loss. And thankfully, we haven't just got a doctor, my friends.
2: No.
1: We have got Professor Laurie McMahon, who joins us on the phone right now.
2: My dad.
1: Yes.
2: Hey, Dad.
3: Hi, guys.
1: Professor, my first question is, have you experienced anyone who has gone through this before?
3: Well, it's not exactly my area, Woody, but but having said that, just listening to you, what it sounds like is that he might have lost enough fluid or been septic enough to have passed out so that his loss of consciousness put him in that strange place where he was confused, didn't know what he was doing or where he was. So either the infection itself or just plain fluid loss, and he dropped his blood pressure and passed out, probably what happened.
1: Right.
2: Wow.
1: But so the memory loss, Laurie, went on for like quite a while. Like there was a lot of confusion and like, and I'm talking like, I'm not sure if you've seen 50 First Dates with Adam Sandler and Drew Barrymore, but like.
2: Oh, you would have seen that, I reckon, Dad.
3: Yeah,
1: great movie.
2: Dad's got a bigger DVD repertoire than you do. You've got no idea, mate. He knows his way around a flick.
1: We'll talk offline about our DVDs, Laurie, because I'm involved. But I'm not sure if you remember from that film, 2 Second Tom, but like it was like that.
3: Yes, it's hard to know, isn't it? You're getting it third hand, and exactly what happened is
2: he's questioning your source, basically.
1: And the story sounds BS to me.
2: Thanks, Dad.

0: happens after midnight, except these two. It's Will and Woody, keeping you up.
1: Jumping in the time machine.
2: We're going back.
3: Let's go back in time.
2: Going back in time.
4: You tell me you built a time machine?
5: So one of the producers brings something that we've done over the last 8 years,
1: yep.
5: Which, as I'm hearing more of these, it's either it's just a highlight of the last 8 years or something where we can really pull the curtain down as to what happened behind the scenes of the idea.
1: Yes.
5: Tommy, you're bringing something today. Is it a highlight?
1: It's definitely a highlight. Okay, it's not something you guys did, though.
5: Ah, perfect.
1: It's a beautiful call that we received.
5: Okay, so great. Oh, I love that.
1: I'm going to take you back to July 29, 2024.
5: Mm-hmm.
1: At 5:30, you did a phone topic. Has sex nearly killed you?
5: Oh, yes, God. Yes.
6: It must have been before the No Sex Talk Boys, two frat,
1: yeah.
6: Feedback that we had.
1: No, this was full frat.
5: We went full frat.
6: Sex injuries sounds pretty frat.
5: From memory.
6: Well, that was full frat Fridays. That was the pitch.
1: I can tell you why you did it.
5: Was Matthew McConaughey's dad?
1: No, but you did bring that up.
5: Oh, great.
1: A new study has come out and said women having more sex will live longer. And men who have sex won't live as long.
5: Yeah,
1: so
5: right.
1: So you twisted that into has sex nearly killed you.
5: Genius.
1: Very clever.
6: Now that is for free. Just a mind at work there.
5: That's craft.
6: There you go.
5: That's what we call radio craft.
6: Have a look at that.
1: Do you want to hear from Pierre?
6: Obviously.
5: Yes, please.
6: Obviously.
5: This call, I think about this call weekly because I loved it so much.
7: I've got a very rare medical condition that is called an orgasmic migraine.
5: What?
7: And it happens about two times every 10 times that I'm having a root. And am I alive now? I'm on the radio.
5: Yeah, you are. You're live,
1: you
5: mate.
1: Are, Pierre.
7: Apparently, there's absolutely no medical explanation for it. But the moment that you've busted, a split second after that, you literally feel it is the most intense pain that goes through your head that lasts for about 7, 8, 9, 10 seconds. But it is really... Really, really, don't laugh, mate. This is serious.
5: We're not laughing. So it's, and Pierre, it's
1: we're
5: two,
1: not laughing.
5: Two out of ten. This happens.
7: It doesn't happen all the time. Thank God for that. But it happens, especially if you're going hard. You read the chickens are red.
6: What? Did you say the chickens are red?
5: So from memory, the following day, we were like, this is extraordinary. Is there anyone else who suffers from orgasmic migraines? And then there was one other guy who called up, and then we got them to talk to each other on air.
1: Yeah, correct. So Juan called the next day. And he talked to Pierre about his orgasmic migraines.
5: That's right.
8: I don't know what your diet is like, all right, because I had something similar like that happen to me years ago. And same thing that you just described, you're over there pounding the flesh, so to speak, and bam, it comes out, and you feel this sharp pain. It's like somebody stuck a needle through your eye. It scared the bejesus out of me. But I went to a doc. He ran some blood tests on me and everything, and came back. I had high cholesterol level because I was a huge meat eater at the time. I was eating steaks like almost every day and everything. So basically, a quick change of my diet remedied that, and I never had it again.
6: Wow, there you go. So you might be pounding the flesh, but you're not eating the flesh, Juan, if you know what I mean.
5: Are you a big meat eater, Pierre?
7: I eat that thing all the time.
5: If you could cut meat, maybe for like a couple of weeks, and then we can touch base. And so
7: no, just... no, no, no, no, no, no, no, no, no, no, no, no, no. I'd rather die from a migraine than cut meat.
5: Pierre is all time.
6: Oh, wow. That one guy, he came in with some heat, didn't he?
5: Oh, the flesh
6: pounding
5: line.
6: The flesh.
5: Oh, my God. Yeah.
1: But, boys, the good news is we're going to talk to Pierre up next.
5: Get lost. That's
1: awesome. He's back.
5: He's back. That I cannot wait to talk to him. I wonder if he still gets them.
6: I wonder if the chickens are still red. It's up next, Will and Woody.
0: Up late or up early? It's Will and Woody keeping you up.
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29: When I got the summons to go to court, I had no idea what was going to happen. I'd never been in this situation before. Was I going to be convicted? Would I get a record? How is this going to affect my work? After I spoke with Webster's lawyers, I felt a lot less anxious. 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
13: 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This is their best bits from yesterday's show. Kiss. Funny in the-

0: Nothing. Will and Woody keeping you up.
1: We're jumping in the time machine.
2: We're going back.
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2: Going back in time.
4: You tell me you built a time machine?
5: And today we are highlighting, I think for me, this is the best call that we received in 8 years.
1: I loved this phone call. I think
5: about it all the time. If you just missed it before the song, this is the call we received when we were asking people, have you almost died during sex?
6: I've got a very rare medical condition that is called an orgasmic migraine.
5: What?
6: And it happens about 2 times every 10 times that I'm having a root. Am I alive now? I'm on the radio.
5: Yeah, you're live, mate.
6: Currently, there's absolutely no medical explanation for it. But the moment that you've busted, a split second after that, it is the most intense pain that goes through your head for about 7, 8, 9, 10 seconds. But it is really... Don't laugh, mate. This is serious.
5: We're not laughing. So good. Now, the huge news. We haven't spoken to this guy for years, but we have got Pierre live on the show right now. Hello, Pierre.
6: Mr. Will and Woody, how are you guys?
5: Mate, we are all the better for hearing your voice,
1: mate. Great to hear your voice, mate.
5: My first question is, are we still struggling with the orgasmic migraines?
6: That is so true, mate. That doesn't put me off of a little bit of pleasure, you know, if you understand what I mean.
5: I know exactly what you mean, Pierre. Is it you said previously, you said that it happens 2 out of 10 times. Similar ratio these days?
6: Mate, I would say yes. I think there was a little bit of an increase in that. Especially if you put a little bit of effort in, if you rev the missus a little bit.
5: Yeah.
6: In that split second before you open the afterburners, before you put speed in, then you can feel it's coming, mate. It's like a bloody thief in the night.
1: Wow. Thief in the night. My God.
5: Pierre, I'm not sure if we covered this last time. Do you have a partner, Pierre?
6: Yes, no, I'm married.
5: You're married. Right. Yes, you're married. Yeah. So, and your wife, she's fully ready for it every now and then?
1: She must be.
6: Can I tell you what trick has life played on me?
5: Mm-hmm.
6: Mate, my wife is one of 100 of people in the world that suffers from 24/7 intense migraine pain, and there's nothing that medical science can do for her.
1: Oh, she suffers as well from clinical...
6: She suffers in such an extent she has been declared medically unfit to work by the neurologist last year.
1: Wow, but not an... hers isn't orgasmic migraine.
6: Hers is 24/7. She's got an orgasm 24... I mean, she's got a migraine 24/7.
1: That's crazy,
5: man.
1: Oh,
5: that is horrific.
1: Whoa, that's wild. So when you've got yours, she must be like, shut up. Nobody cares.
6: Well, mate, if she tells me she can't play tonight, she's got a headache, I just have to believe her.
5: Thank you so much for calling the show and telling us about your ailment.
1: Yeah, thanks, Pierre.
5: It lit us up. We put it on social media and it absolutely lit up as well. So thank you, mate. I'm sorry to hear about your wife's permanent migraines. And thank you.
1: Yeah.
6: Mate, thank you. It was an honor and a pleasure to talk to you guys, and I wish you all the luck and God bless.
1: Thanks, Pierre.
5: See you, Pierre.
1: All the best, mate.
6: Thank you, guys.
1: See you later, Pierre.
5: Bye, mate. Beautiful
1: what
5: man.
1: What a lovely guy.
5: We love him.
1: I wish we could talk to every caller who, like, gave us a great time.
5: We've got 10 weeks to go. That's the show.
0: A reel going viral? In my day, you just stayed in bed with a lamb sip. Go see what the fuss is about on their Instagram at Will and Woody.

0: 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You won't forget.
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15: 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Kiss. It's

0: that just want to keep going. It's Will and Woody keeping you up.
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4: 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We'd put that forward for the ACRA Awards if they still had them. 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Were we allowed to nominate ourselves for the ARN Radio, like, awards? Do we get...
5: I think we nominated the show.
4: It's like a posthumous nomination now.
5: I wonder.
3: We're more chance to win an award posthumously.
4: Right, it's like we're an artist that's died and people get around us more.
3: Yeah, absolutely.
4: Maybe not. All right, now let's get into this. So I missed quite a lot that I missed out on Will's Reddit recently, over the break.
3: Oh, yeah. Okay.
4: Missed out on the Ed Sheeran thing. Would have dined out on that. Sure. That was happening. Yeah, that was hot and happening. And there was some beautiful irony in there. And, you know, I think... Anyway, look, I can't comment on that anymore. But what I can do is I'm just loving the fact that a few...
3: we're more chance to win an award posthumously.
4: Right, it's like an artist that's died and people get around us more.
3: Yeah, absolutely.
4: Maybe not. All right, now let's get into this. So I missed quite a lot that I missed out on Will's Reddit recently, over the break.
3: Oh, yeah.
4: Missed out.

0: She shared satellite images of Gaza on her phone, where you can see Gaza before and after the Israeli invasion.
1: Oh, wow.
0: Wild.
1: Wow.
0: Like flattening, complete flattening. Oh, so look, wow. Just if you want to go and have a look at that, I would highly recommend it. If you need any more evidence that there's some bad stuff going on there, check it out. And yes, yes, Ed, I will happily be on before you if you know it on the show. Now,
1: I did reach out actually.
0: Just as Will your with
1: DJ
0: a guitar.
1: Manager.
0: Oh, nice. Would have been nice. DJ Will before.
1: Haven't got an email back, amazingly. I thought they'd be desperate.
0: I wouldn't do it, mate. I wouldn't do it for all the money in the world. Now, another one, good one here that I think you can relate to. I think everyone can relate to this. This is from one of my favorite threads called Me IRL or Mural, as I was calling it for a while.
1: Me in real life. Yep,
0: yeah, Mural.
1: Yeah, Mural, got it.
0: I've faced more peer pressure to eat protein as an adult than I did to take drugs when I was a teenager.
1: Yeah, it's everywhere. People keep telling me, like, if they ask me how much I weigh and then they do the calculation, they go, that means you need to be having this much protein a day. And you're like, I don't even want to calculate how much protein I'm having in the day.
0: Do you also know, like, you know how then that you go to, like, a smoothie bar or some such?
1: Yeah.
0: And they're like, well, do you want some protein in that?
1: Yeah.
0: Even if they say to me, like, you can't taste it. It's just like a powder or a supplement.
1: Yeah.
0: Still just feels a bit off.
1: Also, it's like, they say it's like $2. Like, add some protein for $2.
0: Yeah.
1: Scoop of protein for $2.
0: Yeah.
1: Like, how dare you?
0: Yeah.
1: Also, have you been through the muesli bar section of the supermarket these days?
0: It's all
1: every
0: protein.
1: Every single muesli
0: it's all
1: bar
0: pro- everything's protein.
1: Protein. We put protein in it.
0: Yeah. I want to have a chocolate milkshake that's unhealthy. You know, like, I actually feel like unhealthy things.
1: Yeah, little treat.
0: People can't get that through their head. Yeah. Can't go to Starbucks now. Starbucks!
1: Yeah.
0: Without them saying, do you want some protein?
1: Yeah. Yeah,
0: I know, mate.
1: It's all through Boost as well. I love Boost. I love Janine Ellis. But they're putting a lot of protein in those Boost juices.
0: It's going to be commercially friendly all the way to the end here. And we love Starbucks and we love Ed Sheeran.
1: Can't turn that off.
0: Going to tick them all off. We'll keep moving.
1: Mate,
0: anyway.
1: I might work at Boost next year. Who knows?
0: I reckon you do really well at Boost, actually.
1: Yeah, I'll get the visor on. I put the visor on. No way.
0: Yeah. Okay, going to keep moving here.
1: Give me a call, Janine.
0: I can call Janine for you. So we text occasionally.
1: You text Janine Ellis, the founder of Boost?
0: Yeah,
1: you really are a business dog, aren't you?
0: I've got great relationships with these sorts of people.
1: You hang out with David Kindle as well.
0: Occasionally.
1: Truth almighty.
0: I know, mate. I know. I love these sorts of guys. I just love talking shop.
1: Yeah,
0: I love the industry.
1: Yeah, yeah.
0: Shame I'm not part of it anymore. No, sorry. We'll get going. not that one. That's a bit boring. Going to be hard to knock. Oh, okay. I found this one really interesting. Okay, yeah. there's a thread that I follow called Mildly Infuriating.
1: Yeah.
0: This post went nuts recently. It was about a mum complaining about her son not accepting a buy one, get one free offer at the servo.
1: Right.
0: So he went down to the servo and was like, g'day, can I get an ice cream, like a tub of ice cream? And they go, oh, did you know at the moment if you buy one, you get one free? And he goes, nah.
1: What?
0: Because they were trying to do the whole like, because you know when you go to the servo and you go, g'day, I'll get a Gatorade. And they go, you know, if you get two of them, you only have to pay 20 cents more, but you get two.
1: Yeah.
0: He said no.
1: But it was for free.
0: Yes. Yeah.
1: Like that. So he's throwing a tub of ice cream down the gutter.
0: It's the same situation. They've gone, you want a tub of ice cream? Hey, just so you know, normally you'd pay $12 for two. You're only going to pay $6.50 for two today. And he said no.
1: God.
0: Anyway, his mum's written this rant. Like,
1: great.
0: She's devastated because she's like, I'm at home. I love him. I think I still love him, but he could have brought some ice cream back for me.
1: Yeah.
0: But I was reading this, empathizing with the guy, because I'm often at like 7-Eleven and they're like, do you want another orange Powerade for 50 cents? And I'm like, nah, I actually only want one.
1: But save it for another day, Will.
0: But then
1: if
0: I've got to carry
1: a Powerade for 50 cents.
0: But I've got to carry around in my pocket.
1: Yeah.
0: And I care about the planet and I don't think I need more plastic.
1: You flipped it on me, but you get a Powerade in the first place. Just don't.
0: I'm getting a Powerade in the first place, but I don't want two.
1: Yeah, right.
0: Do you not feel? Do you feel that way? No, do you take it, Tommy? Do you take the extra one?
2: Excuse me.
0: Do you take the extra one? when they go, you'd have a chewing gum. You get extra chewing gum for another 10 cents. Do you take the extra?
2: If it was like chewy, sure. But ice cream I get.
0: Yeah, right.
2: The ice cream I get because then
0: it's going to go rank in the car.
2: Well, it's also too much ice cream.
0: Yeah, I agree.
1: No, you don't have to have it straight away, guys.
0: I agree.
1: But the value, guys. How you're like?
0: No,
1: it's
0: not about
1: that.
0: But it's also with the sweet things that you can't control yourself with. Like if it's like another Kit Kat, you're like, I'm just going to eat that now.
1: That's true. Well, I've got self control, Will.
0: Oh, shut up.
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20: 42 minutes. 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
24: Good morning, Alana McIntyre here with the latest. A man has been charged after hanging the Palestinian flag from a pedestrian bridge at the site of the deadly terror attack at Bondi Beach. Officers received complaints around 3 p.m. yesterday where the man allegedly was also performing offensive hand gestures in the manner of gunfire. The 53-year-old was refused bail and he's due to appear in court today. A man has been arrested following a factory fire in Melbourne's southeast. Emergency crews were called to reports of a blaze at Oakley South about 3 a.m. A 53-year-old was arrested at Clayton Railway Station a short time later. A day after ICE officers shot and wounded a man in a car with a 5-year-old child in New York City, the Homeland Security Secretary has lashed out at the mayor, saying his words incite hostility. Mayor Zoran Mamdani has demanded ICE agents get out of his neighbourhood, calling ICE rotten to its core. Meantime, Donald Trump has criticised cities run by what he calls the radical left, without naming any particular place. The US president didn't hide how he feels about walking through.
25: They're always dirty. You know, the sidewalks are disgusting, the streets are disgusting. They're just in bad shape, everything's dirty, it smells.
24: And Pia Miranda has confirmed there is talk of a Looking for Ella Brandy sequel, which could be set 20 years later. The actress who played Josie in the movie from the year 2000 admits it's such early days.
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24: A little cloudy with a small chance of showers, a top of 21 degrees, winds westerly 20 to 30 kilometres an hour. Sunny tomorrow morning, then a few showers moving through, 29.
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1: Here we go.
2: It's a beautiful day. It's a beautiful day. Come on and play.
0: It's Ben and Liam in the morning.
2: It's beautiful.
3: Yes. Good morning, Australia.
4: Ben, I've heard around the traps that you've witnessed a miracle.
3: Yeah, in like cartoons and dramatic TV shows when they like rub their eyes because they can't believe what they're seeing.
4: Am I saying this? I
3: did that.
4: Yeah?
3: I witnessed a miracle. I'll tell you exactly what I saw up next, Australia.
4: Did you have a little bit of one of those like a bit of a...
3: I didn't do that.
4: You didn't make the Tim Allen sound?
3: No, I just rubbed my eyes. You're on Kiss.

0: It's Kiss, and Ben and Liam are here with you for your Saturday morning. Now, Liam, I will preface this story by saying everyone is okay.
1: Well, that's good.
0: Yeah. So I jumped into my car with my son Freddie recently. We live in like a very suburban suburb, so it's kind of like there's houses everywhere. It's the burbs. And as I was turning left off of my street, a kangaroo came out of like a person's driveway.
1: Interesting.
0: And went under my car.
1: Right. Now, when you say everyone's okay, is the kangaroo okay?
0: The kangaroo's okay.
1: You have a big car, so it's sort of...
0: How SUV.
1: Yeah.
0: And this was a decent-sized roo. It all happened quite quickly because I was... Because I was turning off of my street, I was going very slow.
1: You're not like, expecting it, though.
0: I was, like, turning. Kangaroo comes out from the driveway of all places, goes under my car, comes out the back. I obviously stopped. I had my son Freddie in the back seat.
1: Was he freaking out?
0: He didn't know what was going on because I stopped. I looked in my rearview mirror. The kangaroo, like, is on its side, gets up onto its feet, looks pretty stunned.
1: Mm.
0: He's, like, looking around. I thought it was going to be bad.
1: Yeah.
0: Looks, the kangaroo looks around, hops away.
1: Shakes it off. Was it a limpy hop?
0: It was a strong hop.
1: They're built different, aren't they? It must have been one of those, you know, the staunch ones you see popping up online?
0: Yeah.
1: People, like, fight them and that sort of stuff?
0: And I couldn't believe it because... So... I got out of my car and, like, went over to be like, was that real? Like, did I just...
1: Was there any damage to your car?
0: No damage to the car whatsoever. There was a single tuft of kangaroo hair on the road.
1: Right.
0: And then one of the neighbours who, like, lived on that street, she came out and she was like, oh, my God. I was like, yeah, did you see that? And she was like, yeah, that kangaroo went under your car, hopped up, and hopped away. And I was like, I'm so glad someone else saw that because that was crazy.
1: It feels unbelievable.
0: It feels unbelievable.
1: It feels just like, come on, man, you just killed a kangaroo. Own up to it.
0: She said to me, I was sitting in the front room having my morning cup of tea. She's like, I saw the kangaroo come out the driveway. I saw it go under the car. I saw it land on its feet and I saw it hop away.
1: That's unreal.
0: Crazy. I want to know, 131065, did you witness a miracle? Because I thought the worst. When it was...
1: This kangaroo was resurrected before your very eyes.
0: As it was going under the car, I was like, this is not...
1: That would be loud as well.
0: And then I had to explain to my son. He said, what was that? I said, it was a kangaroo. He said, is it okay? I said, yeah, it's fine. So it could have been a disaster.
1: Wow.
0: Turned out to be a miracle. If you've witnessed a miracle... 131065.
1: Vic, what did you see?
2: Hi, Ben and Liam. So I'd just gotten on my pee plates and I was coming home from work. It was a really slippery, wet night. And I had a bit of a kangaroo story of my own because as I was driving, a kangaroo jumps out into the middle of the road. I slam on my brakes, but skid. And then the kangaroo hits my car, but the bonnet flings up, shields my windscreen, totally crushes the front of my car. I was totally fine, but my windscreen hadn't even been touched.
1: That's good, because that's the worst when they, obviously they got quite a jump on them, but they jump as you're hitting them. That's when it's a problem. That's when people die.
2: Exactly.
1: Your windshield.
0: How many roos have you hit, mate?
1: I'm acting like I got a big roo bar on my, yeah, it's true.
0: You drive sound like you hit them all the time.
1: I drive a T-Roc, and I don't go regional too often.
0: Oh, that's the worst when that happens, specifically when that
1: well,
0: happens.
1: Well, it is. I'm not wrong. Damien, you witnessed a miracle.
3: Yes, mate. My miracle was that I got stabbed 8 times and got all the vital organs, cut the main artery up to my kidney, both lungs deflated, got my heart and severed all my intestines, and I had 10% chance of living and I survived it.
1: You were stabbed 8 times.
3: Yes.
1: Damien, that is insane. I mean, that's like, it's like the 50 Cent story about him being shot. Even then, I think that was only 5, but...
0: No, I think it was 9.
1: Yeah. It was 9. Okay, and we're not playing favourites. We're not playing favourites here. Damien, you don't have to get into it if you don't want to, but do you mind me asking how? Like, that's obviously such a violent injury.
3: Yes, yes. So I got a phone call from a mate, and my younger brother was at a party, and he had been intoxicated and passed out by the fire, and some guy was apparently booting into him. And so I went to pick him up, and then I wanted to find out who the guy was, and he heard that I was looking for him to have a talk with him after I put my brother in the car, and then he just jumped me when I was walking back down to the car. And
1: is this guy in prison? What's the go?
3: Yeah, he went to prison. Yes, he did. It was attempted murder, and because I didn't think I was going to live. And then he got off with something because he was, so it was...
1: I mean, that's so, like, psychopathic. I mean, and so yes. Do you have much memory of it, or did you pass out? I mean, yes. Surely you just...
3: Yeah, I do. I have bits and pieces of memories. It's like because I just held the guy down, and then I said, look, don't do that to my brother, and I hopped off, and some young lady that did St. John said that you've been stabbed, and then I sort of passed out, and then I remember going into the surgery and just in and out, and then woke up 4 days later, and I had tubes and all sorts of things coming out me everywhere.
1: Oh, my God.
0: And fast
1: Damien.
0: Forward to now, and you call on the radio station to tell us the story.
1: It's a hard one. I don't think we can take any calls after I was stabbed 8 times and lived to tell the tale.
0: Lucky duck. More on the way. It's Ben and Liam for your Saturday morning on KISS.

0: Hey Australia, you are tuned into KISS with Ben and Liam.
1: Hey, just before, we were talking about miracles, and we got this call from Damien.
2: I got stabbed 8 times and got all the vital organs, cut the main artery up to my kidney, both lungs deflated, got my heart and severed all my intestines, and I had 10% chance of living and I survived it.
0: You're basically the 50 Cent of Littlehampton.
1: Do you mind me asking how? Like, that's obviously such a violent injury.
2: I got a phone call from a mate, and my younger brother was at a party, and he had been intoxicated and passed out by the fire, and some guy was booting into him, and so I went to pick him up, and then I wanted to find out who the guy was, and then he just jumped me when I was walking back down to the car.
0: Crazy.
1: Oh. Yeah, brutal story. Probably shouldn't be alive to tell the tale, to be honest. Like, not many people would come back from that and live to call a radio station about it.
0: Yeah, that's right.
1: All worth it. 131065 is the number. I shouldn't be alive to tell the tale. And it doesn't have to be as crazy as being stabbed 8 times. I know that bar is very high. But if you've also had something happen in your life and people don't believe you when you tell them that you came that close to the other side. 131065, I want to hear from you.
0: I thought I've told you the caravan story, right, with my old man. I think I have.
1: Oh, yeah, yeah.
0: So this was like the 70s or maybe the early 80s. He said that him and some of his mates, they went out shooting. So they had a 22, I think it was a smaller gun, but still a gun. And they went down these dirt roads and they said, oh, let's see if we can shoot out those reflectors down the road there. And so they started taking shots at the reflectors. And then, long story short, turns out the reflectors were actually the taillights of a caravan. Back in the day, in the country especially, when they did roadworks, they would stay in caravans overnight and then wake up in the morning and keep working. So they had all these workers sleeping in these caravans.
1: Yeah.
0: And they were shooting it.
1: Turned into Swiss cheese. Everyone down!
0: down!
1: Run to fire!
0: So if you have got a story like that, 131065 is our number. Leanne joins us now. You shouldn't be alive to tell the tale, but you have called us to share what happened.
3: Good morning, guys. Yeah, so I was riding home from La Crosse on the way to ballet school, and as I was crossing one of the side streets...
0: Riding home from La Crosse to go to ballet school?
1: You're hedging your bets. You're like, I'm gonna go pro at one of these things.
3: So as I was riding across one of the side streets, I was hit by a car and I was dragged underneath the car with the bike still in between my legs. And what? The driver didn't know I was there. My sister was banging on the window and he got out, had a look at it. Quick, get up. I'm late for work. So we got out. So my chest was still sort of half hanging out the front of the car. The rest of me and the bike was underneath and I was fine. Scratches and, bruises.
1: You were under this guy's car and he said, get out, hurry up, I'm late for work.
3: Yes.
0: Wow. Was there any injuries? Did you sustain any injuries?
3: No, just a few, massive grazes along my thighs and shoulders and that, but I had a helmet on.
1: The ballet, you have the finesse and the lacrosse has toughened you up, so you were sort of... You're battle-hardened.
0: Trained for that moment.
1: You're ready for it. Sandy, you also shouldn't be alive to tell the tale. What happened?

0: almost similar to that lady, but it was a motorbike. We were pulling up at the traffic lights at Regency Road and Days Road, and this guy just decided to cut lanes, and I ended up underneath the bike, underneath the car. He got out of his car, had a look to make sure I was still there, got back in his car and drove off and dragged me 50 metres down the road with him.
1: What?
2: Are you kidding? Is this the same guy late for work? What do you mean? So what happened then? Were the police called?
0: No, we went to, I mean, I survived and not many scratches or anything, but we went to the police station a few hours later. And they weren't interested, so we just left it.
2: When was this? What do you mean?
0: Oh, many years. It was many years ago, but it was one of those things you never forget.
2: What is people just getting dragged under cars? Like, I mean, like I've never heard that ever. And then two people have called and said, "Yeah, I was dragged under a car."
0: Yeah, and it, like I remember the police just saying, "Well, you seem okay to me," and wow. Yeah, and you are, but you sort of. Yeah, I just ended up vomiting that night with shock because at that moment in time, you're actually dealing with the situation, so it's okay. It's not until hours later.
1: Well, Sandy, that's quite a harrowing story. You obviously vomited from the shock. That's quite intense. I think you are deserving of a prize. Producer Belle, what have you got for Sandy?
3: Sandy can have some movie tickets.
2: Wonderful.
1: Wow.
2: Wonderful.
1: And Belle, could you possibly find it within yourself to throw in a KISS branded bucket hat?
0: Oh, that'd be good.
3: Sandy, you can have a bucket hat.
2: prizes galore this morning, Sandy. Goodness half your luck. Gracious. Well, you can wear your bucket hat. Hope you enjoy.
1: Lucky duck.
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33: 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I'm so excited you can finally hear my new song, Patient Zero.

0: It's Kiss, and Ben and Liam are here with you for your Saturday morning. Now, Liam, we've spoken about it on the show before, but I got some property and I bought a quad bike.
1: Yeah, and I see them as a real death trap. Recently got back from a holiday. One of the main things to do on this little island we're on was ATV tours. Didn't do one. Thought, no.
0: That's crazy.
1: I don't trust like that.
0: You say the death traps. Have you ever ridden one?
1: No, because I don't want to. No, I just think it's a roll. You know, you hear horrible stories where they roll on people. And
0: I've never met someone that's rolled one.
1: Yeah, I know, because they die when that happens.
0: I think it's a myth. I think the Mythbusters need to do an episode on how dangerous they are. Look, I bought a quad. Mm-hmm. I love it. And over the weekend, all my nephews came to the property and I took them for quad rides. You can come for one if you want. Open invitation.
1: I'll come watch, but
0: if you want to come for a quad ride.
1: Yeah, I don't know if I want to get on one.
0: You do have to see it kind of, you do have to straddle me.
1: Yeah. Well, maybe I will come.
0: Now, so my older sister, Bianca, she brought all her boys. She's got four boys, varying ages. And they all wanted to go for quad rides, which was lovely. I enjoyed taking them for quad rides. And then after the second or third quad ride, my sister, very nicely, she said, "You look like Owen from Jurassic World."
1: Is that Chris Pratt?
0: That's Chris Pratt. I said, I haven't seen Jurassic World. I've seen the old ones, Jurassic Park. I haven't seen the new ones, Jurassic World. But I said, "Is that Chris Pratt's character?" And she said, "Yeah, you look like Dead Ringer
1: for Chris
0: Owen.
1: Pratt.
0: She's Dead Ringer."
1: Is it because he rides a quad in the movie?
0: I think it is. I think that's his mode of transport, is a quad.
1: Okay.
0: And he also has quite a large gun strapped to his back. I thought that was nice. Thought nothing of it after that. Later that night, my sister had gone to the effort of one of the photos she'd taken. She jumped on Google Images and did a side-by-side.
1: Right.
0: With Owen.
1: It's a bit of a comparison.
0: AKA
1: thing.
0: Chris Pratt. And she sent it to me. Liam, feel free to zoom in. I think she's right. I think she's Dead Ringer for Owen.
1: It's just a guy on a quad bike. I mean, he's got a...
0: It's just two white guys on quad bikes.
1: Yep, except he's got...
0: An attractive lady
1: attractive
0: on the back.
1: Woman on the back. You've got a small boy on the back of yours.
0: Who's my nephew? I look a bit... Because I'm on a quad, there's quite a bit of breeze. I look a bit frumpy.
1: Yeah, I wasn't going to say it, but yeah, the shirt isn't... as tight in a nice way as it is on Chris Pratt.
0: Yep.
1: And you've got a beard and he doesn't. Yeah, I don't know. I mean, it's nice that she's gone to the effort of going the side to side. But I wouldn't run away.
0: The only comparison is we are on quads.
1: You're two guys on quads, for sure.
0: look, a bit of a long shot this morning, but who do you look like? If you get told all the time, oh, you look like blah.
1: How does this work, though? Because will people have to send through a photo?
0: No, we just take your word for it.
1: Oh, okay.
0: We would just take your word for it.
1: Right.
0: 131065, who do you get told all the time you look like?
1: Daniel, we'll have to just take your word for it, but who do you look like?
2: I get told like a Hemsworth brother, maybe Liam.
0: Okay. Yeah, yeah.
1: Yeah, right.
0: Maybe Liam, did you say?
2: Yeah.
0: Yeah.
1: Okay, yep. So the medium best one to look like?
2: Yes.
0: Oh, I think some people would argue Liam's maybe more attractive than Chris,
1: think
0: right?
1: Chris, you reckon?
0: Yeah, I think some people argue that, yeah.
1: Producer Bell, is that what you're saying?
3: Yes, he's got much more of the boyish good looks, I think. He's less, like, hunky, but he's, like, cute.
0: Yeah.
1: Oh, right, okay.
0: What about Luke? Thoughts on Luke, Bell?
3: Couldn't tell you, don't know what he looks like.
1: We had him on.
0: He's been on the show.
1: He's literally coming in
3: Did
1: person.
3: We?
1: Yes.
3: Don't remember that.
1: Oh, God. Well, dearie me. Hopefully he's not listening.
0: Hopefully. Daniel, you have a great day, mate.
2: Cheers, thank you.
0: Take it easy.
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34: Hi there, Alana McIntyre here with the latest. Several countries are under tsunami warnings after a powerful 7.6 magnitude earthquake struck off the coast of Panama. Mexico, Panama, Colombia, Costa Rica, Ecuador, Peru and El Salvador have all been warned over the threat of tsunami. There's also a risk of tsunami waves in Hawaii.
35: Now we're also hearing from the US tsunami warning system that a hazardous tsunami waves from the quake are possible within the next 3 hours, again, along some coasts of Panama and Colombia. So we're hearing of a very strong earthquake.
34: Sky News in the UK there. So far, there have been no reports of any major damage. A man accused of taking a Palestinian flag to the site of the Bondi Beach terror attack and hanging it on the pedestrian bridge is due in court today. The 53-year-old was arrested there yesterday around 3 p.m. after allegedly performing offensive hand gestures in the manner of gunfire. A man has been arrested at a railway station in Melbourne's southeast after a factory went up in flames. Emergency crews were called to reports of a blaze at Oakley South around 3 a.m. After the war in Iran caused oil prices to surge, now Donald Trump says diesel prices will be coming down in record numbers and fast. The US president claims he's held a highly successful discussion with Vladimir Putin that's going to allow Moscow to immediately release diesel into the global market.
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34: A little cloudy with a small chance of showers, a top of 21 degrees, winds westerly 20 to 30 kilometres an hour. Sunny tomorrow morning, then a few showers moving through 29.
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42: Ben and Liam.
41: It's a beautiful day.
42: In the morning.
41: Yes.
0: G'day, Australia. You are on Kiss with Ben and Liam.
1: Oh, man. I had an absolute stinker yesterday. You know when you just, when one of those days things just keeps going wrong. Like you have a thing that sucks and then another thing that sucks and then it just sort of like stacks on. And I would like to say I'm a pretty optimistic guy.
0: Yeah, like you get to work and then you see your work colleague and then
1: No. I'm so sorry you feel that way, but that's not what I'm talking about. A disaster in my house yesterday. I'll tell you what happened next, Australia. On a train.

0: Kiss, and Ben and Liam are here with you for your Saturday morning.
1: Ben, I was just having one of those days.
2: It's just one of those days!
1: So we've been renovating for the last 3 months. You know, I've been showering at work. But look, the renovations have gone really well, and so, like, literally everything finished, new floorboards, new walls, everything. Very last thing to go in, the curtains. And Sarah and I were out for breakfast, and I get a call from the curtain man. Where's your water mains? Where's your water mains? Where's your water mains?
0: Oh, no.
1: I told him where they were. He said they weren't there. I said, trust me, they're there. Like, I know it's my house. I can tell you where they are. He said he's looked there. They're not there. I said, knock on the neighbor's door. He'll show you if he's home. He did that.
0: Where was your water mains? In the front yard?
1: Yeah, front yard. It's a very small place.
0: Where it was possible,
1: that's where it would be. Exactly, yeah, front yard. It's a very, like, and it's a very small front yard.
0: Yeah, I've seen
1: it's
0: it.
1: It's like a meter by meter. It's like very, I live in a very small
0: literally,
1: place.
0: Literally, yeah.
1: Yeah, so I rushed home. I parked, like, right out the front of my house, rushed in. This is the last thing. This is the very last thing, the curtains. And he's just drilled through to put the bracket in right into the water mains, which goes up to the second story. Whole front room.
0: It's a disaster.
1: Flooded. The ceiling is sort of like bowing in a little bit. The front room is where all my vinyl records are. The Triple J framed thing that we were given when we left the station years ago.
0: The thing we own together.
1: We share it every 3 years. We swap it.
0: Yeah.
1: My framed Liverpool kit.
0: What happened to it? Is it okay?
1: Everything was in water.
0: Huh?
1: Dude.
0: Are the signature's okay? Because it's signed by like...
1: Yeah, it's my house,
0: buddy. It's signed by 52 artists.
1: Yeah, I know. It was everyone who did like a version that year.
0: Is it all right?
1: I think it'll recover, but I've rushed in. Can we just focus more on my house right now, buddy? Okay, I know there's the shared frame, all my prized possessions. So I've run in there freaking out. The first thing the guy says is, why the F is there a pipe there? Not sorry, he's like, why the F is there a pipe there? I was like, I don't know, I thought that was your job to check those sort of things.
0: Yeah.
1: So I literally was lifting the Wi-Fi router out of a pool of water. And then I'm running around the house. Luckily I had all my vinyls in like plastic sheets, and I'm taking all the frames, everything out to higher ground up the stairs, and then getting towels, and I'm getting brooms, and I'm sweeping all the water out
0: on the brand new floorboards.
1: This is brand new floorboards.
0: Oh.
1: The walls are like the paint's like dripping from the walls and the ceiling, brand new. And then
0: that's a disaster.
1: And then. Because I'm rushing around trying to pull the water out of my house that's been renovated the last 3 months. This is the last thing. This is the last thing to be done. I walk outside. I've got a $150 fine.
2: It's just one of those days.
1: I'm parking in front of my own house.
0: That's ridiculous.
1: The wrong way. Yes, I was against traffic. I was the wrong way. However, my house was flooding at the time. So I didn't really care about where I was parking. I was just trying to get in there to stop the water.
0: So does the person who ruined your house have
1: builder's insurance? They got insurance. I'm sure it's fine. It's just going to be a lengthy process.
0: So now that all has to be repaired.
1: Now, I don't know if the flooring's all going to have to cut, like, the whole house. Like, it's just... Do you know what I mean? Like, you know, some people be like, sick, insurance, I get new floors. I just had the floors in. Like, we've been waiting to be like, finally, everything's done. Now it's just settled.
0: Like, structurally, it'll be okay it's just water and it wasn't there for too long. But, like, the gyprock might have
1: crumble,
0: to come up.
1: It'll crumble
0: the
1: away, yeah.
0: The gyprock got wet. The floorboards might be warped. You get the curtains up?
1: He has to come back. Yeah, hopefully he doesn't listen to this. But I think he gets. It's pretty annoying.
0: Yeah.
1: Look, if you've had...
2: It's just one of those days!
1: 13-1065. Maybe your house flooded and then you got a little parking fine off on the top of that. You know, so, and it's normally like, and then this happened as well. Like, it just keeps getting worse.
0: 13-1065 is our number. If you had just one of those days, give us a buzz. We'd love to hear your story.

0: song could ever say. Right around Australia, you've got Ben and Liam in the morning on Kiss.
1: Yeah, are you having just one of those days?
2: It's just one of those days!
1: I had one on Friday. Been renovating our house the last 3 months. Last thing to go in was the curtains. The guy putting him in hit the water mains. Just flooded the front of the house. New floorboards, the whole works. And because I was rushing back to get the water off, I parked in the wrong spot at the front of my own house, like literally right in front. And I got a $150 parking fine during the time I was trying to stop my house from flooding. So good stuff.
0: I don't think my day compares to yours, Liam, because that sounds horrible, but I got some property. I went there with my dad. He wanted to help me. We're going to drill some holes around the place to see if there's any rock we wanted to put the shed. He brought his drill machine.
1: Yeah.
0: And wouldn't start, couldn't get the thing started. And he goes, this thing always starts.
1: Yeah.
0: First pull, wouldn't start. That's all right, whatever, not that important. Then we went to the shed. I just bought a new ride-on lawnmower.
1: Yeah.
0: Dad wanted to check it out. Wouldn't start. Couldn't get the lawnmower to start. And then the main reason we were there is because I bought a Bobcat a while ago and I wanted to move it on because I'm kind of done with it for now. And so I was selling this Bobcat and I'd organized someone to come and get it. They called me and said, oh, tow truck cancelled, can't get it anymore.
1: Yeah, as you said, not comparable.
0: No,
1: but still
0: annoying.
1: A bit of a stinker.
0: My old man actually told me, because he was there when all this was happening. He said, he's retired now, but he said, I used to have a rule when I was working where if one thing, so for example, he used to do construction work. And so he said, like, for example, I'd go out, the truck would have a flat tire. Okay, I'll fix that. I'll fix the tire. He said, if one more bad thing happened, he said he'd go home and just say it's one of those days. He would just
1: and you
0: do
1: know
0: no
1: what?
0: More work.
1: Maybe that comes from experience.
0: Yeah.
1: He's like, oh, you know,
0: it's just one of those days.
1: I don't want a workplace accident or something, yeah. Like bad things come in threes.
0: Yeah.
1: Like,
0: it's just one of those days.
1: Let's just call it.
0: I'm done.
1: I like that.
0: I'm not going to fight it.
1: Maybe if we have like two phoners in a row where no one calls, we go, ah, we're going home. Do you know what I mean? Like a bit of a radio, just one of those days.
0: Yeah. Natalie joins us now. Just one of those days. What was it?
3: Oh, hello, guys. How are you? My dog was quite sick, so I took him to the vet and didn't end up bringing him home.
0: Oh.
3: And then on the way home from the vet, I actually got into a car accident and rid off my car.
0: Oh.
2: It's just one of those days!
1: That's way worse than mine. I'm so sorry about that. That's horrible.
3: That's okay.
1: When was this?
3: About 3 months ago.
0: Oh, that's still pretty fresh.
1: Yeah.
3: Yeah.
1: Very fresh to be calling a radio station. Was like everyone okay in the car praying? Was it like a write-off?
3: Yeah, everything's fine. The car's a write-off, but that can be replaced.
1: That's just, wow.
3: Yeah.
1: And that's hard to beat, Karen. So do you think you had a worse day?
4: Oh, hi, guys. I reckon I got that topped.
1: Oh, really?
4: Let me set the scene. It was a week before Christmas. And I had one of my work colleagues pass away, so I was at a funeral.
1: Oh, wow.
4: So there was that. And then when I got home, I was just walked in the door and my partner of 16 years had already packed his car and said, see you later. And then never came back.
1: No, Karen.
4: Oh, yes. And my mum was sitting on the lounge as well, so she watched him pack his car and said, I'm done, and walked out.
0: Well,
4: so that was my day.
2: It's just one of those days.
1: Playing Limp Bizkit grabs. No, that is radio. That is actually what radio is.
0: That's what we do.
1: That's what we do here
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5: You're ready for the day. Ben and Liam are still figuring it out. 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

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And if you think that I'm still holding on to something, you should go and love yourself.

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1: I have a funny voicemail.
0: Well, that's subjective.
1: Ben, call me.
0: I don't want to call
1: you. No, you call me. Go on. It'll be funny.
0: Every time I call you, I know that it's going to happen, and it's so infuriating.
1: Yeah. Look, for everyone else who hasn't heard it, I think they need the context of the voicemail.
0: Okay, so this is Liam's voicemail if you call him. Rings a couple of times, and then it does this.
2: Hello? Yeah, gotcha. It's Liam's voicemail. Leave a message and I'll get back to you. God, it's a classic, isn't it?
0: It's not even good.
1: It's good, because it's the timing. It's all in the timing. So people are like, yeah, hey, man, and they're halfway through their first sentence.
0: It's like you're going around and then they've been had. Whoopee cushions on people's seats.
1: Yeah.
0: It's not and funny.
1: You know, and it is. But when you set it up, you imagine all your friends calling and getting a good laugh. But obviously more people that you don't know are normally calling you.
0: Yep.
1: Like probably your friends, if anything, they text you more. Like you're probably talking all the time. But it's more like, for example, when like insurance companies call you. Timing. It's all in the timing. So people are like, yeah, hey, man, and they're halfway through their first sentence.
0: It's like you're going around and then they've been had. Whoopee cushions on people's seats.
1: Yeah.
0: It's not funny.
1: You know, and it is. But when you

0: Loved it. He said it was a funny message. He told me that. The insurance guy, he didn't have to do that. Mm-hmm. And he would have been, the funnier thing is he would have been done. You know how they the bosses record them and hear their calls? that would get played back to him in a meeting. And I like to think they save it for Christmas and they all play it and everyone gets to laugh together. Or like when plumbers call.
1: Hi, Liam. Your voicemail is very cool. My name is Laura from Precise Plumbing and Electrical. If you or either Sarah could call me back, that'd be great.
2: It's not very cool. Like,
0: very cool. Very funny. It does actually, as like you though, Ben, it does stir my mates up.
3: How the f*** do you do that?
0: It's Geordie. Yep. And my father-in-law always falls for it.
4: You bastard, you got me again. It is a classic.
0: It is a classic. You're right, Dave. So does my mother-in-law.
5: Very funny, Liam. I'm running late. Sorry, I'll be there about 9:25.
2: Worst part is all these people are saying very funny, classic. It's just, it's putting fuel in your fire.
0: I know. I'm thinking, I'm never changing this thing. I'm never changing this thing. But it does hurt the people that you love. My mum doesn't fall for it.
6: You didn't get me that time, you little f***.
0: Hey, that's it for us. 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
9: Adelaide traffic. In Queenstown, the lights are blacked out through the Frederick Road Old Port Road intersection, and in Hindmarsh, there's urgent sewer works on Port Road near Coghlan Street. Speeds are at 40 outbound with one lane closed. Check your speed, Hansom Road, Wingfield. 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The KISSCAST, partly cloudy today, heading for a top of 21. Currently, it's 14 degrees. That's KISS traffic and weather together. Ben and Liam are back in breakfast, weekdays from 6 on KISS 102.3.
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12: Good morning, Alana McIntyre here with the latest. Three men in Mexico have just been found guilty of murdering Australian brothers Jake and Callum Robinson and their American friend Carter Road during a surfing trip. The three men were shot dead during an attempted robbery in Baja California in 2024. The parents of the two men from Perth held hands as the verdict was delivered. A man has been charged after hanging the Palestinian flag from a pedestrian bridge at the site of the deadly terror attack at Bondi Beach. Officers received complaints around 3 p.m. yesterday where the man allegedly was also performing offensive hand gestures in the manner of gunfire. The 53-year-old was refused bail and is due in court today. Tsunami warnings have been issued across several countries after a powerful earthquake struck Panama. The 7.6 magnitude quake happened off the country's southern coast at a 10-kilometre depth. The US Tsunami Warning System says hazardous tsunami waves are possible along parts of the coast of Panama, Colombia, Costa Rica, Ecuador, Peru, El Salvador and Mexico within the next few hours. The US Homeland Security Secretary has lashed out at the mayor of NYC after ICE officers shot and wounded a man in a car with a five-year-old in New York City. Mayor Zoran Mamdani has demanded ICE agents leave, calling ICE rotten to its core. Homeland Security Secretary Mark Wayne Mullen says NYC's policies are to blame.
13: When you have sanctuary cities and sanctuary politicians, you endanger the safety
4: of the public. That's not a secret.
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13: 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The singer's sitting down with the lead singer of Radiohead for Rolling Stone, revealing he does everything on his phone.
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16: A little cloudy with a small chance of showers, a top of 21 degrees, winds westerly 20 to 30 kilometres an hour. Sunny tomorrow morning, then a few showers moving through 29.
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Adelaide's greatest weekend variety is Kiss 102.3 now. We're the home of Ben and Liam in the Morning, and they've got a cash contest that everyone is talking about. It's not the secret sound. That's boring. This is the secret stain with Automasters. Now, they've got a mystery stain, and if you guess what it is, you win the cash. 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

Throwing it back to Kistory in 2.5 minutes' time with Clean Bandit and Zara Larsson's Symphony. But first, brand new music. This is Sienna Spyro. It's called Great Expectation. Turn it up. This is Kiss.

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0: Adelaide's greatest weekend variety. This is Kiss 102.3 Morning. Dan Hill here on a Saturday. Hope you're having a great weekend so far. Pushing play on more Kiss music next. We're going to get moving with Olivia Rodrigo. Then we'll throw it back to Kiss 3 with Usher, Lil Jon and Ludacris. Yeah, it takes me back to high school. Love that. Yeah, those and more next. Keep it Kiss.
1: Your way.
2: Oh, nice.
1: With Will and Woody.
3: 1 + 1 = 2, baby. Sometimes it works.
1: This is Will.
2: There's this thing called the three poles.
3: Sorry?
2: The three poles of the Earth. So the North Pole, the South Pole, and Mount Everest.
3: That's a pole.
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24: In Unley, there's a burst water main on Unley Road near Arthur Street. Speeds are at 40 for citybound with one lane closed. And in Queenstown, the lights are blacked out through the Frederick Road Old Port Road intersection. 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The Kisscast, partly cloudy today, heading for a top of 21. Currently at 16 degrees. That's Kiss traffic and weather together. Ben and Liam are back in breakfast weekdays from 6 on Kiss 102.3.
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27: Good morning, Alana McIntyre here with the latest. Three men have been found guilty of killing Australian brothers Jake and Callum Robinson in Mexico. The men from Perth were killed during a surfing trip in Mexico's Baja California in 2024 during an attempted robbery alongside their American friend Carter Rode. The Australians' parents flew from WA to be at the courthouse for the verdict. Donald Trump claims the price of diesel will be coming down in record numbers and fast. The US president says he's come to an agreement with Vladimir Putin to release diesel supplies into the global market. Meantime, Trump has criticised cities run by what he calls the radical left.
28: They're always dirty, you know. The sidewalks are disgusting. The streets are disgusting. They're just in bad shape. The doors going into stores are dirty. Everything's dirty. It smells.
27: His comments come a day after ICE officers shot and wounded a man in a car with a five-year-old child in New York City. The mayor has demanded ICE agents get out. A massive 7.6 magnitude earthquake has hit Panama, prompting tsunami warnings for neighbouring countries. Colombia, Costa Rica, Chile and Mexico have been issued warnings. There is no tsunami threat here. A man's been charged after hanging the Palestinian flag from a pedestrian bridge at the site of the deadly terror attack at Bondi Beach. Homicide Squad detectives in Victoria are investigating the death of a person at a unit block in Carlton. And thunderstorms are moving over large parts of New South Wales and Queensland.
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27: In celeb news, Adam Brody shared the secret to his marriage to Gossip Girl star Leighton Meester. The actor who played Seth in The OC says, "You're not always going to be right." The pair first met through their mutual friend and producer Josh Schwartz in 2007.
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27: A little cloudy with a small chance of showers, a top of 21 degrees, winds westerly 20 to 30 kilometres an hour. Sunny tomorrow morning, then a few showers moving through 29.
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5: Couple of burst water mains to watch for. One in Kent Town on Decatable Terrace near Bartels Road. Another in Unley on Unley Road near Arthur Street. Check your speed south Terrace Paraka. 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The Kiss Cast, partly cloudy today, heading for a top of 21, currently at 17 degrees. That's Kiss Traffic and Weather Together. 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
33: 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This is Amy Shark, and this is my new song, Movies. On

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26: 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Couple of burst water mains to watch for. One in Kent Town on Decatable Terrace near Bartels Road. Another in Unley on Unley Road near Arthur Street. Check your speed South Terrace, Paraka. 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The Kisscast, partly cloudy today, heading for a top of 21. Currently it's 17 degrees. That's Kiss Traffic and Weather together. 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

0: 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Can you keep your lips on the car and outlast everyone else?
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2: 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I caught an Uber yesterday, boys, because my car decided to have a sleep.
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